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0: Sam Fender and Olivia Dean here in Melbourne on Nova 100 in October this year playing the Rod Laver Arena. I cannot wait to see her live. We are home to Jace, Lauren and Clint. Yeah, same show, different name. They are giving away $50,000 today. Make sure you find them, though.
1: Carnegie Central.
2: This afternoon, outside Spotlight between 4 and 5. Come and say hey to Lauren, Clint and myself.
1: And someone that comes and says hey to us today will win 10 grand tomorrow because we are giving away 50K for just saying hey.
2: Hey. Hey.
0: Hey, postcode 3163, pull through Carnegie. 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
0: I love 9 minutes of the Noughties because you get to hear songs from, let's go three songs back to back from 2004 that you have not heard in so long. Remember LMC and U2's Take Me to the Clouds Above? Yeah, we're going to do that. Christina Milian, but let's start this morning with Jet to celebrate a very special 22nd birthday. Happy birthday to Jet Star. I know, and we're going to celebrate by

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0: on Nova. Remember Taylor Swift live in Tokyo? We're going again. What a prize. We are hooking you up with flights, accommodation and spending money to get you to London for Capital's Summertime Ball. And the lineup is actually ridiculous. Niall Horan, Ray, Lola Young, Jason Derulo, Fatboy Slim. The list goes on. If you would like to be there, we get you up front and close to your favourite artist. It's 80,000 people at Wembley Stadium. You have the front spot. If you want in on this, your next chance to get on air for it is in the next 30 minutes. I've got Fresh Olivia Rodrigo coming up too.
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0: fresh Olivia Rodrigo. That is Drop Dead on Nova. She announced a world tour last week. No Australian dates, but we wait. Something you don't have to wait for is free cash. $1,000 to give away with Fitzy Whipper and Kate this afternoon from 4 o'clock. 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You 1v1 Kate Ritchie in a game of NRL trivia, and I don't think she's very good at it. 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Watch live and free on 9 and 9 Now, your home of free footy, and catch up with Fitzy Whipper and Kate from 4 p.m. this afternoon. My name is Maddie Rowe. We continue the Fresh Hits and Throwbacks next. Fall Out Boy, that Ella Langley country song, and Gracie Abrams on the other side. Yeah.
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23: 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Reports of a crash in Noble Park, Heatherton Road eastbound at Kelvinside Road. A breakdown on the Deer Park bypass outbound before the Western Freeway is slowing things down. Reports of a crash in Toorak on the Mac Robinson Bridge. Delays in both directions and the Hume Freeway is now heavy city bound just after Donnybrook Road due to works. Speaking of works, works continue in Rockbank. Hopkins Road is closed at the railway line. Peter Jackson winter sale on now. 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Partly cloudy, headed for a top of 18. Right now it's 16 degrees on Melbourne's Nova 100.
0: Maddie Rowe, just quickly, have a listen to the amazing prize we're giving away. 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

0: Somba made his Met Gala debut today wearing a lace turtleneck. He looked fabulous. This is Nova, and the rumours are true. We have the biggest prizes here.
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0: I told you, we have the biggest flyaway to give away. Flights, accommodation, spending money, you up and close to your favourite artist live, Cassie, in London.
8: Oh, amazing. I did a little gap year over in London, but I never went to any festival, so I would love to go. That would be amazing.
0: Okay, Wembley Stadium, 80,000 people, you next month. Maybe ask for some time off from the boss because you're in the draw for it.
8: Amazing.
0: Natalie, let me talk you through the artists performing, okay? Niall Horan, Ray, Calvin Harris, Jason Derulo, Bebe Rexha, Fatboy Slim.
8: Oh, my God.
0: The list goes on, Natalie. Yes. Who are you most excited to see?
8: Probably Ray.
0: God, she's good. Where is my husband?
8: I know,
0: Always hits.
8: Yeah.
0: Let's get you in the draw for it.
8: Thank you so much.
0: And Georgia.
9: Thanks, Maddie, you legend.
0: It is Capital's Summertime Ball with all of your favourite artists. If you want in, we go again in the next 30 minutes, or you can register via the Nova Player.
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0: Same show, different name. Jace, Lauren and Clint wake you up on Melbourne's Nova 100. They're doing the rounds today. You can win $50,000 with the guys.
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0: 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Jace, Lauren and Clint back tomorrow morning from 6. 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
5: The Trit House Warehouse Sale is on this Thursday to Saturday only at 69 to 75 Discovery Road, Dandenong South. Up to 80% off.
1: Melbourne traffic.
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24: 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Boom gates are stuck down in Brighton on New Street. It's blocked at the level crossing New Hampton Street or the Nepean Highway instead. In Ascot Vale, a crash on Union Road between Maribyrnong Road and Epsom Road. It's also impacting trams. A crash in Mitcham on the Maroondah Highway westbound after Deep Creek Road. There's a rally in the city on Spring Street. It's closed both ways between Little Collins Street and Little Bourke Street. Police are on the scene directing traffic. 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Ends 30 June. Partly cloudy, 18 that's up. Right now, 16 degrees on Melbourne's Nova 100.
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0: With your midday headlines, good afternoon, Ash Gardner with you. All eyes are on the Reserve Bank today as mortgage holders brace for the latest decision on interest rates. Economists are tipping the official cash rate will increase for the third time this year. It comes amid speculation of cost of living relief in next week's federal budget, despite fears it will drive up inflation. There are reports taxpayers could see up to $300 in their pocket as part of the earned income offset. Aussie travellers are among the passengers stranded on a cruise ship at the centre of a suspected hantavirus outbreak. The ship remains in the Atlantic after three people died. The virus is spread to humans through infected rodents. The man accused of killing five-year-old Kumanjai little baby near Alice Springs has been excused from appearing in court this morning. 47-year-old Jefferson Lewis was arrested last week and flown to Darwin after riots broke out. Rebel Wilson has announced the birth of her second daughter. The Aussie actor made the announcement on Instagram just days after fronting court for a defamation trial. And fashion's biggest names have walked the carpet for the Met Gala. This year's dress code, fashion is art. Blake Lively made an appearance just hours after ending her legal battle with Justin Baldoni, while Beyonce stunned in a skeleton-inspired outfit. Updating sport, Melbourne Storm has confirmed Tyron Wisher will miss 4 to 6 weeks with an ankle injury, scans confirming the extent of the injury. James Sisley is expected to play against Fremantle on Thursday despite rolling his ankle in the draw against Collingwood. Hawthorn will be taking a near full-strength side to Perth. And you're up to date on Nova.
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0: Damn, the R&B music coming out of 2004 was another level. One, Two Step, Sierra to wrap up Nova Boy's jams on Nova. He's back tomorrow. Joel Creasy's back from 1 o'clock hanging out with Andy Lee and me. Hello. My name's Maddie Rowe if we haven't met before. I would love to send you to London for summer next month. Lock it in. Cool. I want to hook you up with flights, accommodation and spending money to get to Capital's Summertime Ball. If you've never heard of that, it's a huge music festival in London in summer at Wembley Stadium. And the lineup for this year is actually ridiculous. Ray's there. I would fly to London just to see Ray alone, but then you get a DJ set from Calvin Harris, throw in Jason Derulo. I know. For a throwback, Fatboy Slim is also playing. Niall Horan from One Direction. Lola Young. Bebe Rex is there as well on the lineup. She's got a brand new song out with Faithless. Going to hit play on this next. And I want to take your calls. 13 24 10. Let's get you on air and in the draw for Capital's Summertime Ball. Flights, accommodation, spending money sorted. Call me.
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9: 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And it's Met Gala Day, so I am going to the tippity top. Melissa Hoyer joins me to break it all down.
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2: The Trit House Warehouse Sale is on this Thursday to Saturday only at 69 to 75 Discovery Road, Dandenong South. 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

0: Yes, on Melbourne's Nova 100, home to Jace, Lauren and Clint. 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You might want to clear this afternoon's schedule. 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
2: This afternoon, outside Spotlight between 4 and 5. Mm. Come and say hey to Lauren, Clint and myself.
1: And someone that comes and says hey to us today will win 10 grand tomorrow because we are giving away 50K for just saying hey.
2: Hey. Hey.
0: Hey. Hey, $50,000 is a whole lot of cash. Take the afternoon off. Meet Jace, Lauren and Clint this afternoon and they're back tomorrow from 6 o'clock. Joel Creasy's on the air next with the Joel Creasy Show, hanging out with Andy Lee. He's also on an episode of The 100 from 7.30 tonight on 9. Go, Joel!
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25: 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The left-hand lane blocked with speed back to 40. Still got that broken down track on the Ring Road Greensborough before the Hume Freeway. That's in the left-hand lane. Reports of an incident on the South Gibby Freeway northbound approaching the Monash. There's fallen power lines in Melton. Alexandra Street closed southbound between Mackenzie Street and Henry Street, Eustachian Road or Palmerston Street. Always keep rail tracks clear. Only start driving across tracks if there is room on the other side. Don't risk your life. A message from the Victorian Government, Melbourne. Partly cloudy today, 18 the top. Right now in the city, it's 15 degrees on Melbourne's Nova 100.
26: I'm Stephen Bartlett, the host of The Diary of a CEO. Not every conversation stays with you, but this one will.
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28: Prebiotic is like a fertilizer for gut microbes. It's giving them food and in an indiscriminate way because we're giving a wide variety of foods. Whereas a probiotic, we used Lactobacillus rhamnosus, which is a well-known one that's been studied in hundreds of trials. It's a live microbe that lives generally in foods like yogurt and things like this. In a concentrated form, in a capsule, you give that and it improved the gut microbiome, but much less than the...
26: So prebiotic gives them food, probiotic actually just puts bugs in there.
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34: 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I'm here for your lunchtime, thanks to Cash Converters. Yesterday was May the 4th, and they sent me in my very own lightsaber. I have been running amok in the office with it. You can check it out on our Instagram page, at the Joel Creasy Show. Today, I'll be catching up on all things Met Gala and chatting to the highest authority on all things fashion in this country, the wonderful Melissa Hoyer. But up next, we are rammed. I'll be joined by my pseudo-boss, the brilliant Andy Lee. 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

0: You're here on the Joel Creasy Show. Now, Mr. Andy Lee, whilst we may not both be Clio Bachelor of the Year, you have that to yourself. Another thing you and I have in common, but on a very different scale, we're both renovating. And I don't know really what I'm doing.
1: But you're not doing that, are you? You're not actually on the tools.
0: Like, I've had the odd photo holding a hammer, so it looks like I'm involved.
1: Okay, you're doing what I'm doing.
0: Yeah. Yours is so... I'm following along a line.
1: Yes.
0: What is joinery?
1: Yeah, well, isn't that interesting? Like, I was waiting for these rooms to... Like, when are you going to build the shelves, guys? No, they're at the joiners. You know, like,
0: oh, is that what they're called, a joiner?
1: Yeah, like, we're in, like, our pantry. And I'm like, guys, when is it all coming? It's like, oh, it's all at the joiners. They're doing the joiner at the moment. I said, can I go out and see these guys?
0: Yeah.
1: Your whole house is just sitting, like they have it set
0: for
1: up.
0: For real?
1: So I walked through my wardrobe as it just sat in their warehouse. Well, I went from like thinking, no, this house is not being built, to the other day I arrived and the joinery had all been put in. And
0: oh,
1: it's
0: sick.
1: Like, so it's just like, bang, suddenly your whole room's ready to go. So it's exciting stuff.
0: When are you due?
1: Yeah. I think early next year. What are you putting in? Are you putting something in that's bespoke just for you? Like,
0: This is what I'm doing. So we bought an old office block because I always say COVID didn't break us as a couple. Yep. The casting of Ariana Grande and Wicked didn't break us as a couple. Jack was very pro. I was very anti. I had to eat my words. Yeah. She was fantastic. Yeah. So we thought, what else could we do? A renovation. And I bought this old office block in the city. And what I am doing that is bespoke is on my bedroom door, I'm putting a pin code on there. So when Jack has kick-ons, there's not that drunk person that when I go to bed, because there's always that one friend that's like, no, I can go in and say, it's fine. No, you can't, Kate. No. You can't. So there's going to be a pin code on my door, and this is bougie, I'm putting in a little mini bar in my room.
1: That's fantastic.
0: So I never have to leave.
1: Rather than a pin code, you could have a breathalyzer.
0: I won't get in.
1: That is true. Security was one thing that came up interestingly enough the other day. And Beck, what's Jack like? Because Beck's a scaredy cat. Beck does not like being home by herself.
0: Oh, no, I'm the scaredy cat. I always sleep on the other side from the door and the non-murderer side.
1: So, yeah, okay. Mm. Beck goes, oh, I just love it, darling. I mean, I'd never stay here if you're not here.
0: Oh, what? And you travel a lot.
1: She goes, I just wouldn't feel comfortable. Well, that's a really big problem. We've upped the security for Beck so she feels more comfortable. But one thing the security guy said, he said, if there's ever an intruder in, what do you want us to do with them?
0: Get rid of them?
1: Yeah. I went, well, what do you mean? He goes, well, we can either let them out or we could trap them in the house. So I was like, no, I don't want to trap the intruders in. I want them to leave as quickly as possible. But that's fine. They said, well, what do you want to happen, like audio-wise, when an intruder's in the house?
0: Play a podcast.
1: Yeah, that'll get rid of them.
0: Oh, no, I didn't mean it like that. Get another fan, I meant. Get those streaming numbers up.
1: So they're like, we could play music. You could play an alarm. It could be you, Andy, speaking to them. I'm like, what? I go, hello there.
0: This is Andy.
1: Wish you would. Andy from Hamish and Andy here. Wish you weren't in my house.
0: I'm very cross.
1: Grab yourself a beer. They're bottom right. And just head up through the back road.
0: Naughty, naughty, not ideal.
1: Yes.
0: I can do your voiceover if you like.
1: That would be hilarious.
0: Get out, bitch. It's time to sashay away. I mean, because you are an entrepreneur. How's old mates in New York? Which, by the way, is such a flex that I have your number, because a few times I'm like, hey, I need to get some people in.
1: Old mate, yeah, no, always happy to help. It's going great. In fact, straight after this, I am off to old mates because we're celebrating this Friday, Mates Day, May 8th.
0: Great.
1: Yeah. Sunset is at 8 p.m. in New York City on May 8th. So we do a countdown to 8 p.m.
0: Oh, 8 p.m.
1: And we give everybody a can. When it reaches zero, everyone has to be quiet but open their can. So the tinny crack, that...
0: It's so satisfying.
1: 600 of them at once.
0: Oh, you could say that like ASMR.
1: Yeah, very satisfying sound. So I'm looking forward to that this Friday.
0: What a tough gig.
1: I know.
0: Yeah.
1: And Beck says she has to come. I'm like, really?
0: Well, she doesn't want to stay at home on her own.
1: Exactly.
0: Well, Andy, it's a joy. And I might follow it in New York.
1: Oh, please. And congrats again on tonight's show. You're so funny.
0: Thank you very much.
1: It's awesome. Tonight, Fright Night special, The 100, everyone.
0: It's my parents' favourite show.
1: Really?
0: Mm-hmm. Nice. They came to a taping once.
1: Yes, they've always had good taste.
0: They've got wonderful taste.
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0: Well, it is a big day today. It is the Met Gala Day, one of my favourite days of the year because it is rammed full of famous people with loads of money, so you don't feel remotely guilty laughing at them. And I am joined by the highest authority on all things fashion in this country, the one and only Melissa Hoyer. Hello.
3: Well, hello. I mean, I was going to wear Diamantes and Chanel and all of that, but unfortunately, Nicole Kidman took it all. So, hey.
0: How rude. I need to be up front. I'm renovating. I'm down to my last clothes. So, yes, I am wearing acid wash jeans and a sweater that's two sizes too small.
3: I was going to mention that, but I thought, hey, let's leave all the criticism to what we're going to do, we're going to talk about.
0: I know, to the billionaires attending the Met Gala. Because the red carpet kind of just wrapped up. So I want to touch on, a few big celebs. Sabrina Carpenter, fresh from Coachella. She's in Dior. And her outfit's actually made with rolls of film from the 1954 film Sabrina, which is one of her favourites.
3: I think that's clever.
0: Yeah, she's hit the nail on the head with the theme.
3: Yeah, because when you actually look at fashion as art, she's actually taken something that is artistic, cinematic, and made fashion into it. So I think that was a very clever thing, Miss Sabrina. Very clever.
0: And she'd only need a few rolls. She's so petite.
3: Well, she's tiny. She's even littler than me. You know how little I am.
0: I know, if that's possible.
3: She probably just need one of those old-fashioned, one roll of film. That's it.
0: Boom, with the old camera. What about Bad Bunny? He had some prosthetic-type situation going on.
3: Well, when I first looked at Bad Bunny this morning, I thought, oh, who's this old man? But he actually had old man makeup on. You know, it was like seriously, he'd worked on this when I was listening to him speak, and he actually worked with his makeup artist to do makeup that made him look like an old man, which I think is genius. But the other interesting thing, he wore custom-made Zara.
0: I love that.
3: Did you think you'd hear the word Zara? from the Met Gala. But you know who else who had Zara on, just really quickly? Stevie Nicks.
0: Yes, you mentioned this to me.
3: Yeah, Stevie Nicks, who was the lead singer, of course, of Fleetwood Mac. Mm. You know, some people may not remember Fleetwood Mac, but hey. They have had a resurgence. She was wearing John Galliano for Zara, because John Galliano, who is he designed for Dior for years ago. He's now done a collaboration with Zara. So, riddle me this.
0: On your Zara, I'll have to pop in after this. Feel like I'm at the Met Gala.
3: Absolutely.
0: At Chadston. What about Madonna? I saw she's there.
3: Madonna's there with about seven other people. So she walked in, and on her head, she has what looks like an extraordinary sort of pirate ship. And surrounding her, there were about seven or eight women all holding her silk sort of huge train as she went up these extraordinary stairs.
0: That's the way to do it.
3: So she didn't wake up yesterday and go, oh, yeah, I think I might just wear something cash. That was seriously, seriously planned.
0: Yeah, she was in Saint Laurent. And then finally, let's just touch on one of the chairs, Beyoncé.
3: Oh, I mean, I feel sorry for anyone who actually dared enter the room before Beyoncé, because when Beyoncé arrived, and she actually arrived with her daughter Ivy Blue, so that made it even more of a family affair. She hadn't been to the Met Gala for 10 years, so that's always been a bit of a, ooh, will she come, will she come?
0: Yeah.
3: So she arrived looking spectacular. And in this gown that looked as though at the front was all like bejeweled and crusted in diamonds and crystals, but all of that sort of embellishment looked like her skeleton.
0: Oh,
3: that makes sense.
0: It would weigh a ton.
3: And then she had this huge train that probably went for probably 10 metres, and the same with her daughter. But suddenly she hit the red carpet, and everyone was like, boy, B is here. And I was noticing all of these other people who were just arriving after her go home.
0: Yeah, I mean, yeah. You don't want to be on the red carpet after Beyonce. Yeah. Melissa, I've got to wrap up and hand things over to the wonderful Chrissy Swan, but you're going to stick around. We're going to break all things down Met Gala on the podcast and talk about what it's about, the reason for it, and we've got some other juice that we want to we want to spill. Thank you for joining me, Melissa Hoyer.
3: Speak to you soon.
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24: 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A truck rollover in Craigieburn, Potter Street closed in both directions between Craigieburn Road and Sydney Road. Use Bridgewater Road instead. On the Western Freeway, slow inbound passing Hopkins Road. There's level crossing works in Rockbank. Hopkins Road is closed at the rail line. Take Leakes Road, Greeks Road and Grand Boulevard instead. And works in Berrycab Clyde Road down to one lane in both directions at the Monash. 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Partly cloudy, 18 that's up. Right now, 15 degrees on Melbourne's Nova 100.
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25: With the GPM headlines, good afternoon, I'm Michelle Stevenson. The Royal Commission into Anti-Semitism has heard harrowing accounts from five Jewish mothers today. One parent revealing her child went to a costume party where other children joked about dressing up as the Bondi shooters or Hitler. Marine Rescue says last night was the darkest night in the agency's history following the deaths of two of their members on the New South Wales North Coast. Two volunteers died after their rescue boat capsized while the body of the yacht's only occupant was found on the sand. The PM says the public will make up its own mind about whether Labor has broken key election promises. The federal government is expected to rein in the capital gains tax discount and negative gearing incentives as part of next week's budget. One Nation founder Pauline Hanson, meantime, says she will likely contest a lower house seat at the next federal election. And all the talk is this year's Met Gala with Beyonce, Jay-Z and Blue Ivy making it a family affair. Bad Bunny was unrecognisable as an old man, while Madonna arrived in a dramatic black dress with blindfolded ladies in waiting. Rihanna rocked a dress with over 115,000 jewels. And you're up to date on Nova.
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30: Good afternoon and welcome to Tuesday. Rocking a great blue bomber today, Swan. Is it for the Met Gala? Have you come as costume as art?
31: Look, I came in this because, hi, by the way, my boss is in town, our boss. She's been on at me about my bomber jackets that I bought on sale and have never worn. So I had to put one on.
30: Yeah, you've got to.
31: Because I knew that she would see it.
30: You've got to rock it.
31: And I've put in a bit of effort. I've picked up a matching colour on the tee.
30: Yes, I like it.
31: And my Temu belt.
30: I was gonna ask where that belt was from.
31: At Temu.
30: Look, you look a lot better than a lot of the celebrities I saw today on that red carpet.
31: Look, I thought they did a great job, actually. And I sort of have come as fashion as art. This is heavily appliqued, as they would say in the 80s.
30: You have.
31: I mean, Nicole Kidman, what the hell? I want to see what sort of construction is going on under that dress.
30: Do Do you think there's some, like, hectic skims?
31: 100%.
30: Or maybe she just hasn't eaten since 1999.
31: I mean, that's a given.
30: Her face genuinely is art, though. Like...
31: Oh, absolutely. Well,
30: exquisite.
31: It's, yeah, it's like pottery thrown on the best wheel, the most expensive wheel.
30: Hey, coming up after 3 o'clock, speaking of faces, in Chrissy's Quizzy, somehow we have managed to stuff inside the bum bag a shark cryo glow mask from Harvey Norman.
31: Gosh.
30: What an elite Mother's Day gift.
31: The best.
30: Next, though, we're going to play Chrissy's Cheesy Tuesday. That's where we play you a cheesy moment in pop culture history. And if you can guess what it is, we'll give you $500 cash thanks to Baker's Delight.
31: Somba had one, member?
30: Yes.

0: You're listening to the Chrissy Swan Show on Nova. When has your dad been an unbelievable disappointment? I don't know how long between the filming of this episode of Who Wants to Be a Millionaire UK was filmed and going to where that she took time out from speaking to her father.
1: Oh, imagine the phone call back to the green room.
0: I just can't. The story is this. It came down to one question that divided her from £186,000, we're talking. And so she called her dad. He was a lifeline. He knows everything. Well, he didn't know the answer. He didn't help her at all. He fumbled, took his time. In the end, she was like, "Could you hurry up?" Anyway, she gave the wrong answer and became the second biggest loser in Who Wants to Be a Millionaire history. I can almost not listen to the audio again. It's excruciating to me.
1: I'd rather be the biggest loser. Like, it's even more grim. You're the second biggest loser.
0: I'd like to do a follow-up on the relationship that exists now between the person that let down the biggest loser on Who Wants to Be a Millionaire history.
1: Interesting. 13-24-10, when has your dad let you down?
0: This is going to be good, and we know it's going to be good because this person doesn't want us to name them. Hello, Anonymous.
2: Hi, Chrissy. How are you?
0: Good. Please tell us what your dad did that you still are not over.
2: I was 15 at my first ever job at a fine dining restaurant. And being 15, I can't drive, so dad comes to pick me up. And instead of just waiting in the car for me to come out, he thought he would come into the fine dining restaurant barefoot, ripped trackies, a T-shirt, and his hair all messy. He looks like a homeless bum.
0: No!
2: He walks into the fine dining restaurant and points at me and says, "That's my daughter. It's her first day." And then proceeded to walk around the restaurant barefoot. And I was mortified.
0: Was he doing it to be funny?
2: No, that's the worst part.
0: I mean, doesn't he know that the rules are once you hit the age of 13, you wait outside the house and you get picked up and there is no interaction between your parent and anybody else. It's like, for my kids, I just slow down and they get in.
1: Yes.
0: You know what I mean?
1: At like 4 kilometres an hour.
0: Did you lose your job there or what happened?
2: No, the manager thought it was hilarious, but I went home and cried and I made mum call the manager and tell them that I won't be back because I couldn't show my face there again.
0: Oh, no.
1: No, that's so sad.
0: That's so sad.
1: We're going to send you a style enhancers kit from American Crew. Maybe send that one to your dad. Let's go to Bron on 13-24-10.
0: Some dads, though, take a lot of joy from embarrassing their kids. And I sort of understand that. Like, if you're that sort of person, that could be fun.
1: But when there's an income involved, it's just not.
0: I agree.
1: Do it in front of friends or family, not an employer.
0: Very good point. Hi, Bronny.
3: Yeah. Hi, Chrissy. Hi, Dad.
0: Hi, darling.
1: Hey,
0: what
1: Bron.
0: Happened when you were 15?
3: Yeah, I was also 15, and there was actually an intruder standing at my doorway of my bedroom. I waited till he went to the next room. I ran into Dad, and I said, there's a man in my room. And he goes, "Settle down, you're just having a bad dream." And then when he realised I was actually in a state, he went looking for him, and then he was jumping out of our kitchen window, and he stole Mum's wedding and engagement ring that was on the sink.
0: If he hadn't said that you were dreaming, your mum might still have those rings.
3: Yeah, exactly.
0: Timing is of the essence.
3: Mind you, Chrissy, I became a cop because then I wanted to chase the baddies and catch them.
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15: Nova 100.
16: Someone's broken down on the Monash Freeway. They're now causing some outbound delays. That breakdown after Wellington Road and the chilling out in the left-hand lane. You're going to have to do 40 k's an hour as you're passing it. Reports of an incident on the Western Freeway outbound after Hopkins Road. It's causing some pretty heavy delays back onto the Deer Park bypass to Robinson's Road. And a little earlier, a truck rolled over in Craigieburn. As a result, we've got Potter Street closed between Craigieburn Road and Sydney Road. Bridgewater Road is the best way around that. 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Getting down to 9 tonight, expecting some rain tomorrow with the top of 20 degrees. Right now, it's 16 degrees on Melbourne's Nova 100.
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19: Michelle Stevenson. Well, more pain for mortgage holders with the RBA delivering its third straight increase. The Reserve Bank raising the cash rate by 25 basis points to 4.35%. PM Anthony Albanese says the war in the Middle East is a key driver of rising inflation.
20: We understand that people are under financial pressure and that the global conflict, this war across the other side of the world in which Australia is not a participant, is having an impact right around the world, including here in Australia.
19: Marine Rescue says their focus is on supporting the families of volunteers who have died while trying to rescue people on board a yacht off northern New South Wales. A rescue boat capsized in heavy conditions while responding to a sinking yacht. A total of three people have been confirmed dead, with four others making it safely to shore. The federal government will gradually roll back the fringe benefits tax discount on electric vehicles. The exemption will drop to 25% by April 2029. It's part of a move to save the budget $1.7 billion over 4 years. Meantime, Australia's bioenergy industry is pushing to turn local organic waste into a mainstream fuel source to end our reliance on foreign oil. Now, sugar manufacturers are joining the fight, calling on the federal government to mandate the use of homegrown ethanol and biodiesel. And Blake Lively has made a shock appearance at the Met Gala just hours after settling her long-running legal dispute with Justin Baldoni, the actress attending solo without hubby Ryan Reynolds, after both parties issued a joint statement declaring their messy court battle over. Now let's see what's happening on Nine News.
15: Thanks, Michelle. 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
19: On Nova. Oh, hey.
26: Oh, good afternoon.
19: You know, sometimes personalised number plates are sort of thinly disguised community service announcements. I saw one on the way in, and it was gamer, and I thought, well, I don't want to know you ever. And thank you. And thank you for just saying it outright. That's it. You're not my person. I never need to even worry.
26: And was the A spelt with a four?
19: No. Oh, it was okay. G-A-M-E-R. Probably worth a fair bit.
26: That, I reckon that would be. Because, yeah, man, that kills me.
19: I
26: if
19: know.
26: You can't get the actual number plate.
19: Don't
26: replace the I with a one.
19: Correct.
26: I hate you. Coming up before 4 o'clock in Who Am I, Swanee? We are celebrating Mother's Day, and we have $1,000 worth of Officeworks goodies
19: is
26: to give away.
19: Is there a greater gift than that? I'm not sure.
26: I don't think there is. Tomorrow?
19: Well, actually, yes, there is, and it's coming up right now.
26: It is. Hey, but before we get to that, tomorrow we are hosting our Billie Eilish preview screening.
19: Oh, my God, one more sleep.
26: Now, between now and the end of our show, a Billie Eilish song is going to play. When you hear it, I'm going to say 13-24-10, call us if you'd like to be at that screening. We've got
19: It's a ticket blitz.
26: Minute tickets. But next, as you mentioned, Swanee, we have an LED face mask stuffed inside the bum bag in Chrissy's Quizzy. 13-24-10.
19: I want to use one of those.
26: Let's see if we've got some.

0: beginning of that song. Love it. Ella's a great name.
1: Ella Langley.
0: Ella Langley. You're listening to the Chrissy Swan Show on Nova. Really happy news for Benji Madden and Cameron Diaz. I stan those two. I love them.
1: I love them. And remember we spoke to the Madden Bros not too long ago, and they were just great guys.
0: It's so lovely. And we've never interviewed Cameron Diaz, but I just know. Magic.
1: I would fangirl too hard because Charlie's Angels is my
0: God, of course.
1: All-time favourite film.
0: Of course.
1: Although I would get angry at her about this current topic.
0: Well, they've welcomed their third baby. It's a baby boy and his name is Nautas, N-A-U-T-A-S. And I have no thoughts really apart from that is annoying for the child. He's going to have to spell it every time he goes to pick up his pizzas or his coffee at Starbucks.
1: Yeah.
0: He's going to have to explain what it means. I mean, if in doubt, is there anything wrong with Jack? Is there?
1: No, there is not.
0: Have you ever had to spell your name?
1: Never.
0: Has anyone ever said, what does it mean?
1: Never.
0: That's right.
1: Ever, ever, ever.
0: It would be very, very annoying. We're asking you, 13, 24, 10, have you been saddled with the name that your parents thought was a great idea, but they weren't thinking of you at the time? Danielle, you are such a parent.
2: Hi, guys. How are you going?
0: What have you done, Danielle?
2: So my poor son, his first name is Declan with a K.
1: Oh.
2: And his surname is Kramer with a C.
0: Right, because Kramer is normally with a K and Declan is normally with a C.
1: Danielle, why?
2: Well, I didn't actually consider his surname. I considered his first name, and K is a stronger letter. So I'm like, that's a stronger name, Declan with a K. It's stronger. But then later on I was like, oh dear, his surname's Kramer with a C.
0: And so, how old is he?
2: He's actually 25 now.
0: And is he always saying, like, you know, I was going to say Centrelink. I'm not throwing any shade on him. But, you know, when you've got to register with government, you know, Medicare and whatever, does he go Declan with a K, Kramer with a C?
2: Always.
1: Danielle,
2: even I did.
1: Is he going to change it?
2: Oh, I don't believe so. I think it's too late now.
1: I just don't think it is. I think at 25.
0: Danielle, if you had your time again, would you name him Declan with a C?
2: No. Definitely not.
0: I'm calling Child Protective Services. Hello, Baker's, Kyle.
1: Baker's Delight voucher for you, Danielle. Kyle on 13, 24, 10. What's your name?
3: Oh, Kyle, obviously. But it's spelled with five letters. There's no vowel in it.
0: What do you mean?
3: Well, exactly that.
0: Spell it.
3: K-H-Y-L-L.
1: Kyle's got a lot of attitude.
0: So do people call you Kill?
3: They do, actually, sometimes.
0: And how does that feel?
3: Oh, it doesn't bother me too much because I've lived with it for a long time, but you just got to spell it every time and people look at you funny like, what? How does that work?
0: Would you rather, do you think life would have been easier if you were just Kyle, K-Y-L-E?
3: No, I like how that's gone. I think that would be a little bit boring, but it's just on the other end, I suppose.
0: Have you brought it up with your parents?
3: I've asked them where it come from and they just felt like it and that's where it went. My brothers and sister are all spelled normally. I'm just the odd one out.
0: Well, it's all very well for them to feel like it. They're not the one that has to go K-H-Y-L-L.
1: Do you look at your name when you write it and think, God, that looks wrong? Like, that looks annoying?
3: To be honest, I think it looks good because you've got the high letters at the front and the tall letters at the back. So it also almost looks a little bit symmetrical. But, yeah, people look at you funny. And then anytime you've got the form, you've got to cross out how they would normally spell it and write it yourself.
0: Yeah, see, I look at it and I want to say, baby John, may I buy a vowel?
1: Kyle, you've got a Baker's Delight voucher.
0: Shakira.
4: Hello.
0: Oh, my darling. How old are you?
4: I'm 39.
0: And?
4: So I was about 12 when the singer came out.
0: Oh, dear.
4: I just get Shakira, Shakira now.
0: Yeah.
4: It's just Shakira, Shakira, Shakira.
0: And
4: can you dance?
0: Yeah.
1: Can you?
4: No, very uncoordinated. Can't dance to save myself.
0: Are your breasts small and humble or are they confused with mountains?
4: Oh, confused.
0: Yeah.
1: Do you know how to pay your tax?
4: Yes, thankfully.
1: Oh, that's good.
4: But, call centre job over the years, I've copped it every call. It's like, oh, that's, you know, never heard that one. Yeah.
0: Oh, have you been tempted to change it or have you been known by a different name just for the ease?
4: No, I just tend to, every time I order a coffee or whatever, I'm just like, oh, just under my husband's name, and then I'm like, just under Adam. So it's, yeah.
1: That's great.
4: He's come in quite handy over the years.
0: If you had,
4: a lot easier.
0: If, like, have your parents apologised?
4: Well, I was named after Michael Caine's wife.
0: So yes.
4: Mum just loved the name Shakira, and I love the name. It's just the association with the singer.
1: Shakira, could you go with Kira?
4: I do. My family calls me Kira. Yeah.
0: Yeah, that's great.
1: I like Kira. All right, you've got a Baker's Delight voucher. Let's finish with this one.
0: Now, I really want to give some time to this one. Hello, Dylan.
5: Hello.
0: I mean, how are you?
5: Oh, my life's in shambles, but yeah, that's right.
0: Hey, mine too. It's all right. We can talk off air about that. Can you please, I mean, I hear the word, the name Dylan, and I think it's D-Y-L-A-N, like the writer Dylan Thomas, or maybe D-I-L-L-O-N. I've seen that. How do you spell your name? How did your parents write it on your birth certificate?
5: D-Y-L-A-N-N-N.
0: Dylan with three N's.
1: What were they on?
5: Oh, look, it was the 90s, so I wouldn't be able to comment. But and they are alternative hippies, so I'm not really sure as to why. But
0: Have you asked the question? Is it a numerology thing?
5: Oh, apparently it just felt right. And, I'm not sure if the stars aligned at the time. I'm not sure, but...
0: Do you have siblings with extraneous consonants in their name?
5: Fortunately, I'm an only child.
0: Imagine what they would have ripped out if you had siblings.
5: Yeah.
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8: Pretty heavy delays outbound on the Western Freeway from the Ring Road to the Meltdown. It's going to take you 37 minutes, and we have reports of an incident after Hopkins Road causing some of those heavy delays on the Deer Park bypass. Someone's broken down on the Monash Freeway outbound after Wellington Road. They're chilling out in the left-hand lane. You're going to have to do 40 past it due to safety. And reports of an incident on the Eastern Freeway outbound after Bulleen Road. And in Craigieburn, Potter Street is still closed between Craigieburn Road and Sydney Road due to a truck rollover. Use Bridgewater Road instead. 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Down to 99, rain expected tomorrow, top of 20. Right now it's 16 degrees on Melbourne's Nova 100.
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1: Chrissy's clickbait.
0: Thank God. Blake Lively and Justin Baldoni have called it quits. They've settled. It's over. We won't have to hear he said, she said anymore. There's nothing, no more lodging of this or hearing of that.
2: I wish they'd done that 2 days after this BS started.
0: Look, it's been 2 years, can you believe? And she hit the red carpet at the Met Gala. I reckon the timing was important and the joint statement was also important.
2: The joint statement was interesting.
0: That's all legalities.
2: Right, coming together to
0: yes,
2: do that.
0: Yes, someone would have, you know, they would have been fighting over that for months.
2: Yeah, you're right. You know, they probably settled last year.
0: 100%.
2: What did you make of her Versace dress that she wore?
0: Well, I thought it was a little bit fairy tale.
2: Same. It was too Disney. It suited a theme from last year or the year before. It didn't suit costume as art.
0: No, and I feel like this was a real opportunity for her to be strong and edgy, and she was just enchanting to meet you.
2: Yeah, she did look like she was on set of a Taylor Swift music video.
0: Oh, by the way, Taylor Swift was a no-show again for 10 years in a row. Apparently planning nuptials with her.
2: Right.
0: What do you call them again?
2: Gronks.
0: Gronks, yeah.
2: Her Gronk husband.
0: Beyonce was there with her daughter and husband. They're a daggy little trio. I'm there for it.
2: Yeah. Again, I don't know if I loved Beyonce's look.
0: I don't think she's there for the height of style anymore. I feel like she's trying to hand over. She's always making Blue Ivy the feature. And even when she was stopped to have a chat, she was making Blue Ivy the feature.
3: It feels surreal because my daughter's here.
4: And Blue looks so beautiful.
3: She looks so beautiful. This is it's incredible to be able to share it with her. And I think she looks so incredible.
4: She looks so beautiful. We could learn some red carpet tips from Blue.
3: Absolutely.
4: The way she's posing,
3: she was ready.
0: She looks like a bride, Blue Ivy. Like, she looks like she's about to get married.
2: Also, Beyonce sounds like she's about to start crying when she talks about it.
0: She does. And maybe she will if she hears what Paul Anthony Kelly, who played JFK in that story of JFK
2: love story.
0: And Caroline, said about her. Have a listen.
5: I don't know. I'm a metalhead.
0: He was asked what his favourite Beyonce song was. How dismissive. Have a listen again.
5: I don't know. I'm a metalhead.
0: I don't know.
2: Hey,
0: we've got no interest.
2: Talk about our favourite Beyonce songs, but we've run out of time. Fitzy, Whipper and Kate are up next. Let's talk about them tomorrow.
0: We will.
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22: Afternoon, delays following an incident, Western Freeway outbound off the Hopkins Road, really heavy back to the Ring Road. Got a car fire at Sky at the moment, Hall Road blocked before the Western Port Highway. You can use Thompson Road to get around that one. Look out for a crash with a truck rolled over there, that's no good. Craigieburn, Potter Street closed between Craigieburn Road and Sydney Road. Use Bridgewater Road instead to get around that one today. Pretty slow on the Ring Road too, Greensboro, around past the Deer Park bypass, then from the Tulla through to Pasco Vale Road. 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She's a bit fresh on the toes. 16 degrees on Melbourne's Nova 100.
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0: Good afternoon, I'm Michelle Stevenson. The Reserve Bank has raised interest rates in a pre-budget blow for borrowers. The cash rate now sitting at 4.35% after a jump of 25 basis points. Treasurer Jim Chalmers says the upcoming budget, though, will play a helpful role in the fight against inflation.
3: We all want to see inflation come down in our economy. We know what's driving it in the near term, the war in the Middle East.
0: The hike adds about $120 a month to the average $730,000 mortgage. Well, the federal government will start gradually winding back the electric vehicle tax discount from next year to rein in its growing cost. From 2029, the tax concession for all EV purchases will be capped at 25%. Energy Minister Chris Bowen says it's about fiscal responsibility.
4: This is very sensible. It's a save for the budget, but it keeps that support going and encourages Australians to keep making the choices they want to make for cheaper, cleaner cars.
0: Wesfarmers has announced it's lifting prices on some of its products at Bunnings and Kmart. The retail giant is blaming increased freight and fuel costs for its decision. Well, Carlton is said to be hit with a $75,000 fine by the AFL over the club's handling of Elijah Hollins last month. The fine will reportedly be paid to mental health service provider Headspace, who work with young people and their families. And the Met Gala rule about being 18 and older to attend was broken this year to make room for two Nepo children. Co-chairs Nicole Kidman and Beyonce walking the carpet with their daughters Sunday Rose, who's 17, and Blue Ivy, who's only 14. Now let's see what's happening on Nine News.
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31: And now the moment we've been waiting for is here.
32: We're very excited about this.
33: Whipper.
32: The team is on.
33: And Kate.
34: How about that, guys?
33: On Nova.
35: Oh, my God, I can't get enough of it. Met Gala, it's a special day, guys. We are all focusing on the outfits. You've heard some commentary around it.
36: Sorry, God. It was at the Met Gala.
35: What did you think it was?
36: I thought it was the Bet Gala. I've been at Warrnambool all day and I've lost a fortune on the track. Damn.
35: Is that how we're starting, is it? Best dressed. I mean, how do you go past Sam Smith?
37: Is that your pick?
35: I mean, I believe the outfit weighed 25 kilos. He'd be sweating under that. Black heavy cloth, diamond studded with like a pheasant feather on his head.
38: Yeah, I love a pheasant.
37: Have to climb up those stairs.
36: Not the controversy that everyone's talking about, though, because the Kardashians have rocked up and it looks like they're promoting their own range of skins. It's Met Gala, mate. You're not allowed to promote anything at this gala. It's not about you. Mm-hmm. It's about the fashion.
35: Kate, I would like to ask just a quick question. If you have a look at Kylie Jenner there, is the detail on her top... is that part of the outfit?
37: Of course it is. That is not a natural high beam.
35: Right, so that's a... Okay.
37: That is built into the outfit.
36: Well, Tommy, Whipper, you've got high beams with your Uniqlo white top that you're wearing today as well, I suppose.
35: Isn't that interesting that I'm prepared to go the original through the nipple, where she's gone for the fake nip?
36: Very interesting.
37: On our Met Gala day. I think they all look very expensive.
35: What? Oh, all the outfits.
37: Oh, no, yes.
35: Yeah, short arm with you, buddy. Hey, this is exciting. 4:30, someone wins $1,000 with our last fan standing. And coming up next, the truth behind plastic surgery for men in Hollywood, Kate Ritchie.
37: Oh, wow.
35: Everything will be revealed. Tame

0: Jack Johnson, Taylor. I haven't played that on Nova for a long time, but it's Fitzy Whipper, Kate. A bit of an update, the announcement on those guys coming to town, Fitz.
1: Yeah, Jack Johnson's bringing a couple of mates with him to tour. Ben Harper's coming over as well. It's been a long time since we've seen Ben Harper in Australia.
2: That sounds awesome.
1: And John Butler, Kate. Three weapons on the guitar.
2: Yeah.
1: It's the Surf Film Music Tour 2026. It starts Saturday, November 7th up at the River Stage in Brisbane, and then it goes to Perth, the Domain in Sydney, Sydney Meyer Music Bowl in Melbourne. Adelaide misses out again because no one buys tickets there. But next Tuesday, tickets go on sale at Live Nation. That's where
0: I'd love to go to that. That would be amazing.
2: Can we go?
0: Yep. Kate Ritchie, what have you got?
2: Well, I was the Auntie of the Year today.
0: Oh, well done.
2: Yeah.
0: What are their names?
2: What do you mean?
0: You would have told the auntie too.
2: Oh, well, in particular, yes, Fitzy.
1: You would have told your sister that as well. Like, you would have really rubbed it in, no, saying that she's probably faltering in the parenting stage.
2: No, not at all. I'm one of four children, the eldest of four, and I think there are seven grandchildren. So I have six nieces and nephews. And today I was lucky enough to get the call up, which I offered.
0: That's okay.
2: A little bit excited to spend some time with my nephew Jack, who is divine. He's just... He's a funny little thing.
1: How old was
2: and
1: he?
2: he's five.
1: Does he understand who you are? Like, does
2: what
1: he
2: do
1: understand that Arnie Kate works on the radio and...
2: He said, I can't stay over tonight, darling, because I've got to go and talk on the radio. And if I don't talk on the radio, they're just going to have to play music. And how awful will that be?
0: Oh, my God. Aren't you on a bus?
2: No, but do you know what is... They know that I do some things like that, but that it's of no consequence. When he was introducing me to the people at soccer today, it's me, Arnie. It was my not me. That's me talking. He doesn't speak. He actually speaks far better than I do.
1: He's from Campbelltown, is he?
2: No, he's not. No. Campbelltown blood, I guess, in some ways, but doesn't live in Campbelltown. And he introduced me as that's my Auntie Kate. But a lot of what I got out of today was the fact that I forget very quickly what it was like to have a young child before they start school and all of the stuff that you do all day. So I just spent some time with my nephew and in that small space of time, we had to do a swimming lesson and a soccer lesson.
0: Great.
2: Pretty much back to back. And you know, after swimming, then you've got to do the change and then you've got to get... Mm-hmm. You've got to
0: it's
2: get
0: a lot
2: to
0: of gear.
2: It's a lot of stuff. I didn't have to pack the bag at least. The mother did that. That's my sister.
0: Yep.
2: With snacks and all of that stuff. I got in trouble from him because we didn't take the workbook into the soccer lesson because he needs to get it stamped at the end of every...
0: Fail.
2: ...class. And... in between the two, he wanted to go back. He wanted to see his mum. And I said, well, we're not seeing mum because we don't have time for that. This is your day with Auntie Kate.
0: Yeah.
2: And he was really
0: was
2: really excited, apparently, because, you know, little kids are really clear about whether they want to spend time with you or not. And he was really excited. He's been waiting all morning for me to get there and stuff, and I was really excited. We went
1: because
2: well,
1: you can also get a few extra treats out of other family members, you know what I mean, that mum's not going to give to you.
0: The routine's not as strict.
2: Well,
1: you would
2: have
1: loaded him up on sugar without...
2: I actually didn't. He had his healthy snacks, but we did have a Happy Meal on the way home.
0: He did.
2: No, but it was lovely. Shout out to all the mums that I met today who were just like back-to-back activities, schlepping four children from swimming. Like, I see you.
0: Yeah, and I hear you.
2: And I commend you. It was amazing. But he did have a tantrum, and between the two, the swimming and the soccer, I became the worst auntie in the whole world.
0: Did he say that?
2: Because he said something like, through gritted teeth, like, you are the worst looker-afterer or something he called me. I said, well, you know, you better put your pants. Yeah. I'm just going to sit here till put your pants on.
0: Or you're not going to get
2: well,
0: hard.
2: We're after swimming, you know.
1: Tommy, idea brainstorm after the show.
0: Okay.
1: Auntie Kate just goes around all around Australia, just picks up kids from school and just spends a bit of time with them.
2: With permission.
0: We'll run a couple of police checks.
2: I would love to do that.
0: Auntie Kate's done the job for you. All right, $1,000 up for grabs in 10 minutes time, guys. Last fan standing. Get ready to call.
3: 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Melbourne traffic.
4: 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Crash on the Eastern Freeway outbound after Bulleen Road. Big delays in the left-hand lane there. Got a car fire causing headaches as you'd expect at Sky. Hall Road blocked eastbound before the Western Port Highway. And a truck rollover at Craigieburn to look out for. Potter Street closed between Craigieburn Road and Sydney Road. She's very slow through there. Come home to find your property damaged? Report it online anytime. 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Authorised by the Victorian Government, Canberra. Low tonight of 9, tomorrow showers and 20. Right now she's 16 on Melbourne's Nova 100.
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0: 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On over it is Fitzy, Whipper, Kate. 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
4: You might know a little bit about the NRL and that could win you $1,000 cash. Or you don't. If you're new to the world of NRL, you can get involved. 13, 24, 10, thanks to 9 and 9 Now. That cash, if you beat Kate Ritchie at the end of 60 seconds, you keep it. If she wins, it jackpots. Mm,
0: if you don't know much about the game, just try your best.
5: Oh, that's really good.
4: Simply might. The best.
0: Thank you. Thank
4: Cassie, you. How are you, Cass? Good?
6: Good, how are you?
5: Hey, Cassie. Good.
4: You've just knocked off from work. You want $1,000. Yes. You need that in your life, Cassie, don't you?
6: I would love that in my life.
0: Proud of you already, love Cass. It. Good luck.
4: Okay, It is simple. If you get one wrong, you're going to kick it off. Get one wrong, Kate gets the power. Whoever has the power at the end of 60 seconds is the winner. Here we go, Cassie.
6: Okay.
4: Your 60 seconds starts now. Maroon and white are the team colours of who in the NRL, Cass?
6: Manly.
4: Yes, correct. In the NRL, are they called umps or referees?
6: Referee.
4: Correct. What position does Reece Walsh play, Cassie?
6: He's a halfback.
4: Nah, he's a fullback. Sorry, over to Kate. Kate, Russell Crowe is co-owner of what team?
5: Rabbitohs.
4: Yep. Which US city hosts the launch of the NRL season?
5: Vegas.
4: Correct. Macklemore, great grand final entertainment. What year was Macklemore?
5: 2020?
4: No, 2017, back to Cassie. How many premierships have the Dolphins won, Cassie?
6: None.
4: And that is correct. Ooh. Jennifer Hawkins started out as a cheerleader for which team?
6: The Newcastle Knights.
4: That is correct. Well done. What's the name of the New Zealand team in the NRL, Cassie?
6: They're called the Warriors.
4: That is correct. True or false? There is a player called...
0: Cassie, doesn't matter.
4: $1,000,
0: Cass.
5: I'm so pleased for you.
6: Thank you.
5: I really am.
0: Couldn't be happier for Cassie. On fire today.
5: Oh, ahead of Mother's Day and everything. Don't spend that on the family, Cassie.
6: Oh, definitely not.
0: No, it's all yours, Cass. Thanks so much. $1,000 this time tomorrow again. And Theme Queen returns today, hosted by you, Kate Ritchie. That's back at 5 o'clock, another big round.
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8: G'day there, got a car fire causing headaches at Sky at the moment. Hall Road eastbound before the Western Port Highway. One lane is now open, which is excellent. That earlier truck crash still causing headaches at Craigieburn. Potter Street closed between Craigieburn Road and Sydney Road. You can use Bridgewater Road to get around that one. Really slow at the moment, the Hume Freeway outbound from the Ring Road to Donnybrook Road. And the Calder really slow this afternoon. That's outbound from the Ring Road through to Calder Park Drive. 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Weatherwise, not looking too bad. A few showers tonight and 11, heading for a showery 20. Right now, she's fresh, 16 degrees on Melbourne's Nova 100.
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22: Afternoon, got a car fire, still causing headaches at the moment at Sky Hall Road eastbound before the Western Port Highway. Got the lane now open, so that's good news. Crash at South Yarra, Punt Road northbound before Alexandra Avenue. One lane closed, very slow. Earlier crash, truck roll over crossing headaches still at Craigieburn. Potter Street closed between Craigieburn Road and Sydney Road. You might want to use Bridgewater Road to get around that one today. And the Hume Freeway, slow, kind of normal this time of the afternoon. That's from the Ring Road through to Donnybrook Road. 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Ends 30 June. Low tonight of 9, tomorrow showers and 20, right now 15 on Melbourne's Nova 100.
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24: Good afternoon, I'm Michelle Stevenson. Well, the opposition says Australia's standard of living is a very real chance of going backwards after the latest interest rate rise. The RBA lifting the official cash rate for the third time this year and now sits at 4.35%. Shadow Treasurer Tim Wilson says the Albanese government needs to stop its debt binge.
25: We've got a lot of mums and dads sitting around the kitchen tables of the nation tonight who'll be very worried, not just about where we are, but the fact that the RBA is assuming that interest rates will continue to rise and stay high at 4.7% until for the next couple of years.
24: While the Reserve Bank boss admits the decision to lift interest rates will be difficult for many households for months to come, Governor Michelle Bullock admits the decision won't have a short-term impact.
26: These interest rate rises are not going to do anything for inflation in the next 6 months. That's done and dusted. We know that those prices are coming through.
24: Well, the Victorian government's take of tax revenue will surpass $50 billion for the first time by 2030. Taxpayers will be forking out $43 billion next financial year with hikes of about 5% each year. The Royal Commission into Anti-Semitism has heard harrowing accounts from five Jewish mothers today. One parent revealing her child went to a costume party where other children joked about dressing up as the Bondi shooters or Hitler. And Timothy Chalamet has skipped the Met Gala, opting not to accompany his girlfriend Kylie Jenner to Fashion's Night of Nights. The actor instead making his loyalties clear, taking up his regular courtside seat to watch the Knicks playoff game against the 76ers. Now let's see what's happening on Nine News.
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41: 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It's Fitzy, Whipper, Kate. Thanks to Chemist Warehouse. We have done an exclusive podcast, guys, regarding the Met Gala, all the outfits.
8: It's the theme this year, it's a very broad theme, isn't it? Isn't it fashion meets art? Like, I mean,
42: fashion is art or costume, yeah, something. Yeah.
8: Well, no, I mean,
42: look, I...
0: And look, I think, I mean, it's pretty amazing. And if you don't have art, guys, what do we have?
1: So well true, said. Mate. This, I mean, broadcasting is an art, Kate Ritchie. We're all artists.
0: Well,
1: BS artists.
0: See, we were creators.
1: See this here, the picture of Katy Perry, and she has sort of like a metal shield, almost like
0: a fencing
1: Yeah,
0: thing.
1: Fencing mask. Mm. Does she have to say, oh, no, is this Katy Perry under here? Like, it'd be really annoying when you meet someone, you bump into someone, and they go, oh, my gosh, who are you?
0: They would know.
2: It's Katy Perry. Can you hear me? Hey, guys, or it's Katy Perry. It's a firework.
8: It'd be great if she had a robotic voice. Because I'm hot and I'm Gordon.
0: Oh, my goodness. You
1: always,
0: guys are on fire
1: you
0: today.
1: You go to MasterChef, don't you?
0: Man? I know that.
1: That's all
8: always
1: about.
8: Go to the theme.
1: Amazing. All right, if you know your music, you got to guess the themes. Theme Queen is next. Find the link that puts the songs together. Get rid of

0: which was a bit weird. But then what happened?
1: What do you mean?
0: Jamie Foxx jumped on the mic and absolutely roasted Elton John.
2: Steve Aoki. Is that E-L-S-T-E-V? Steve Aoki, you're wonderful, Steve Aoki. Wonderful, Steve Aoki. Steve Aoki. When y'all go outside tonight, just go, you know what? Steve Aoki. Steve Aoki over us.
1: And he really peters out at the end there too.
3: So is he suggesting that Elton tried to do a bit of black soul music there? Is that what he was sort of suggesting?
0: So Elton sort of walked off the stage and Jamie Foxx just unleashed on him. Steve Aoki!
3: Last seen heading to the Uber line really early.
0: And then how do you spell that? S-T-E-V-E-L-L? Steve Aoki!
3: I don't think they caught up at the after party. For some reason, I think they went to different after parties. All right, coming up next, guys. I made a shocking discovery about my wife. Left me speechless over the weekend. A real interest of hers. Mm-hmm. And I want to get her on the show to confess to you guys her love for this.
1: What?
3: I learned a hell of a lot. She's going to join us next.
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6: Afternoon, got a breakdown on the Ring Road Greens. We're bound before the Hume Freeway. It's on the left-hand lane. Speeds drop down to 43 there at the moment. Crash at South Yarra. Look out for today. Punt Road before Alexandrina Avenue. And look out for an earlier truck rollover, which is still causing headaches at Craigieburn. Potter Street close between Craigieburn Road and Sydney Road. Here's Bridgewater Road to get around that one today. Super slow at the moment on the Hume Freeway. Slow outbound. That's from the Ring Road through to Donnybrook Road. 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Weather-wise, not looking too bad. Pretty cold tonight, heading down to 9 with showers tomorrow. Looks like more showers and heading for 20 degrees right now. 15 degrees on Melbourne's Nova 100.
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0: going around the room with a bit of what's a fever dream? Is it when you get a temperature? Is it an intimate dream? Is it
1: no,
0: a scary
1: I don't think it's
0: dream?
1: That. I mean, it could be all of those things, but I think it's a bit like I can't really explain it. I'm a bit hot and sweaty. It might be almost psychedelic, like a what the hell's going on?
0: Hallucination. Tommy, what's a fever dream?
2: Yeah, so intense, vivid, often bizarre dream experienced whilst having a high body temperature.
0: I have them about you a lot.
3: What?
0: Yeah, it's more like a panic
3: actually,
0: dream.
3: Actually, one of my mates did that. He got crook and thought that he'd sweat it out by going into a sauna.
0: How'd
3: wrong
0: that go?
3: Move. Very dangerous because you've got a high temperature anyway.
1: Oh, absolutely. Man. You need a cold, wet flannel on your head.
3: Yeah, R.I.P. punters.
0: I'll see you, pun.
1: I know this is old school, but I just want to talk about what you're watching on the telly at the moment. Tommy's been writing a list of things that I should be tuning into. Mm. But first up, if you've been watching the show that has skyrocketed to number one on Netflix, Should I Marry a Murderer?
0: Oh, this looks amazing.
1: Please give us a call now because I want to know what you're thinking about it or anything else that you're watching because it has created a lot of conversation. Have a listen to the trailer.
4: Imagine you fall in love with someone who made you feel whole and loved and then they say to you, I've done a horrible thing, something so vile. It flips your entire world upside down. To remain in love, you have to keep this secret that you know is going to destroy you. But if you reveal it, then you destroy everything. I mean, what would you do?
3: Oh, well, and 13, 24, 10, if you have married a murderer, we'd love to hear from you as
0: well. So many layers on this, isn't there?
1: Yeah, 13, 24, 10, if you've got some thoughts on it, because, it, conversation around it has erupted because we've got the Dr. Muirhead, who is Carolyn. She's a pathologist. Mm. She's come out of a true story, three-part series. She has come out of a long-term relationship. She's about 29.
0: Yep.
1: I think he's treated her badly. Maybe there was a lot of maybe he found someone else. And so she was completely heartbroken and put herself out there and thought, I'm just going to find someone who loves nature. She finds this guy called Sandy. Now, I'm not giving anything away here. They have a world – I would call this kind of relationship like a Rebound Charlie relationship.
0: Right, okay.
1: Where it's like I haven't got over the last one, but I'm filling a void that with –
3: This is
1: someone else. So you don't. There's a lot you don't see. You're kind of connected to the whirlwind of it. The someone loves me. The partying. There were lots of drugs and alcohol involved.
0: Right.
1: And it was all very exciting, compared with her life of working in the morgue.
3: Okay. This is
1: within months. They're engaged to be married. And they have the big, you know, like, is there anything that I should know about you?
0: Just a bit, mate.
3: Can we go to Cher? Cher's giving us a call straight away.
1: Oh, she's on the... Yes, please.
3: Cher, are you into this series?
5: Yes, I am.
1: Oh. Okay, what is it about it that you love?
5: I didn't love it at first. I was about to turn it off, to be honest with you. I kind of felt sorry. I don't know whether we're meant to, but I felt a little bit sorry for the guy at first because it kind of seemed like an accident and I thought it was a little over the top, but then it delves into other things.
0: Right. So, sure, can I ask a question? Let's say you and I are married and you find out that
1: Don't wish that on me.
0: Right, so Cher and I...
3: Murdered a meal at a restaurant? No,
0: it's very different.
3: An actual
0: and I've murdered somebody and then I tell you and you keep it a secret. Does that make you guilty in any way?
5: Yep. Mm, it does. It does a little bit, but I wonder whether I don't know whether I should say this, if they were married, they had been married longer, they were engaged, they weren't married.
1: They were engaged to be married and they hadn't been engaged for long and this was kind of...
5: And they'd only just met, so it seemed like, because he was going to marry her, I won't say too much, he kind of told her something and he kind of said, you know, it was an accident and you kind of felt like, oh, gosh.
0: Sure.
1: I think you're meant to feel sorry for him, Cher, because he dresses it up a little like, I can't believe I'm going to tell you this, something that I have held on to, yeah, and it causes me such pain. And you, I've never met anyone as understanding and loving as
0: right.
1: you. So he burdens her with this information. She, I mean, I'm not spoiling anything. She does go to the police, right? But there's a whole story that then unfolds. Well, the chit chat around it, and I'd be interested to hear what Rebecca has to say about it, is the toxic level of the relationship, where there's been a lot of judgment about her continuing to dip back into the sandy well, for want of a better
3: explanation.
1: Said off
3: air, if I could turn back time.
0: Did she really?
1: Yeah. There's Rebecca, a lot of judgment around the doctor.
0: You've seen the whole thing. You were surprised by it?
6: Yes, 100%. Like, when you actually watch the whole thing and you find out all the little bits and pieces and all the information, you're going, okay, so he has dulled this down so much. So much.
0: Okay.
6: It's not just, I accidentally hit someone.
0: What would you do, Beck? Are you married or are you with someone?
6: I'm with someone. I've been married. And if they were to give me that kind of information, I would want every detail, and I would definitely go to the police. I would not continue seeing them.
3: Yeah. Yeah.
1: Well, they are. I think it becomes very obvious that this was probably the murder was intrinsically who this person was, rather than, whoops-a-daisy, there's been an accident and I wish I could change it.
0: Right.
1: There was a whole lot of behaviour. Right. I think what's awful for the woman who is involved in this is there's this judgment around whether it makes sense for her to keep going back to someone who was obviously a criminal, who acted in inappropriate ways in so many ways, and then it goes into her battle with mental health and her being basically dragged through the courts.
3: I feel like I've got to tell now, because I've been holding onto this for a while.
0: What crime have you committed?
3: No.
0: Besides fashion.
3: Tommy's murdered Cubicle 3 in the office
2: today.
3: And I've been holding onto this for a while, and I thought, if I'm implicated in this,
0: I love it when you're engaged in a conversation.
3: There's police tape. There's everywhere.
2: Yeah, well,
3: it was Tom.
2: Yeah, I'm going to come clean early. And the
0: how many episodes?
1: You don't need to come clean. You need to get in there and clean it up. But I'm happy to stay after 6 o'clock tonight and talk to all of the people who are interested in ringing in and talk to me about this, because it's fascinating.
0: I'm going to watch it tonight. Ricky Lee and Tim, they're up next. Sam Fisher's going to be in too, which is great. We are back tomorrow, 4 o'clock. Talk to you then. Have a good one. Bye.
1: Bye.
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30: Afternoon, got a broken down truck on the ring road at Greensbrabound. Before Hume Freeway, she's in the left-hand lane, speeds down to 40 at the moment. Crash at Springvale South at the moment. Heatherton Road east of Westall Road, delays in both directions through there. Reports of a smash at Chadston, Waverley Road for Warrigal Road. And that truck rollover still causing a little bit of headaches at Craigieburn. Potter Street closed still between Craigieburn Road and Sydney Road. You can use Bridgewater Road to avoid delays for the drive home. Probably not a bad idea. The cash rate has increased for the third time this year. Interest rates will follow. 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Search Loan Market to get started. Heading for a low tonight of 9, tomorrow showers and 20, right now 15 on Melbourne's Nova 100.
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33: Hello, I'm
0: Rachel Stevenson. Well, more pain for mortgage holders, with the RBA delivering its third straight increase. The Reserve Bank raising the cash rate by 25 basis points to 4.35%. PM Anthony Albanese says the war in the Middle East is a key driver of rising inflation.
1: We understand that people are under financial pressure and that the global conflict, this war across the other side of the world in which Australia is not a participant, is having an impact right around the world, including here in Australia.
0: Marine Rescue says their focus is on supporting the families of volunteers who have died while trying to rescue people on board a yacht off northern New South Wales. A rescue boat capsized in heavy conditions while responding to a sinking yacht. A total of three people have been confirmed dead, with four others making it safely to shore. The federal government will gradually roll back the fringe benefits tax discount on electric vehicles. The exemption will drop to 25% by April 2029. It's part of a move to save the budget $1.7 billion over 4 years. Meantime, Australia's bioenergy industry is pushing to turn local organic waste into a mainstream fuel source to end our reliance on foreign oil. Now, sugar manufacturers are joining the fight, calling on the federal government to mandate the use of homegrown ethanol and biodiesel. And Blake Lively has made a shock appearance at the Met Gala just hours after settling her long-running legal dispute with Justin Baldoni, the actress attending solo without hubby Ryan Reynolds, after both parties issued a joint statement declaring their messy court battle over. Now, let's see what's happening on Nine News.
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10: Ricky Lee and Tim.
11: All right, Tuesday afternoon. Welcome to it. It is Ricky Lee and Tim around the country here.
29: Hello, friends.
11: On Nova. Good to be back in your ears. We're both a little fresh today, as you said.
29: Yeah, we're a bit fresh. I feel like there's something, I don't know,
11: something not going right today.
29: Like, no, more like everything's going wrong.
11: Yeah, that's it.
29: It's just one of them days.
11: What did you say? It's a glass half empty day?
29: I don't even know. I shouldn't even try sayings. When I start saying things wrong, I know that it's downhill from there.
11: All right. Our friend Sam Fisher is touring the country with Guy Sebastian. Go see him if he is playing near you. He's done Sydney. He's got huge dates in Melbourne coming up. They are all over the joint. He's here to play Sing very soon and talk about his new single, which comes out on Friday.
29: He's one of the greatest singers. Like, Guy Sebastian and Sam Fisher coming together to sing.
11: Huge.
29: Antidote is a song we all know and love, but he's just incredible. And I have to be really careful to not fangirl too hard because I love his voice so much.
11: My parents used to say I was a good singer when I was a kid. Maybe that was just a lie, because next we're talking about the lies your parents told you as a kid.

0: Imagine Dragons, Thunder, here, the Savo on Nova. It is a Tuesday afternoon. What are you doing?
1: I'm just fishing through the bin.
0: You're Sam fishing through the bin?
1: I'm Sam fishing through the bin. I chucked something in the bin that I didn't want to chuck out. I write notes on the back of my sheets and then I forget.
0: What did your notes say?
1: Screens, games, balance.
0: You're Sam fishering through the bin. Sam Fisher is here very soon. Now, though, let's talk lies. The lies your parents told you as a kid. You've kind of realised now you're an adult. You get it. It's not true. 13 24 10 is our number. But, you know, your parents have to tell you stuff sometimes.
1: Well, sometimes they have an agenda when they tell you things.
0: Oh, yeah.
1: They really do.
0: Like, no, the one I never understood was no swimming for half an hour after you ate.
1: Yeah, but I think that's
0: because I'm like with my kids, I'm like, just get in.
1: Jesus Christ. Just shut up and get in.
0: Just shut up, eat your bloody stuff and get in.
1: Yeah, why is that though? Why did they used to say that? Because I think they still do say.
0: What's the agenda behind that?
1: One of the things my mum used to tell me, she used to make the most, and still does, makes the most amazing banana cakes. And when she was cooking them, when I was a kid, she used to tell me, and because I loved the banana cake so much, so I would never get in the way of ruining the banana cake. Mm. I think it was a way of her getting me to chill out and just sit down and shut up. Is she would say, you can't bang, make any noises, you can't jump up and down, you can't run, because it ruins the cake.
0: Oh, that's good.
1: So I would just sit quietly and watch like Aladdin or something because I didn't want to ruin the cake.
0: Oh, that's actually a good lie.
1: You know, so that was an agenda, her just trying to get me to chill out.
0: Yeah.
1: But yeah, it was just a full lie because like me talking doesn't have
0: and
1: any
0: making
1: effect
0: noise
1: on the cake. Shut up. You know, my parents also used to tell me that like if ever I was on a plane that heaven was in the clouds.
0: Mm-hmm.
1: So, like, whenever I got on a plane, I would spend the whole time, and I think they encouraged it because it meant it was like my iPad. It was like I would not put my head out the window. I was on a plane, but I would, like, stare out the window and look for literal people in the clouds because I thought that's what
0: cute.
1: Happened. People went into the clouds because that's where heaven is.
0: I wish that happens now because my kids with their iPad on the plane, they don't look up at all. I always, like, go, let's watch the takeoff. Come on, let's watch the takeoff.
1: Yeah, and they're not interested.
0: No, thanks. I'm watching Pixar movies.
1: Yeah.
0: Shaylee Ray, hello to you.
2: Hi.
0: All right, the lie your parents told you as a kid.
2: That if I didn't eat my veggies, the veggie man will come and take me away.
1: Oh, my gosh,
0: take
1: that's
0: you away?
2: Terrifying.
0: Yeah. The veggie man.
1: Did you have a picture in your head of the veggie man at all?
2: Yeah, I did actually. He was this old guy with glasses that, I don't know, came with a bunch of veggies to sort of like beat you with and then take you.
0: Oh my God, that's hectic.
1: Are you okay, Shaylee?
2: Probably not. Probably could be better.
1: Okay.
0: No wonder we're all so messed up. He's going to beat you and take you away.
1: With the vegetables, like with a zucchini or a potato?
0: He's definitely got broccoli hair.
1: Definitely broccoli hair.
0: Definitely. Hey, Meredith.
3: Hi, how are you guys?
0: Very good.
3: It was terrible, but Mr. Whippy, if the music was playing, he'd run out of ice cream.
0: Yeah, I've heard that before. There was actually an ice cream truck around my house on Sunday, and we ran around the streets trying to find it. I haven't heard an ice cream truck for 20 years.
3: I know. It was tragic, but I have passed it on to my children.
1: Oh, yeah, that's fantastic.
3: There we go.
1: Okay. Well, we definitely know Mr. Whiffy's not coming down your street. It can't turn around.
0: No, my street sucks. It's got boats in it. No one moves their boats or trailers.
1: You can barely even walk in it.
0: When an Uber comes to pick me up, they are so angry. I'm like, so sorry about the street. It sucks. It's so tiny. Those cars just don't move.
1: It's like not even a laneway.
0: It's near a crash repairers, and the guys who I love them, like Eddie and the guys at the crash repairers, are brilliant. Yeah. I love them so much, but they always park cars they're fixing in my street. Anyway, Hannah, hello.
4: Hi.
0: The lie your parents told you as a kid, please.
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7: 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For a broken down track of the Ring Road, greens were bound before the Hume Freeway, which is in the left-hand lane, speeds are down to 40. Big delays back to Airport Drive. A crash on the Monash Freeway inbound before Springbar Road, that's in the left-hand lane. And a breakdown on the Monash Freeway inbound after Forster Road. That left-hand emergency lane is blocked, so that is super slow. Take it easy through there. 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Low tonight of 9, tomorrow rain increasing in 20. Right now, 16 degrees on Melbourne's Nova 100.
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1: 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Still got that broken down track on the Ring Road Greensborough before the Hume Freeway. It's in the left-hand lane with speed back to 40Ks. Delays are back to Airport Drive. On the Monash Freeway, a crash inbound before Springvale Road. That's in the left-hand lane. And watch out for a crash in Springvale South on Heatherton Road, eastbound after Westall Road, the left-hand lane blocked. 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Crypto is unregulated and high risk. T's and C's apply. Partly cloudy, down to 9 tonight. Tomorrow, rain increasing 20 the top. Right now at 16 degrees on Melbourne's Nova 100.
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23: Nova 100.
24: G'day there, a broken down track on the Ring Road Greensboroughbound before the Hume Freeway. It's in the left-hand lane. Delays are back to the Tella. On the One Ash Freeway, a crash inbound before Springvale Road. That's in the left-hand lane. A crash on Eastlink northbound on the Canterbury Road exit ramp. In Springvale South, a crash on Heatherton Road eastbound after Westall Road. The left-hand lane is blocked. And ongoing works continue on Peninsula Link. It remains closed city-bound between the Murdoch Highway and Bungar Road till 5 p.m. Monday, June 8. Take the Murdoch Highway instead. Walk or run 10,000 steps a day this May to help make hospitals a happier place for sick kids. 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Melbourne weather down to 9 tonight. Tomorrow, rain increasing 20, the expected top. Right now in the city, it's 16 degrees on Melbourne's Nova 100.
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2: On the Ring Road, Greensbrown, look out for a broken down truck before the Hume Freeway. That's booking the left-hand lane, bringing the speed limit down to 40. The Monash Freeway, we have a crash inbound before Springvale Road, causing heavy congestion. The East Link, a crash northbound on the Canterbury Road exit ramp. And in Springvale South, a crash on Heatherton Road eastbound after Westall Road, booking the left-hand lane, bringing the speed limit down to 40. 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Tonight will get down to 9 degrees. Tomorrow showers with tops of 20. Right now it's 16 degrees on Melbourne's Nova 100.
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0: Day, all of the Aussie artists, actresses, celebrities who frolicked down the red carpet. What couldn't they eat? How much did they pay? 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
10: 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Maiden Lane, after Vance Joy, and next we talk about all the Australians at the Met.

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16: Hey, Tuesday night, you might have seen all the images and videos coming out of the Met Gala. You know, people pay $100,000 per ticket just to be there, but you have to be personally invited by Anna Wintour herself. Anyway, Troye Sivan was there. Taylor Swift was not, though. It's her ninth time not going to the Met Gala. Fair enough, it's expensive. She's playing after Bruno.

0: Complicated. Avril Lavigne, it's a song from 2002 that made me stare out the car window while it was raining and feel really dramatic with my eyeliner and side fringe. Hey, this is Nova. Fresh Hits and Throwbacks are playing tonight. You're going to hear Massive Throwback from Cascader, Evacuate the Dance Floor, plus brand new fresh music from Teddy Swims, Mr. Know-It-All playing on the other side for you. It's a tune.
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0: hits Australian shores for sold-out shows in October this year on Nova. Fresh hits and throwbacks playing for a Tuesday night. Sometimes we get on throwbacks turned fresh hits. Remember that R&B song from Jay Sean called Down? Leone, who is an incredible German singer-songwriter, has flipped that song. Baby, don't worry. Into like this beautiful, melodic, emotional pop banger. And it sounds good. Don't Worry from Leone playing next at Nova.
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12: Jody and Hazy. In the morning.
13: Oops, I did it again. I got sucked into buying something off Facebook.
14: Oh, it must be a day ending in Y.
13: Yeah. So I've got an update on the great 2026 Pooh Brown Coke controversy. The following is a warning if you are triggered by horrific customer service. Okay, you ready for this?
14: Mm-hmm.
13: So for the new players, late night, I couldn't sleep, so I did what every warm-blooded female does. I went online shopping. So I purchased this coat from a place called, and yes, I'm going to name them, Coco Sydney.
14: Coco Sydney Coco have such Sydney. A good reputation, though.
13: Oh, do they?
14: Coco Sydney, right in the heart of Sydney.
13: Yes.
14: New South Wales, Australia.
13: Mm-hmm. So I thought that's not too far from home, so it should arrive promptly. All good. Did arrive. And it was heinous. It was like a costume coat, so you'd wear it for dress-ups. So because there were no return instructions, I emailed them at customer service at Coco Sydney. So basically I said, your coat's shit and I want my money back. That was the crux of it. The replies, and I'm about to detail them, were many, many, many interactions and very varied. Do you want me to summarise?
14: Yeah.
13: Okay. So this was their response. Dear Jody, we're sorry you didn't like your item. Can you please provide a reason for your return request? Me. It's ill-fitting and the fabric quality is not what is represented in the picture. Them. Sorry it hasn't met your expectations. Could you please provide a photo of the label? Me. Sends photo of said label. And it was just a number two, by the way.
14: Yeah.
13: It was just a little label with number two on it.
14: I'll tell you what, it certainly was a number two. Sorry, Jones, go on.
13: Them. Thanks for the photo. We appreciate your cooperation. Can you please send a photo of the original packaging? Me, FFS. I threw it out given there was no return address. Also, this is getting ridiculous. Give me the freaking address. Them. With now what I realise is a ChatGPT automated response.
14: Oh, yeah.
13: Thank you for your feedback. The item was delivered in good condition. Given this is a preference-based concern, you need to pay for return shipping. To make things easier, we can offer you a replacement for $24.87 and you can keep the original item. What? Or the other option was a partial 15% refund of my $84. We'll give you 15% back. Or you can simply return it to us. Me, this has nothing to do with preference, and I'm sorry, you want me to spend more money on an item that was already horrendous. And this is where I get technical and I start using ChatGPT. According to the Australian Consumer Law, products must match their description and be of acceptable quality. Them. Thank you for your thorough feedback. Here's the address, but you have to pay for the shipping. I'm like, cool, I'll send it back to Sydney. I finally got the address. Do you want to hear it? Jianlan Road, Mixu Street, Jinju District, Ningbo City, Zhejiang Province, China!
14: Yeah. What a journey. What a journey.
13: So guess how much that costs for me to send it international shipping back to China? $48. That leaves me with a truly deplorable coat and a refund of just $36.25.
15: Yeah. So hang on. You spent $120 on the coat and sending it back in total.
13: Yes.
15: $120.
13: Yes.
15: And you got $36 back.
13: Yes. The key takeaway is never, ever, ever purchase something off Facebook. Don't do it.
14: You will be back potentially tonight making another dumb online decision when it comes to purchasing.
13: That is so completely unfair, but I do eagerly await the arrival of my new knitting set that's coming today.
15: Oh, my God. Do you never learn?
13: It's a disease. I can't be helped.
14: I couldn't get duped three times in 1 week, surely. What are the odds of that?
16: This is Jodie and Hazy on Nova. I could go and

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1: Nova's Jodie and Hazy.
2: Somebody's watching me. Is my anxiety.
3: Here's something that's going to blow your mind, Jodie.
0: Yes.
3: Things are different with high school students these days. They say that today they may have the same anxiety levels as insane asylum mental patients during the 1950s.
0: I live with two teenage girls. I can concur.
3: That's intense, isn't it? So experts point to social media pressure, academic expectations, family expectations and constant digital exposure as major contributors to rising stress amongst teens, the digital age, isn't it?
0: Oh, I've said it before, I'll say it again. We won't know the impact. This is the first generation to really go. They're the first ones to be born with mobile phones in their hands.
3: Yeah.
0: So this is going to be the first generation where we will really see the mental impact down the track. So Lord only knows what's going to happen.
3: Can you remember back in the day what you were stressed about as a high school kid?
0: Oh, yeah. Well, I was, you know, heavy into jump rope for heart. You know that.
3: Yes. So. Oh, and Joe's in Tasmania. He's like, oh, have I got the newest, coolest, latest rope?
4: Will I ever make it onto the mainland?
3: Oh, jeez.
0: Yeah. All the things.
3: Will I ever achieve the height and fame of all of the most professional jump ropers in the world?
0: You laugh. You never had to do a round off into a double Dutch situation, did you? No, you didn't have to do that.
3: That is true. You know,
0: did you even have ropes? Did you even have ropes on the farm back in Beckham, New South Wales? Had they been invented yet? Don't know what I went through.
3: Too busy driving tractors and all sorts of things. I remember in primary school in particular, the only thing that I was stressed out about was trying to find particular Tazos that I wanted.
0: Oh, Tazos.
3: Yeah, that was my biggest stress.
0: Yeah, okay.
3: All sorts of different collectibles and whether I had them or not. And then when it came to high school, I think there was only one thing that I was stressed about.
0: What's that, Doug?
3: One thing that I was trying to do.
0: Yeah.
3: Yeah.
0: Pick up chicks?
3: I can't even finish that sentence.
0: Oh.
3: You could probably work it out. That's what was stressful for me.
0: Oh, I can understand. Because you went to an all-boys school, didn't you?
3: Yeah.
0: How did you even have contact with the opposite sex?
3: Well, that's probably where stress lay, I guess.
0: That was the first hurdle.
3: Yeah.
0: Did you have a sister school? Because I did.
3: We did. It was just down the road.
0: Yeah, we had a boys' school across the road, and oh, my God, the absolute... You talk about anxiety. Mm. What about the embarrassment of turning up to a year 8 formal with the opposite sex from the opposite school with boys that you've never had any interaction with before? It was your literal boys on one side, girls on the other.
3: Yes, and also on top of that, the haircut that your mum had probably recently given you would suggest that which school does she actually go to? You know what I mean?
0: Yeah.
3: Like, what's happening here?
0: Yeah. Is she from Ogilvy or is she from the St. Joseph Boys School across the road? Who's to say?
3: That's quite a girly boy. Or it's quite a boily girl. I'm not really sure.
0: You think you have problems. It's some real gender identity issues. Jesus Christ, Colleen, what did you do?
1: Jodie and Hazy. In the morning.
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2: 60 seconds starts.
1: Gone in 50 seconds.
3: Oh, yes. Thanks to our beautiful friends at Automasters. Jodes, up to a very, very handsome $1,000 today.
4: Yes. Ryan Fitzgerald had a win yesterday, so he's up and about and he's good to go and he's going to take on Eli from Salisbury. Good morning, Ryan.
5: Good morning and good morning to Eli in Salisbury. You're going down today, mate.
4: Oh.
6: Good morning, guys. I'm ready to go. See how we go.
3: Okay. Yes.
5: Okay. This is north versus south here.
3: Oh, yes.
5: This is Port Nalunga. Okay, I tell you what, if you ever venture down to Port Nalunga, you might need protection. I tell you that, Eli. But today, it's you and I head to head. Good luck, mate.
4: Okay, Eli, we got 60
6: Thank
4: seconds
6: you,
4: on the clock. You just have to have the power at the end of the 60 seconds. All right, if you don't know, just pass it away.
3: Just quickly, Eli, who's your local footy club? Is Salisbury North?
6: Sure is, mate.
3: Yes.
5: Oh, yeah. Right. How are they going this year? That's Mickey O'Loughlin's old club. Are they doing all right this year, Eli?
6: Yeah, I think so. I don't really follow them, to be honest. But
3: yeah.
5: Okay.
3: No, okay.
5: That's
3: fine.
5: That's all right. That's all right.
3: It goes against everything you just said. That's okay.
5: There we go.
3: All right. Okay. You guys ready to go?
4: All right. You're going to kick us off, Eli. Good to go.
3: 3, 2, 1. We're rolling.
4: Eli, who's older, Noel or Liam Gallagher?
6: No.
4: Yes, by 5 years. And question two, Katy Perry's Hot and Cold was the theme song of what Aussie TV show?
6: MasterChef.
4: Yes, yes, Eli. What major sport is played at Flushing Meadows?
6: Pass.
4: Okay, over to you, Fitz. That was tennis. Timon and Pumbaa are characters from which kids' film? Pumbaa?
5: Lion King?
4: Yes. Which DJ is behind the hits A Brother and the Days?
5: Avicii.
4: Yes. The film Marley and Me is about what breed of dog?
5: Labrador.
4: Yes. How many kids does Leonardo DiCaprio have?
5: None.
4: Yep. Life's Good is the slogan of what electronics company?
5: LG.
4: Yes. How many colours are there in a rainbow?
5: 7.
4: Yes. What is the chemical formula for water?
5: H2O.
4: Yes. Who sings Shake It Off?
5: Taylor Swift.
4: Yes. Which gender is more likely to get gout, males or females?
3: Oh, this guy. Oh, hey, Eli, I'm sorry, but the guy's good.
4: Yes.
3: He is bloody good.
6: Oh.
5: Well done, Eli. Well done. Who is more likely to get gout as well? I want to know that question.
4: Males.
5: Is it males?
4: Oh, it's you.
5: Oh, yeah.
4: It's you.
5: Oh, yeah. Well, I've worked with Mick Malloy, so yes, I would know.
3: Oh, Eli, thanks for playing, mate. We appreciate you.
6: Thank you, guys. Have a good rest of the week.
4: Thanks, Eli.
3: You too. Can I just say as well, Jodes, you would have got number 4 wrong. Would you say Timon and Pumbaa?
4: Yeah.
3: It's Timon.
4: Oh, okay.
3: It's Timon.
5: Timon.
4: Right.
5: Okay.
3: Timon and Pumbaa.
4: So, Fitz,
5: that's like the Timu Timon.
3: Oh, jeez.
4: All right, Fitz, this is what's going to happen. It's going to jackpot for tomorrow. And also, yeah. Hazy will be reading the questions because he's a smarter.
3: Oh, I can't read the questions.
5: Actually, you should get him to do one.
4: Yeah.
5: See if he stuffs it up because it is. It's just as nerve-wracking doing the being quiz master.
3: Yeah, I know. I'm just hurling shit from the cheap seats. All right, $1,500 up for grabs tomorrow. Register your details via the Nova Player. Take on Fitzy thanks to Automasters.
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2: Nathan, Nat and Sean. This is Nova. Come on, boys,
3: let's have a ball. Hi, everybody. Happy Wednesday.
4: Happy Wednesday hump day.
3: Yep. Yes. On today's show, our chat with Ed Cavalier. Of course, have you been paying attention? He's back on our screens on a Monday night. So Ed dropped by for a chat.
5: He did, but we can't get over the fact that he's the insurance guy to everyone these days.
3: Yeah, Yui.
5: Particularly me.
4: Oh, of course.
5: Hey, we also talk about weird party themes, Joel, and you had a couple of celebs that you tell us a story about.
4: I could not believe it. One of the kindest things anyone's ever done and involves Bert and Paddy Newton.
3: Oh, what a couple. Delightful. Plus, when your training paid off, inspired by a bunch of schoolgirls who came to the rescue of a guy who'd broken his leg.
5: Oh, great stories.

0: Matt and Sean. Nova.
1: You're going to love this story, actually. It's front page of the West Australian, Nat. You've seen it, haven't you?
2: I don't love this story. I think this is very serious. I think that paper no, okay. Sorry, I started laughing as I said it, but when the repercussions for this. Serious, if you want this service and it's being tied up by these idiots, I would be furious.
1: Okay, so it's to do with people ringing 000, Joel.
2: Which is an emergency only number, life-threatening emergencies.
1: So the police have put it out there and said, hey, settle down, you people. Don't ring us when there's stupid things going on in your life, because that's not our job. We're trying to catch murderers and, you know, rapists, all the bad people out there. We're not there to... Yeah. Hear your complaint about hot chips being cold.
3: I know, yeah, because emergency is very much in the eye of the beholder, and often the beholder is completely wrong.
2: There was one woman who rang because she wanted the police to come and arrest the barista because she didn't like the latte that he made.
3: Oh, get a grip. I don't like to use the word Karen, but what a Karen.
2: I know, right? Mm.
1: Honestly, I thought you'd actually be on a side because you guys are into coffee. I'm not a coffee dealer. I think there's some emergencies that might need a bit of
2: I am into
1: police
2: coffee,
1: presence.
2: But still... That is not an emergency.
1: Right, can I throw you this one at you? A man was asked, he rang and asked the police, 000, and he said, can you check my letterbox because I'm away overseas and I'm waiting on a letter. Is that in there?
3: No.
2: If you think that's the scope of the police in an emergency, I don't think you should be functioning in society.
1: What about
3: I don't check my letterbox.
1: No.
3: Because you never get anything in there that's good.
2: All I've had in my letterbox in the last week is two notes from my postie saying, can you trim your tree? And then thank you for trimming your tree. That's it. That's the only mail I've gotten in the last probably 2 weeks.
1: All right. What about an elderly woman who rang 000 and she wanted a strong policeman to help her open a stubborn milk carton because she was desperate for a cup of Tetleys.
3: Well, I feel a little sorry for her.
2: Like, don't bother the police with that. They're
3: Maybe
2: policing.
1: They're policing exactly what they're doing. Well, there's a whole heap
2: what
1: of things
2: What about
1: to do
2: the
1: with
2: chicken
1: that.
2: One? Say the chicken one.
1: Was that the one with the chicken nuggets?
2: No, there was a guy who rang the police and said it's an emergency, rang 000, it's an emergency, I've gone away and I've left a chicken in the oven. Can you go and I don't care if you break into my house, but turn the oven off. And he told them, Joel, he told them that they can eat the chicken.
3: That one's on me, guys. I think that could have become an emergency.
2: Yeah,
3: though.
2: But also bring a family member to go around and don't bring the police. There are plenty of people. It's not a specialist skill to break into your house to turn the oven off.
3: There's a way with a chicken in the like the whole. How does that even happen?
2: That's a bigger question. You're right.
1: Yeah. But you can eat it. The other people which I was going to mention there, Nat, was about the chicken nuggets because they went through the KFC drive-through, and then they got home like their chips were cold, right? So they're furious. They go back there. And they get a replacement, but this time the chips were hot, but the nuggets were cold. So then they had to place the call to police.
2: Well, actually, I think that is a crime against humanity. So we probably do need to get onto that one. Call amnesty while we're at it.
3: Yeah, or be like a normal person and eat it in your car before you even like get out of the car park.
2: I know. Who's leaving hot chips in the bag until they get home? Please.
3: Yeah, weirdo.
2: They're for traveling.
1: You've got to go the chips first, don't you?
2: Chips are for the trip home. They're not part of the meal.
1: 100%.
2: So people, anyway,
1: don't come in the cops,
2: people.
1: Come on, man.
2: Common sense. 000. If somebody is dying and you can't get through to 000 because somebody's ringing up to complain about their chips, you're not going to be happy about it. Mm. Life-threatening things only, okay?
3: It's criminal, isn't it, to do so?
2: I would have. It should be.
3: So. Yeah.
1: Would have thought so.
2: Yeah. So don't do it. Don't make me get all stern with you and shave my finger. Don't do it.
0: Nathan. Nat. And Sean. Nova.
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0: 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Love, Westfield.
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0: Nova.
1: School girls were doing their Duke of Edinburgh Award in the Warrumbungle National Park in New South Wales, and they found an injured hiker who'd broken his leg, and they swung into action with all the training that they'd been doing. And you just go, isn't it great that they're the ones that found him? And they fashioned a stretcher and got him out there, and he was all good, got him off to hospital. Happy days.
2: Outstanding. Right place, right time.
1: We want to know, did your training pay off in that magical moment like that? Simone, hello. What were you trained for, and what was the situation that arose?
3: When I was 17, I got my Silver Cross with swimming. Never really had to use it or anything like that. And it was about 10, 12 years ago, I was at the beach with my kids, and I found this 7 or 8-year-old boy floating face down in the water. I had to pull him out. Turns out I gave him mouth to mouth and did the BG staying alive to remember how many to do. And the mum was on the beach on her phone, and she finally, I was screaming for somebody to come and help. And she's like, oh, that's my son, that's my son. I was like, well, what were you doing?
1: She
2: was on her phone. Scrolling.
1: So you saved his life, yeah?
3: Yeah. All good. And the ambulance came and commended me on saving him.
1: Well done.
2: Simone, you're a star. You are a star on the Bee Gees. What good timing.
1: Yeah, that's the one. Staying alive.
3: That's the one.
2: Yeah. Was anyone just hoping that, of course, there wasn't a bad end to that story? Because I was thinking, here we go.
1: Absolutely. There was a moment. But no, it ended happily.
4: What a shame they don't get a royalty from that.
1: Because Simone's a hero. Yeah, stop playing it.
4: Simone's
1: so
4: a hero. Now they do.
2: That's 80 cents right there, Sam.
1: James is in Dianella. Hello. When did the training pay off?
5: Yeah, so it was first aid training. So what actually happened, we're up at a friend's farm in the Swan Valley riding like a little electric quad bikes around this little track.
1: Yes.
5: And the track had like all these palm trees around the track, and both of my boys were on this one quad bike, and they've gone to turn around a corner, and he's kind of lost control, and he's hit like the corner of the palm tree, and the palm frond's actually gone up under his motorbike helmet and severed off his bottom lip.
2: Whoa, a severed?
5: Yeah.
2: What?
5: Yeah, it was hanging by a thread, and then my oldest one's running back to us, and I could just see his lips flapping underneath his motorbike helmet. I had to rip the motorbike helmet off. called the ambulance. They're like, sorry, we're like 4 hours away before we can get to you.
1: Oh my God.
5: This is like serious. And they basically had to wrap his whole face up because it was just blood everywhere. The wife jumped in the car and I had to hold his lip in the back of the car. It was so queasy. We get to the hospital and then, they ended up transferring us to the children's hospital.
2: Yep.
5: Like 4 weeks hospital. He had like fluid in his spine, so he was in a neck brace for like 9 weeks. Broken wrist. And then it was 2 days before they could actually do the surgery because they had to clear all his spine of any like further damage. Yeah. And by that time, the lip had already started to grow back together, so they had to slice it open again and do all the plastic surgery. So, yeah, we were in there for 4 weeks in hospital and then scar revisions, and now we're doing a lot of laser therapy, but it was, full on.
4: Gosh, these listeners make me so proud that are calling in, because in 5 years on Drive, never did we get any stories like the last two. It's incredible. So proud to be from Perth.
1: James, had you done first aid training, like through work or something?
5: Yeah, we do it through work, and I've never had to use it, but you kind of, when you do the training, you think, it's kind of pointless. But
4: yeah, it's ticking a box.
5: It's phenomenal what you store in your brain, and it just like kicks in. Yeah, especially when the ambos are like, we're 4 hours away, and I'm like, well, this is on me now.
1: Yeah.
5: Like, I've got to sort this out.
2: Outstanding, James. Outstanding.
1: Thanks, James. Robin from Jane Brook, good morning. When did your training kick in?
6: So my husband had a seizure and stopped breathing. And I had to give CPR, and I got really tired, and my daughter took over, and she started singing the song Staying Alive.
1: Yeah.
6: And I went, what on earth are you doing?
1: Yes.
6: And she goes, that's what they tell you to do.
4: Yeah, it's not the time to sing.
1: Why is my daughter a Bee Gees fan? But yes, that is exactly the beat that you should be doing your compressions to.
6: Yeah,
2: outstanding.
6: And she sang that for the next 15 minutes until the ambulance got there.
1: Jeez, when you do CPR training, basically you just have to do it for 2 minutes to prove that you're proficient, right?
2: Okay.
1: And that feels like a long time. 15 minutes is a really long time to be doing
6: it.
1: Like, it is
6: time.
1: So physical. And obviously, you're very worried about the person that you're working on. Adrenaline kicks in. But that is such a long time. Even your knees hurt from kneeling for that long. Like, it's a lot. Yeah.
4: That's remarkable. Jack has seizures, and when he had one of his first, my first thought was to take a photo. I don't know why. I thought maybe I have to document this for the future.
1: Yeah, this is going to make a great Instagram story.
4: To be fair, I did more than Carrie Bradshaw did when Big fell off the Peloton.
1: That's a great
4: point. Attempt, or she didn't even take a photo.
1: I don't think she even took her shoes off. Come on, Carrie.
2: Robin's a good wife, though. Good partner.
1: Well done.
2: Yeah. A few partners. I'm not saying Joel's in this thing. They just go, wait a minute or so.
1: Looks like we've lost him. Megan's like, oh, well, he fell down the stairs.
2: Yeah, exactly. She knows my life insurance details.
4: Madly downloading Tinder.
1: Great stories all round. See, it pays to do this training.
2: When is it too early to download Tinder, Joel?
1: Check the polls first.
4: I think in my community, about 24 hours.
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0: Yeah, so we had about 15 little inflatable pools around the backyard, and everyone would jump from one to the other. And yeah.
1: Oh, I was going to say, very ahead of the curve, social distancing.
2: You've got to be careful though, someone jumping in your pool, because you know they're going to have a wee.
3: Oh, it says more about you than it says about anybody else, Sean.
2: No one gets out to go to the toilet.
3: Exactly.
2: Hey, you've been here all day. What's going on?
3: Yeah, just drinking, sinking cans. And all of a sudden, the level's gone up. That's weird.
1: Yeah. No chlorine
3: right.
1: in
3: That's
1: here.
3: Nice. That sounds like a very Port Hedland thing to do.
2: That
3: Thanks,
2: is.
3: Suze. Kayla's in Beldiver. Talk to us about your birthday party theme.
4: So it was actually my 4-year-old.
3: Yes.
4: And he loves pirates. So we had his party at Shipwreck Cove. And he had obviously been talking to the kids at school, came home to say, Millie doesn't like pirate.
3: Mm.
4: Oh, so Millie. We had a pirate unicorn party. So we had all these little kids dressed as pirates, you know, with the eye patch and the hat and whatever. And then, like, unicorn headbands and, you know, sparkling stickers. And it was just amazing.
3: The two do marry together very nicely.
1: Isn't that great? Mash-up.
2: And your son coming home to say, hey, it's not working for everyone.
3: No, that's right.
2: Can
3: that's
2: we make
3: right.
2: an adjustment?
4: And it was just one girl in particular.
1: Yeah, really? Yeah, she really throws the weight around.
4: And changed this whole party, and it was great.
3: Yeah.
2: I don't do pirates.
3: Did he quite fancy Millie? Was that his little girlfriend at the time?
1: Or terrified
4: I think
1: of her.
4: So.
3: Yeah.
4: Yeah.
3: Super cute.
4: So.
3: It's very accommodating. That's beautiful.
2: It sounds like a good party, though.
3: It does. Pirate unicorn
1: theme. I know. The eye patch and the little horn.
3: Yes. Very cute. Thanks, Kayla. And Simone's in Hellingbrook. Hello.
5: Hi. Happy birthday, Nat.
3: Thanks, Simone. Talk to us about your birthday party theme.
5: Last year, I had a serial killer birthday party. So you either can dress as your favourite serial killer or a victim.
3: Oh my God.
1: I have heard of these parties, but phrasing as your favourite serial killer.
3: I mean, okay, so who did you dress as?
5: Michelle Knight, the Australian serial killer. She carved up her husband, skinned him because she was a butcher, and tried to feed him his kids.
1: Wow.
3: Quite disturbing. And as somebody who listens to a lot of true crime podcasts, I can see, like, there is quite a fascination.
2: I love watching those shows on Netflix or whatever the case is when
3: who's your favourite serial killer?
2: Okay, not by names, but they're fascinating stories.
3: You look like an Ed Gein fan.
2: Is he the guy that eats people?
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0: Lucy and Susie O'Neill.
1: And we're just going through the 10 most popular Cadbury chocolate bars of 2025.
2: Yeah.
1: And Nick gave us some interesting information about the flake.
2: Yeah, the flake.
1: Allegedly.
2: Yeah. The flake is the only chocolate bar not to melt in the microwave. And I don't know why I know that or how I've picked that information up.
3: Are you sure that's what it is?
2: I'm 90% sure. Yeah. I'm 90% sure this is an accurate stat.
1: So we brought a flake into the studio.
2: Yeah.
1: And we also bought...
3: We've got a control chocolate.
1: Brought a control chocolate in.
3: I don't know, what is it? It's like in one of those ones from those Roses packs, like the dome-looking one.
2: Yeah.
3: What would you call it?
2: Like it has a flavour
1: with a jelly inside.
3: Yeah, it's a jelly inside.
2: We're hoping to get a regular dairy milk to test it against a regular chocolate that would melt.
3: But we don't have a vending machine, and Lockie's gone to Woolworths, but it's taking too long.
2: Ash is out at Woolworths right now.
1: And we also brought a Samsung microwave in from 1985.
3: It is our work one. The work one. So if this creates some sort of...
2: We can't break anything in here, okay? What were the top three chocolates?
1: Oh, the top three. Number one was a Twirl.
2: Most sold from Cadbury in Australia.
1: Yep. Right. Number two, which I cannot believe, is Turkish Delight.
2: Disgusting.
1: And number three, which I do believe, is Dairy Milk.
3: Yeah, right.
1: But then it went Cherry Ripe, Picnic, Crunchy.
2: Great. Ash is in time. Into the shops.
1: Okay, enough of
2: back.
1: Padding. Enough so of
3: Ash,
1: padding.
3: Ash is now in. Are we going to melt all of these?
2: Nah, I'll just do the dairy milk. She's brought a boost in to show Susie because it's been around since
3: the
2: 80s.
3: There's a boost.
2: Okay. Riveting stuff. So let's get the dairy milk chocolate out and we'll do the dairy milk and the flake on the same plate. And if we put it in for, I don't know, what do you reckon, 20?
3: Just for the point of wastage, you're not going to put the whole bloody thing
1: in. No,
3: I
1: don't waste it.
2: Good call from you, David.
3: I'm cutting that in half. So from left to right.
1: I don't think we need... Do we need the...
2: Nah, get rid of that.
1: Yeah.
3: Okay. Hey, Suze, you have that one as well.
2: Yeah, there you go,
1: Suze.
2: All right.
3: Okay, so we've got...
1: Make sure they're not touching, if you don't mind.
3: They're right apart from each other.
2: This is going to be massive stuff, guys.
3: So the Twirl's on the left.
2: Yes.
3: And the other one's on the right.
2: Yes. How long are you going for? You going to hit 20?
3: I don't know. I'm just going to press start twice. That should, I can stop at any time.
2: Okay, yeah. All right.
3: Okay, so... I've forgotten how to do it. 30... 1 minute.
2: Okay, go.
1: Okay.
3: Okay, it's on. It's on now.
1: So for
3: okay,
1: a minute.
3: Can you play some music so it's less,
2: less awkward?
3: That's a Harlem
2: Globetrotters. What about jazz?
3: Yeah.
2: Bit of jazz?
3: Yeah. Go on, but a bit louder. Yeah. Okay, so we're 15 seconds at the moment.
2: Nice.
1: At least 30 seconds it's got to be because, it takes a while to heat up.
3: Yeah, and the light's not powerful enough on this 1985
2: so
3: we can't actually see what's happening inside right now.
2: We're filming it. It's going to go on our socials.
3: We are filming it. It'll be a great reveal.
2: Yeah.
1: Don't get too close in case it explodes.
2: Yeah, and we haven't short circuit on air yet, which is fantastic.
1: Oh, that is always
2: drawing
1: good.
2: Too much power.
3: Here's some more chocolate.
1: Was it heavy, that microwave, to carry in here?
2: Whoever
1: carried it in?
3: I didn't do it.
2: I had to carry it from the kitchen to here.
3: Well, that's 40 seconds. What do you reckon?
2: I reckon that feels pretty good. Yeah. Should we get it out?
1: I just want to give it at least a minute in case it hadn't heated up.
2: No, otherwise, good for you, Susan. We do have to get to the ads and the traffic, but, it's all right.
3: What 7 seconds remaining.
2: 7 seconds.
1: 5, 4, 3, 2, 1.
3: Keeping in mind that the 12's on the left.
2: Okay.
1: It depends how it ends up because it was going around in circles.
3: Oh, that's a good point.
2: Oh,
3: shit.
1: Oh,
2: jeez. No, do you know what the
3: it could just
2: like?
3: Be two melted blobs.
2: No, it won't
3: be. That would still mean it's failed.
2: Yeah, it's failed,
3: In theory, no, we'll know what it is because it won't be. It won't be or it will be. It won't be.
2: Flake will not be melted.
3: Okay, you ready?
2: Ready.
3: Neither of them are.
2: Neither melted at all.
3: Can you pull it out?
2: Can you pull it out? Or is it really hot?
1: It'd be hot.
3: Well, you know what? I'm going to put it back in.
2: Okay, we're going back in.
3: Do whatever you got to do. Because, the dairy milk looks like it's a tiny bit.
1: Oh, jeez.
3: But not much. I'm going to put it in for another 5 minutes.
2: Five minutes. See you next.
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3: You're on the air with Jace, Lauren and Clint. 13 24 10 is our number. We are talking bad investments.
1: What did you put your money into that turned out to be a flop?
3: I had another mate, he'll kill me for bringing this up. When COVID was happening and all the vaccines were coming out, remember there was a lot of talk in like they had to be refrigerated and kept really cold?
4: Yes.
1: Yeah.
3: And my mate was like, okay, refrigerated transport.
1: Oh, that already exists, though. Oh, he just invested in it.
3: He was like, we need to drop money in refrigerated transport because they're going to need to get the vaccines around.
4: Yeah, right.
1: And how much money did he lose?
3: He lost a fair bit of cash.
1: All of it.
4: Do either of you do stocks?
1: Shares?
3: My 10-year-old does.
4: Does he?
3: Yeah, how he's massively into it.
4: Is he allowed to do that?
3: Yeah. There's kids out.
4: I can't, I don't understand. I don't get it.
3: He taught me.
4: Right.
1: Well, it can be great or it can be diabolical.
4: Well, you're right, exactly.
1: Depends what you're investing in.
3: Yeah. He got a Tesla share for his birthday. He wanted like shares.
4: Oh, wow. Yeah. Okay.
1: You can buy shares in Tesla?
3: Yeah.
1: I thought Elon fully owned
3: Elon.
1: It.
3: I didn't know it was publicly listed. Elon will take your money.
4: How good?
1: Oh, I didn't know it was publicly listed.
3: Because Huddy was like, I reckon you should drop more in Tesla. And I'm like, why? And he goes, well, everyone's working on flying cars. Elon's got the ego that he'll want to come out first.
1: Mm.
3: And I was like, yeah, you've got a point.
4: Okay.
1: Oh, I didn't know Elon was sharing.
4: Good on him. The barefoot investor.
3: Yeah, I'll hook you up with the 10-year-old's number. He can do your finances.
1: He'll rip you off for sure, Clint. Don't do it.
4: He'll take a commission.
1: Nah, go to the commission. Actual barefoot investor, not the little barefoot investor, not the croc wearing investor.
3: He hates shoes.
1: Let's go to Jenny. Good morning. What'd you invest in?
4: Maybe some Strepsils.
3: Jenny?
5: Hello.
3: Hey, Jen.
1: Hi, Jen.
3: Bad investments. What'd you drop cash in?
5: Glad you've no longer got the plus one and Clint's officially one of the three.
4: Oh, thanks, Jen.
5: Yes, stupid me invested in a cigarette butt pole. So, you know, you can butt out your cigarettes and in the city and stuff like that.
3: A what?
5: Yeah, what a flop. So
1: what is it, like a metal pole that you just butt your cigarettes on?
5: Yeah, pretty much, yeah.
4: And didn't take off, Jenny?
5: Clearly in the city it did for X amount of months.
1: Yeah.
5: Okay. But then they were hoping to sort of scatter around Melbourne and Victoria.
3: Oh, scale.
1: Yeah. Now then everyone started vaping, Dale.
3: Yeah, that's
4: No.
1: Cigarette butt pole went out of fashion.
3: The
1: butt pole doesn't sound good, does it?
3: Don't use the butt pole. Don't use the butt pole.
1: Cigarette butt pole.
4: Don't.
1: Maybe, I hope she didn't call it that.
4: No.
3: They would have taken off in some areas around Melbourne.
4: That's why it went bad. Hey, Wayno, good morning.
6: Good morning.
4: How are we doing?
6: Yeah, not too bad.
4: You got a bad investment for us?
6: Yeah, about one good one there. I was invested probably 10 years ago now into an emu farm.
1: Why? Can I ask?
6: Well, it's funny how it came about because I had a sign business and he came in to the sign company to get some signs for the farm.
1: Yeah.
6: So I went up to the farm and I put the signs up and it looked quite good. He had all this area where he'd use everything from the emu. So he'd make stuff, little statues of the emus and had the eggs and all this sort of stuff. So people, the whole idea was to get the Chinese people over.
1: The tourists over here.
3: And how'd that go for you?
6: He was telling us about the buses and how many buses
3: the coaches.
6: And it was going to go from there. He showed us all the stuff about making money through a fish farm that was part of the deal.
1: And all that sort of stuff.
6: And
1: he got his fish farm with the emu farm.
3: Well, you got to wash the cash, yeah.
1: Yeah.
6: Yeah. Well, he even got out my wife and kids up there to make a video.
1: Oh, you're in the promo.
6: Yeah, in the promo. So,
1: how much money did you lose?
3: Yeah, what'd you lose, Wayne?
6: 20K.
4: Where are the emus? Are they in the backyard or?
6: Well, they should be on the barbecue, mate. But
0: Jace, Lauren, and Clint.
2: Jace, Lauren, and Clint
0: on Nova. After sold out shows worldwide.
3: Yeah.
0: Alex Warren is back.
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0: 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On Nova.
1: You are on the air with Jase, Lauren and Clint.
0: Confess.
2: Getting this thing off my chest.
3: These are my confessions.
1: I want to open the parent confessing line.
4: Why?
1: Confession line. 13 24 10 is our number. Now, I just want to stress.
4: Do you have a guilty conscience, Jase?
5: Sounds like it's heading that way.
1: This is a
4: non-judged. No, we're not. We're not judging. We're just a judging. We're curious.
5: So, I'm not a parent, so I can't judge.
1: Those moments that you go, you know what? This was not my strongest moment as
5: not
1: a
5: my
1: parent.
5: Proudest.
1: Exactly. Because there is a lady going viral. You can follow her on socials, the Peninsula Mama. And basically,
4: Peninsula Mama.
1: She does bad mum confessions online. Might come back to bite her. To help other parents feel better about themselves.
4: Oh, okay, good.
5: So right, she, just getting real. Yes. Like, come on, moms, we're all doing it.
4: What she got
1: the other
4: for
1: day,
4: us?
1: I got a phone call from the office saying, come and get my daughter. School finished early because of parent-teacher interviews. I forgot they finished early, so she was waiting in the office. Also, I forgot about parent-teacher interviews.
4: Oh.
1: The other day, my daughter wanted to take her pet electric worm to kinder.
5: Her pet electric worm.
1: Yeah, like a little worm.
5: Like a toy.
1: Around. Yeah. Mum said yes till she realised it was a it was a wind up sperm toy left over from a recent hen's night.
4: Oh.
5: Oh. Oh,
4: well, that's
5: Mum.
4: Okay. It's all. You know.
5: Oh, the kids would have known. The teachers would have loved bees. It.
1: Show and tell.
5: Yeah, the teachers would have loved it. Look at my pet
4: tadpole.
5: Worm. Imagine being a teacher being like, oh your worm's
1: God.
5: Really wonderful.
1: Yeah. What a wonderful worm.
5: What a beautiful little white worm you have there.
1: 13 24 10 is our number. What was your bad parenting moment?
4: Oh, confession line is open, Melbourne. Get involved. Now, it's funny, good timing. I received a text yesterday, a confession text from somebody, a friend of mine.
1: Yeah.
5: Are you going to name them?
4: No.
5: Okay.
4: No. Beautiful mum, great mum.
1: Oh, God, he's not naming him, and he's talking about how much of a good parent they
5: what
1: are.
5: What did this wonderful mum do?
4: Well, went for a cosmetic consult, the type of consult where you're getting needles in the, you know, in the scone and
1: the
4: around the face and
1: face,
4: in the lips.
1: Mummy wants to look fresh.
4: Yeah. And just like with a photo of one of her kids on the iPad. While she's laying on the bed getting the, you know.
1: Oh, the kid was in the room watching the iPad while the mum's getting jazzed.
4: As a distraction mechanism.
1: That's fine.
4: She said, am I a bad parent?
1: No.
4: I said, you know what? Your time is precious.
1: Exactly.
4: You do you.
5: Like that's fine. So many mums have done that.
1: Yeah.
5: Just don't look at mummy for a minute and watch Peppa Pig.
4: Just turn around.
1: I've got mine down at Dapto for race two. Like,
5: it's hard.
1: Let's not judge
5: it's
1: this
5: mum. It's hard to find the time to do that stuff without having a child attached to.
1: And just let's just remember, this weighs up, you know, there's a lot of good as well.
5: Yeah, and it helps the kids when they've got to get, when it's injection day or they've got to get a blood test.
4: Yeah,
5: see, mum does it too.
4: Mummy does it all the time.
5: Sometimes in her face.
1: I mean, like, if God loved my parents, God rest their soul, if they were here today, they'd probably say their low point was leaving me in the car for an hour while she was in at Franklin's and I would play with the cigarette lighter in the car.
4: Franklin's no frills.
1: What a spot. Nothing else to do, you know.
4: Cigarette lighter when it used to have
1: pop
4: to push
1: out?
4: It in. And
1: pop. We're on. 13 24 10 is our number. My sisters would be like, it's a stamp. You should try. What's your parenting fail?
0: Jase, Lauren and Clint.
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1: I went to a hotel for lunch. I knew we couldn't swim in the pool because we weren't staying there, but I wanted to swim in the pool. I saw one of the staff members leave a gate ajar around the other side. So we walked through this gate. Then one of the staff members came up and said, I need to stop you there. 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He said, you can, but it'll cost you 180 euros. He ended up diving in the pool because I pushed him straight in.
0: Fitzy, Whipper and Kate.
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2: 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Watch out for some level crossing works over in Dandenong on Cheltenham Road, which is closed at the rail line, so take the Dandenong bypass instead until 6am. Over the Mornington Peninsula Freeway, it remains closed, city bound between the Muraduck Highway and Bungowa Road, and watch out for some level crossing works in Rockbank on Hopkins Road, which is also closed at the rail line. Get that Queensland holiday feeling at Flight Centre. Escape to Port Douglas for 4 nights, 4-star with sunset sailing from $229 per person. Book now with Flight Centre. Today we have showers with a top of 20. Right now it's 14 degrees on Melbourne's Nova 100.
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6: Well, good morning, everybody, and welcome to your Wednesday. Welcome to
7: Pre-Drinks, Jace.
6: Good morning. Morning, Clintos.
7: How are we faring on this beautiful hump day?
6: We are feeling good. I'll tell you what was nice, actually. We were out yesterday at Carnegie.
7: Carnegie?
6: Did I know
7: I think you almost did. You got
6: the
7: that.
6: Day, the day what? After we've been there. So we were doing Say Hey 50K, where we're going to be out with Lauren, 5 different locations over the next 2 weeks, thanks to Carlisle Homes. You come and say hey, everyone we meet goes in the running for 10 grand.
7: Mm.
6: We met a couple of pre-drinkers.
7: We did meet a couple of pre-drinkers.
6: We did.
7: I was just saying to the guys, it turned into an episode of Australia's Got Talent, because we met a fellow by the name of Elvis. He was Elvis the barber.
6: Yep.
7: And then do you remember the girl that tumble turned up the red carpet?
6: I remember Dance Mum saying, clear the area.
7: Yeah.
6: And then, screaming
7: and
6: her
7: then
6: child,
7: the cheerleader came and did...
6: Do the flip.
7: Did backflips and
6: yeah.
7: handstands and cartwheels.
6: Yeah, it really was, wasn't it?
7: It was AGT. You could have been Dicko.
6: Any... Can you pick the less controversial one?
7: Kyle.
6: I'm happy being Dicko. All right. Hey, more on our Say Hey coming up later on this morning. We're going to offload $10,000 and we'll give away the location that we are heading to next. First, so what's the news we're waking up to?
7: There's a bit of breaking news from Port Melbourne right now because there's been a car dealership firebombed. It has literally happened in the last hour or so. So fire crews are on the scene. We'll get the latest on that very, very shortly. But it is, or it does appear to be at this stage, Jace, an escalation in those arson attacks. The US overseas says that ceasefire with Iran is not over yet, even though the two sides have traded missile attacks in the Persian Gulf. And in sport, this is a really interesting and important one. The AFL has made it mandatory for every club to have a full-time psychologist on staff.
6: Great.
7: That all follows that review into Carlton's handling of Elijah Hollins and his mental health. So the Blues have also been fined $75,000 over the incident. The sanction to be donated to a mental health charity. So plenty happening in that space.
6: I think that's a great ruling.
7: Hard to believe every club doesn't have a psychologist on staff.
6: And I feel like a lot of businesses are like this. It's the token, oh, we've got the free service.
7: Oh, that's right. Yeah, of course.
6: Do you know what I mean?
7: Of course.
6: It's very just like...
7: And you know, to be fair, they do have access to club doctors. Not the same.
6: I get that.
7: But then, this is a very positive step in the
6: also,
7: right direction.
6: You know, I mean, I've only been a big footy fan for the last 7 years or so, but, like, remember how shocked I was just watching, like, when we travel with the Carlton footy team to Adelaide that time? They're like school kids.
7: Well,
6: lunch
7: that's right.
6: is made and, for them. They're given transport and everything. And that's why when these clubs spit them up and chew them out, they got chew them
7: is,
6: up.
7: I mean,
6: chew
7: like...
6: Chew
7: and spit.
6: Spit, yeah. You know what I mean.
7: Yeah, but there is a mental toll that anyone working in any job carries,
6: yeah.
7: you know, and footballers aren't immune to that. So, well done, AFL.
6: Yeah, I think that's a good ruling. Hey, more on that throughout the morning. We got a big one coming up today. Lauren's going to join us this morning from 6 o'clock, as I mentioned, thanks to Carlisle Homes. We've got $10,000 cash to give away.
7: Yeah, we do.
6: We got the cops in later on as well.
7: Oh, the Johnny Hoppers are joining us.
6: Yes, a special Mother's Day.
7: Ah.
6: Probe the Popo.
7: Fantastic.
6: I'll explain more very soon. But should we offload some free stuff?
7: Yeah, let's do it. Pre-drinkers 13, 24, 10 to get involved. Say g'day. Tell us where you are. What you doing?
6: 25 to 6. You're on the air with Jace and Clint. This is Pre-Drinks. Lauren joins us from 6 this morning here on Nova. Call now to win. Here's Olivia.

0: Olivia Rodrigo, Drop Dead here on Nova 100. Good morning. It is Jace and Clint. We are doing pre-drinks, everyone. And coming up this morning, Lauren's going to join us from 6. It's going to be a big one. Guaranteed $10,000 cash to go.
1: We've got a stacked morning, don't we?
0: We do indeed.
1: Really, really opening the vault and giving away cash. Also, the 5K question happening again, Jace. But
0: and
1: first, well, yes.
0: Invites for annual Mother's Day lunch.
1: Oh, don't forget the moms.
0: Today, you and I need to hit up Chatty.
1: Well, if not Chatty, is there somewhere here in South Melbourne? Is there a Granny Mae's?
0: Oh, actually, no. There's a little gift shop around the corner.
1: What do they sell, like fake flowers and stuff?
0: No, like just random stuff, you know, colourful umbrellas, boots, that's it, but they gift wrap it.
1: Colourful umbrellas? My mum's not Mary Poppins.
0: Well, then you go get your fake flowers from the servo. I'm just trying to help a brother out.
1: Katie in Altona, good morning to you.
0: Hello, Katie.
2: Good morning. How are we?
1: Are you a mum, Katie?
2: I unfortunately am not.
1: Right.
0: Where do you sit on a coloured umbrella?
2: Sorry?
0: Nothing.
1: No.
0: Don't worry.
1: What are you up to this morning?
2: Well, I'm off to work. I'm off to work this morning and I work in a prison.
0: Very
2: exciting.
1: What do you do inside the many walls but four walls?
2: Yes, I just work in the office there, so it's nothing too exciting, but I do get to see a lot of interesting things happen.
0: You know what? I'm going to hook you up with tickets for you and three friends to go to the Good Food and Wine Show so you can sort of rub that in the prisoner's face on the weekend.
1: Yeah, that's good. Yeah. Don't mind
2: that's fabulous.
0: Yeah. Have a great weekend, guys, in here. I'm off to the Food and Wine Show. It's amazing. Over 300 food and winemakers at the Melbourne Good Food and Wine Show. It's on this May. Let's go to Lee. G'day, Lee.
3: Hi, how are you going?
0: We are good.
1: Lee.
0: What are you up to?
3: Well, I just finished my workout. About to make a lemon ginger drink.
1: A lemon ginger drink? What is that?
3: Lemon and ginger in hot water.
0: Now, listen to the energy in her
1: I know,
0: voice.
1: It's fantastic. Listen, I mean, that's what the gym does to you. It puts a spring in your step, Jace.
3: Absolutely. Gets the morning started.
0: Those people that go to the 24-hour ones at 1 in the morning freak me out.
1: Yeah, jets. Now, Lee, the lemon and ginger drink, does that happen every morning or just a special occasion?
3: No, every morning. Okay. I need to detox after the weekend.
1: Ah, yeah, fair enough.
0: It's going to give you $250 to drop at the cheesecake shop.
3: Oh, absolutely.
0: There you go. You know what? Life is about balance.
1: It's all about balance.
0: Try the Cheesecake Shop's chocolate crown cake. Hello. We'll chuck you $250. So there you go.
1: And I know you got a couple of kids. Have a great Mother's Day on Sunday.
0: Yeah, happy Mother's Day.
1: Erin, good morning to you.
4: Good morning, guys. How are you doing?
1: Yeah. Now, we get a lot of notes here when someone calls through, and one of them says, you love a cappuccino. Good on you, Erin.
4: It's a cappuccino kind of morning, I think.
0: And what are we going? The oat, the coconut, the almonds, the white, the beige?
4: No, just the plain simple.
1: Okay.
0: Yeah, gotcha. Mate, poor coffee shops now. Look at the counter. It's just...
1: Oh, yeah. Yeah.
0: Hey, Erin, I'm going to chuck you... Where should we send you? Sorry, you got a couple of kids?
4: No, I don't.
0: Oh, well, you're not going to bounce. How about we chuck your tickets to the Good Food and Wine Show?
4: That sounds amazing. Thank you, guys.
0: There you go. You enjoy. Have a great day.
4: You too, guys. Thank you.
1: I love a little festival, like a wine festival, cheese festival.
0: I've got to do it this year. I've never done
1: it. It's really good.
0: I've heard some amazing things.
1: It's excellent because you basically walk around graze, just graze on the food, and then just wash it down with your favourite little Pinot.
0: Do they have those giant plastic cups that hang around your neck like you're in Vegas?
1: Absolutely.
0: Yeah,
1: they do.
0: Okay, don't bring my own. Right, okay.
1: I'm sure Lauren would love it. We should take her.
0: Excuse me, sir. You can't come in here with a 2-litre milk bottle.
1: A goblet.
0: Tied to a rope around your neck. Hey, it's just gone 17 to 6. Lauren's going to join us from 6 o'clock. Big one coming up. Tickets to our annual Mother's Day lunch and a guaranteed $10,000 cash to go this morning on Nova. Good morning, Melbourne. Welcome to your Wednesday.
5: Yeah. Jace, Lauren and Clint. Melbourne's Nova 100.
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0: This is Nova 100. Good morning. You're on the air with Jace and Clint. We're wrapping up pre-drinks. Lauren about to join us. We've got a big show coming up. Final invites to our annual Mother's Day lunch, plus a guaranteed $10,000 cash to go.
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8: 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Watch out for some level crossing works over in Dandenong on Cheltenham Road, which is closed at the rail line, so take the Dandenong bypass instead. Over on our major arterials, the Western Freeway building city bound from Ferris Road to Hopkins Road. The Deer Park bypass building city bound approaching Robinson's Road. And we've got works on the Mornington Peninsula Freeway, which is closed city bound between the Muriduck Highway and Bungawa Road. 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Today we have showers with a top of 20. Right now it's 14 degrees on Melbourne's Nova 100.
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12: Good morning, Melbourne. Clint Stanaway with you. A car dealership in Port Melbourne has gone up in flames. Plummer Street at Salmon Street has been blocked off, and there's thick smoke still coming from the building. Fire investigators are on their way to the scene. Police are hunting a gunman after a drive-by shooting in Essendon. A man is in hospital after the attack on Nimmo Street just before 7 last night. A teenager has minor injuries after an assault in Roxburgh Park. That attack happened around 8 last night. The offenders then fled the scene. The government is being warned any cost of living relief in next week's federal budget could impact inflation. That comes after interest rates increased for a third time this year. The official cash rate is now 4.35%. And Rebel Wilson and her wife Ramona have announced the arrival of a second daughter, Rose. The couple also has 3-year-old Royce. Nova Sport, the grilled lunch saver is here. Slider 6 Bites mini chips, $14.90. 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Hawthorne coach Sam Mitchell's backing Jack Gunston to return to form against Frio tomorrow night. The 34-year-old was kept goalless for the first time this year in the last round's draw against Collingwood. And the AFLPA has welcomed a commitment from the AFL to improve handling of player mental health. That follows a review of Carlton's handling of the Elijah Hollins incident. And Melbourne, you're up to date on Nova 100.
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0: Monday. This is Jace, Lauren and Clint on Melbourne's Nova 100.
1: Well, good morning, Melbourne. Welcome to your Wednesday.
2: Good morning. How are we?
1: Oh, we've got more Chick Chick Boom.
3: Yes, in there's Melbourne. Been all sorts of drama overnight. The Cherry car dealership on Plummer Street, corner of Plummer and Salmon Streets.
1: Oh, no.
3: Has been Fire Rescue Victoria, tell me. They've just sent me this saying jerry cans were used to set the dealership alight. Other buildings suffered some damage, so police now involved. So another escalation in what is getting a very messy, messy situation.
2: Like, I mean, they thinking that these are linked to a car dealership and nightclubs?
3: Yeah, very early in the piece at the moment. So hopefully investigators will be able to piece it together as the morning progresses.
2: See, the fire brigade are busy, aren't
1: they? That's exactly what I was about to say. I feel for the fireys. I mean, on a serious note, you know, like imagine if one of them were harmed while putting these stupid fires
3: that's right.
1: out. And secondly, you know, when you're on night patrol in the fireys, that's the best spot. You just get to sleep.
2: Yeah, they go to the gym and they sleep. My friend's a fireman.
1: Oh, you get night shift as
3: a
1: fireman.
3: Beds there?
1: Bunks.
2: They literally just go to bed. They go to the gym,
1: and
2: have dinner.
1: Have dinner, watch a movie.
2: Go to bed.
1: Bit of Married at First Sight, then bed.
2: Wait for the siren.
3: Bit of light and easy, and then see you later.
1: But you don't...
2: Down the fireman sandpole and off they go.
1: You don't want the night shift at a city station. Because a lot of smoke alarms and stuff in high rise
3: apartments with their
1: Want to be in the burbs, nice little fire station.
2: It's either cruisy or it's terribly stressful.
1: Yeah,
2: because you're sound asleep and the alarm goes.
1: And during the day, you got to dry all the hoses and all the work's got to be done during the day. You want the night shift?
2: Okay. Sometimes, not at the moment.
1: Anywhere but Melbourne.
3: Those damn firebugs.
2: Melbourne's gone mad. It's every night we wake up. Oh, where is it today?
1: I know. Shocking. It's insane. Do you reckon radio stations will start doing each other?
3: Hey.
2: What are we going to do?
1: Like I'm just saying, you know, targeted hospo, nightclubs.
2: No.
1: Radio
2: booze.
1: Stations going to start turning on each other, you know, firebombing each other. We don't want that.
3: No. We don't. I mean, just get us out of a morning's work or not?
1: No, I think
2: I don't know why they'd do it, though. Like, play some illegal music.
1: Oh, yeah, good.
2: Play my bootleg music. Bootleg. I downloaded off, what was the old MP3 player?
1: LimeWire.
2: Play my LimeWire music.
3: Or Napster.
2: No, oh, my God, remember Napster.
1: We're bringing in our CD stacker.
2: Burn those CDs like I was running a business.
1: You play our music.
2: Back in the day.
1: That's right, Napster, yeah.
2: Can I borrow that Tenorina CD? I'm going to burn it. Thanks. So good. One person buy it, six of us will get it.
1: God, amazing. It was a real rigmarole burning the music, though, wasn't it?
2: Oh, yeah, but then I'd go to the shop and buy, like, the 20-pack of blank CDs. And they'd be like, oh, what are you going to do with them? But nothing. School projects.
1: So let me fast forward. This copying's a crime thing at the start of the movie, and then I'll hit record.
2: Here we go.
1: Hey, guys.
2: Oh, wow.
1: Hey, last night was a bit of fun. We were out in Carnegie.
3: We were in Carnegie.
1: Yep, big turnout. Thank you. A lot of people coming down to win money.
3: Dropping in.
1: Thanks to Carlisle Homes. Out of all the people we met last night, we're going to ring one person back this morning and give them $10,000.
2: How good. But make sure you keep your phone on because we're only going to call you once for a full cycle.
1: Yep.
2: Wait till we get until full, it rings out.
3: Until
2: not
3: the,
2: just one
3: till
2: ring.
3: The VM. Till the voicemail.
2: Yeah, the VM or the this inbox is full if it's me. And then we'll go to the next one.
1: Yeah, if it goes to voicemail, no. We call someone
3: you
1: else.
3: In.
2: Oh, and gosh, how annoyed would you be? Keep your phone on you, Melbourne.
1: If you weren't there last night, later on this morning, we're going to reveal the next location we are heading to. So it could be right near your place.
3: Jeez, we met some characters there, Lauren.
2: We did.
3: What about the cheerleader?
2: Oh, she's trying to get to nationals.
3: There was a junior cheerleader who joined us. She was about 6, 7 years of age.
2: Yep.
3: Tumble turned her way down the red carpet.
2: Yeah, it was great. There was a dog.
1: There was little kids.
2: Jack Russell.
1: I got down on my knee to get a photo of these little kids, and Lauren was right. She's like, I don't think he's going to be able to get up.
2: Yeah, we'll just leave him there. The rest of the photos are on the floor for the rest of the afternoon.
3: You something. And Elvis the Barber joined us as well.
1: Oh, Elvis the Barber.
2: Oh, don't forget the Butcher.
1: The Butcher as well.
3: Oh, Pete the Chef.
1: Hey, let's get into it. We've got a fun show coming up today. Olivia Dean to kick things off. This is Nova.

0: Morning, everyone. Olivia Dean, so easy. 6:08 here at Nova. We're doing a thanks to Shell Ready Express. You're on the air with Jace, Lauren and Clint. And coming up today, we got tickets to our annual Mother's Day lunch. Thanks to Village Cinemas, you can experience the Devil Wears Prada 2 in Gold Class. 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Run through the itinerary, Lozzie.
1: Well, we're going to go for lunch. We're going to have some champagne. We're going to top it off with Black Cod, the finale of the Nobu
0: experience.
1: Mm. Gosh, I love Nobu. What a delight that would be, spoiling all the moms. Then we're going to wander down to Village Gold Class and see Devil Wears Prada 2 with some more champagne if you are so inclined.
0: Yeah.
1: And some delicious desserts.
0: Giddy up.
1: On a Friday arvo.
0: Little chocolate handbags.
2: They do have chocolate handbags.
0: Yeah, very Devil Wears Prada.
1: We've also got some...
0: Oh, yeah, this is good.
1: Prada for the moms of Melbourne.
0: So Clint and I were talking about...
1: It's getting better
0: something.
1: By the day, guys.
0: So coming up, you can win your final invites to our Mother's Day lunch. Mm. I'm going to hit the shops today for Mother's
2: Day.
0: Yeah,
2: okay. So
0: I've set two alarms.
2: Lauren.
0: To remind myself.
2: Jason and I need some help. Wow. We need assistance. What does mom want? Like, what's a good present for a mom?
1: Mom wants to probably be left alone from her kids for the morning. Mm.
0: What
1: get
0: about
1: the kids
0: an aura
1: out of the
0: ring?
1: House.
0: Are they good? The aura rings?
1: They are really good, but it depends what stage of your life you're in and what, because they can stress people out because they give you your sleep data and that sometimes makes people go, oh, I'm not getting enough sleep, and then they spiral a bit.
2: And what message are you sending with it as well?
0: I know.
2: Just get
1: off
2: your
1: ass.
2: But
1: it also tracks a whole bunch of other stuff. It's not just what?
2: Get off your ass and get moving.
0: Thoughts on...
1: No,
0: no,
1: don't
0: that's not
1: suggest
0: the
1: you say that to mum on Mother's Day.
2: No, I know.
0: Thoughts
1: that's
0: on,
1: very bad thing to say to mum on Mother's Day.
2: No, I know. That's
0: thoughts
2: what I'm
0: on
2: saying.
0: Matching Peter Alexander pyjamas?
1: Alexander.
0: Alexander for the family?
1: Well, no, it's not about the family. It's about mum. She doesn't want to match with the kids. It's just something for her. Like, for even dish, a massage, facial...
2: That's
1: perfume.
2: A good one.
1: Moms love perfume.
0: Yeah, right.
2: A facial is a good one.
0: Now, do mums want to see us and their kids on Mother's Day?
1: Yeah, some mums really like the breakfast in bed and some just want you to get the kids out of the house and leave them alone for the morning.
0: Yeah, right. Okay.
1: I don't know about your wife. Yeah, right. Why? What are you thinking?
0: I'm not. That's why I'm asking.
1: Oh. I'd say let her sleep in and take the kids out for an hour.
0: Gotcha.
1: And go and pick up all the things for breakfast.
0: And then maybe we'll come back.
1: Come home with a coffee and some brekkie.
2: Nice, you know what's strong?
0: Yeah, that's good.
2: Country Road, the kitchenware department do a good job.
1: They do, but mum doesn't want things that mean she has to cook for you either. I gave my mum new fry pans for Mother's Day once. Didn't land.
0: Yeah, I gave my mum a coffee machine. Didn't she land. Didn't like it.
1: Oh, no. Coffee machine's good.
0: You reckon?
1: Yeah.
0: Mum didn't want appliances. When I was growing up, I remember mum ripping into my dad, my three sisters every
1: I think
0: every
1: a coffee
0: year.
1: Machine's different because you're not making coffee for the kids.
0: Are the Remington foot spas still in or are they? No, right.
1: No, there's that foot poof now. Have you seen
0: what?
1: That? It's like a ottoman, but you can take the lid off and put your feet in.
2: What's it got underneath?
0: Oh, so it's like the foot massage my wife's got, but it's hidden in the ottoman.
1: It's not ugly. It's like an ottoman. It's quite bougie. Seen that?
2: And it gives you a foot massage.
1: Yeah, it's a foot massager inside.
2: Fantastic.
0: Maybe I'll just get one of those big leather massage chairs from the airport.
1: No.
0: No? Okay.
1: They're an eyesore. I think like a fragrance would be nice.
2: If you put a nice throw rug over it,
0: that would
2: be nice.
0: A little throw.
1: Or what's a nice little like...
0: What's under there? It's vibrant.
1: A nice little cozy knit for winter.
2: A candle. What about a candle? Oh, my mum makes candles probably. Not
1: yeah, don't go... No, that... Nah.
0: Hey, mum, here's the competition.
1: It's also hard because when you've got little kids, you can't have candles burning.
0: Yeah.
1: Yeah.
2: Okay. It's quite tricky.
0: It really is.
1: It's not really. Just get her something for her that's not about the kids or the family or about doing something for anyone else.
2: Okay. And my mum, you know what? She doubles up. It's her birthday in a few weeks as well.
1: Or so a staycation somewhere.
0: Staycation's good.
1: A night out with her friends.
0: You know it's on Friday.
1: Tones would love a fragrance.
2: Oh, yeah.
1: Maybe.
2: Well, she can't smell, so maybe not.
1: She can't smell.
2: What? No, she hasn't been a smell for about 20 years.
1: I'll take her a fragrance. That's sort of rubbing her nose, isn't it?
0: That's interesting, though, for a lady who's in a candle business.
2: Yeah.
1: She's got
0: she
1: no
0: could
1: idea.
0: Be selling candles.
2: She's like, what does it smell like? I go, yeah,
1: she's
2: it
1: got
2: smells
1: no
2: great.
1: Idea. The ocean breeze.
0: Why aren't they selling?
1: Actually smells like
2: she lost her sense of smell many, many years ago.
0: Really?
2: Like 2 decades ago.
1: Okay, fragrance, not a good choice. What about like a nice winter scarf or knit.
0: Even when, you were clutching at straws then.
1: When she goes to the footy, like a big cozy, like a cashmere.
2: I like it.
1: Like something cozy for Melbourne winter.
0: Hey,
1: moms love that.
0: Speaking of Mother's Day.
1: Can't wait. My mum's going to be listening to this going, I don't want any of that.
0: I don't want a scarf, Lauren.
1: Just get me a facial, duh.
0: We're going to Pride the Popo coming up after 7, a very special Mother's Day version of our segment where we catch up with the Victorian Police. That is on the way. Tickets to our Mother's Day lunch. But coming up next, Clint.
2: I have a score to settle, and I'm hoping you'll fall on my side.
1: Probably not. Who are we fighting?
2: We're fighting Sydney.
1: Clint V.
2: Sydney Siders.
1: Oh,
2: do you know who's
1: Sydney
2: involved? Danica Mason from the Today Show, the one that got drunk at the Olympics.
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7: Good morning. Taking a look at our major arterials, the Western Freeway is booting city bound from Ferris Road to Hopkins Road onto the Deer Park bypass, slowing city bound approaching Robinson's Road. The Princes Freeway is congested city bound from the Maltby bypass to the Point Cook Bed, and the Mornington Peninsula Freeway building city bound from the East Link to Thompson's Road. Just a reminder on that Mornington Peninsula Freeway, it is closed city bound between the Murradock Highway and Bungower Road, so take the Murradock Highway instead until Monday, June 8. 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Today we have showers with a top of 20. Right now it's 14 degrees on Melbourne's Nova 100.
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0: some nights. That is fun on Nova 100. Good morning. It is Jace and Lauren. Clint's here.
1: Did you just say Clint's here as well?
0: No, I haven't said as well.
2: Do you want to start again?
0: Clint's here. You know why Clint's here? Because it's called Jace, Lauren, and Clint. Oh, my God. Last night.
1: Do you know what? It's when you're tired, you go in autopilot that'll happen. It took you about 3 months to stop saying the old radio station.
2: It did.
0: Yeah. No. It was when you said, you'll send me back.
1: Oh, yeah.
0: Never said after that.
1: Put the fear of God in you.
0: So, please don't. I don't want to go back. Last night, when we were out in Carnegie.
1: Yeah.
0: Meeting people for our Say Hey for 50K. All the people coming up to Clint. Congratulating you.
2: Yeah, it was lovely.
0: It was really nice.
1: Yeah, it was a
2: really
1: sweet.
2: Nice moment.
0: It was really, really nice.
2: Got a few hugs there as well, a few high fives.
0: I'll tell you what, don't the oldies love him? God almighty.
1: Yeah, the old women.
0: Oh.
2: Well, they've sort of followed me from weekend to day.
0: Some people, Lauren and I, just stood over on the site.
1: Oh, yeah, we'll just be over here.
0: Yeah.
2: You can have your moment.
0: Little Deborah was like, my hands are on Clint.
2: Yeah. And then they toddled off to Aldi. It was great.
1: The kids liked me. The old women liked Clint. And anyone who's ever been to a pub in Carnegie or Bentley liked Jace. I've seen you before, actually, Jace. Every single person that had seen him before. I was where? And they go, at the pub.
2: The pub across the road.
1: Yeah, the pub. You know, at the pub. I've actually seen you before,
2: Jace. Did you go for a pot afterwards? Have you?
1: Yeah, at the pub. Oh, yeah. Jace was getting redder and redder by the person.
0: Who was that lady that saw me at the park?
1: She'd seen you at the pub, though, but she also saw you at the park.
2: I think she saw you at the park with a beer in your hand.
1: At school holidays, she says.
0: I was supporting a lot of small businesses in the area.
1: No, just the two pubs that you go to.
0: No. Anyway.
2: Hey, guys, I toddled off to Sydney at the weekend for a little weekend away.
0: Yep.
2: It was a great time. As part of that, I caught up with a few of my old Channel 9 colleagues. The meeting spot was a place called Jimmy's Falafel. Have you been there, Lauren?
1: No, never.
2: It's a Justin Hems venue, and it's Lebanese. It's Lebanese. Beautiful spot. Yeah, right. Beautiful.
1: I used to go to Falafel on Chapel after a night at 161.
0: Yeah. So it's a restaurant?
1: And I'd get the guys delicious balls, as he would sell them. You want some of my delicious balls? And we'd all go, yeah.
0: Well, you still need to try that lamb on Chapel.
2: Oh, very good, strong.
1: It needs to be in the early hours.
0: I mean, right, so that's what I was about to ask. This isn't like a...
2: No, this is a nice restaurant. Right. But you walk in with minty fresh breath and you walk out with garlic breath. It's very, very strong, very beautiful food, beautiful food. Anyway, I'm sitting there. Reservation was at 1 p.m. Sitting there. This is in the city, in Sydney CBD. Just sort of 1:15, I'm like, what is going on? Where are these... It was Maggie, a current affair reporter, yep. And Danica Mason, a friend from the Today Show.
0: The drunk one.
2: It wasn't even allegedly, really. She'd had a few.
1: She was blotto.
2: Yeah.
1: We love her. And it's fine by us. Yeah.
2: 1:15, 1:20, ordered myself a bottle of sparkling water just to try and pass the time. And anyway, the phone rings. Where are you? I'm like, I'm at Jimmy's Falafel. Where are you? They're like... Well, you can't be. I'm at Jimmy's Falafel.
0: Oh, is there two Jimmy?
2: I got there, I said to the waitress, I said, there's a reservation for Maggie here.
0: Yeah, yeah, yeah.
2: She goes, yep, got it. Let's go and your table's over here. Anyway, as it turns out, there's a brand new Jimmy's Falafel, which is open in Paddington, a couple of suburbs away. They'd gone there. But then there was an argument which ensued about who moves. Do I move?
1: Well, hang on.
0: Where was the booking?
1: Where was the reservation?
2: The booking was at the one I went to.
0: No, you're in the right.
2: So I'm in the right.
0: You're in the right.
2: I shouldn't move.
0: You do not move.
1: No.
2: Lauren?
1: No, you don't move.
2: I don't move.
1: But there is more of them.
2: So here's their argument. So here we are on the mobile phone.
1: Oh, you sound 100 the way you just said that, but go on. Here we are on the mobile phone.
0: I tied a message to a carrier pigeon and sent it over to Paddington to say, come and eat with me.
2: Well, I made
1: the
2: point.
1: I've already eaten my sparkling water, my flavors.
2: Well, I had started drinking from the sparkling water, so I would have, you know, had to pay for that.
0: Oh, God forbid. No.
1: Oh,
0: no.
1: God.
2: So
1: how many of them were there?
2: Two. One of me, but the counter to that is that I'd gone to the right venue.
1: Did they have a table?
2: They got a table. They
1: so
2: walked
1: when
2: in.
1: They got there, did they not say there's no reservation for Maggie? And they went, oh, that's
2: they
1: weird.
2: Later admitted to the fact that that was what had happened. They got there and they said, we haven't got a reservation under that name. So I feel as though I'm in the right here.
0: You are.
2: Guess who moved?
0: Are you?
1: We'll be a gentleman.
2: Oh, but I'm right.
1: But it doesn't matter. It's not
0: you
1: always
0: hate confrontation. You would have put
1: right.
0: The lid on that water bottle.
2: That's what boiled down to, Jace.
0: As I'll it come turns to you. Out, I'll come
2: the way
0: to you.
2: I was so embarrassed even though it was my fault, I had to say to the waitress, hey,
1: I'm at the wrong restaurant,
2: oh, but I'm in the right.
0: That's the greatest.
1: No, you and just I say, said, actually, they're in the wrong restaurant, but I'm going to be a gentleman and go to them.
2: I said, how much is the San Pellegrino? It was one of those big ones as well.
1: Did you take it with you?
2: She goes,
1: Can I take away?
2: Don't worry, darling, it's on the house.
0: Oh, that's nice.
2: Thank you.
0: Did you still take it with you?
2: I took it with
0: you. Yeah.
1: And then who paid the bill?
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8: 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Taking a look at our major arterials, the Hume Freeway is slowing citybound from O'Hearn's Road past Cooper Street. The Western Freeway building citybound from Ferris Road to Hopkins Road onto the Deer Park bypass, building citybound approaching Robinson's Road. Just a reminder that the Mornington Peninsula Freeway is closed citybound between the Murriduck Highway and Bungower Road. 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Today we have showers with a top of 20. Right now it's 14 degrees on Melbourne's Nova 100.
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10: Good morning, Melbourne. Clint Stanaway with you. The Chery car dealership in Port Melbourne has been firebombed in an early morning attack. Those responsible smashed their way in using jerry cans to torch the Plummer Street building. There is reports of thick smoke in the area. A gunman is on the run after a drive-by shooting in Ayrton, and it happened in Nimmo Street just before 7 last night. A man is now in hospital after that attack. The $45 billion inland rail linking Melbourne with Brisbane has been quietly shelved by the Albanese government. Labor says the cost of the project had blown out with $2 billion already spent. The priority is now completing the line linking Beveridge north of Melbourne with parks in New South Wales. And Bluey commemorative coins are making a return. The $2 coins available from today from Australia Post. 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All 18 AFL clubs will have to appoint full-time psychologists after Carlton was fined $75,000 for its handling of the Elijah Hollands incident. And the Western Bulldogs captain Marcus Bontempelli is expected to face Port Adelaide on Friday night. And you're up to date on Melbourne's Nova 100.
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0: Showers expected. Tomorrow's going to be even colder. It is Jace, Lauren and Clint with you. We're doing a thanks to our mates at Shell Ready Express.
1: Money talks.
0: Yes, it does.
1: Money talks. Dirty cash, I want you. And dirty cash, I need you all.
2: In this case, money talks, money matters. The state budget was handed down yesterday, wasn't it?
3: Gosh, the politicians were all out doing their thing.
0: You know what I'd like to know?
3: Selling whatever they're selling.
0: What cuts are they making? Do you know what I mean? You know how, like, in the corporate world at the moment, a lot of companies are like, okay, no, travel budgets are cut. Can't get cab charges anymore. We're not doing drinks on Fridays.
3: Oh, you reckon the cab charge, the Uber, they can't use Uber Blacks anymore.
0: Yeah, just like, I want to see what they're changing over at the Allen government. Well, like, I want to see her on a Lime scooter rather than a shopping car.
3: Uber pool.
0: Yes, yeah.
2: I reckon she might be a imagine her zipping around in a pantsuit and her sneakers on a Lime scooter.
0: You know what? If
2: I don't
0: we
2: mind
0: have
2: it.
0: To, she
2: I don't mind
0: too.
2: It. Okay, so the
3: when
2: headline.
3: When was the last time you went on, Jace?
0: I've got an electric scooter.
3: Oh, you use the Lime? Do you use the Lime bikes?
0: I have on the Gold Coast.
3: Yeah, I've used them on the Gold Coast.
2: Yeah, they're quite good, aren't they?
0: Yeah, they're great. Yeah. It's just the fear of, you know, getting nits from the helmet.
2: Yes.
0: But, you know, that's running the gauntlet.
2: So instead of comm cars, which are those, you know, cars that ferry around the politicians, they should jump on a Lime bike.
0: Absolutely.
2: I like it. Well, the headline here, and Lauren and I were talking about it before, $200 billion, that's how much the state is in debt.
3: So
2: right
3: New
2: now.
3: South Wales, which got in front of me, are $130 billion in debt. Mm. Queensland, which is much bigger than Victoria's, $93 billion.
2: Much bigger, less people.
3: More space.
0: It's giving me that financial
3: anxiety. And
0: we're
3: $191 billion in debt, Victoria. At least we're winning something, guys.
0: Are we on a payment plan?
3: At least we're winning something. We must be.
2: So, look, there's a few takeaways here. Let me give you just a few. One of them, free public transport will end at the end of this month, but it'll be replaced by half-priced PT.
0: Right.
2: So you'll be able to zip around on PT for half price, which, look, that's good for the commuter.
0: Yep.
2: It's good for the commute, wherever you live. You know, there's going to be a few more hospitals, more kindergartens. Also, the state government is fixing potholes, or they've said they will too.
0: How much are they spending on potholes?
2: $1 billion.
3: Question, all the things they say they're going to do, do they actually have to do?
2: I mean, it's a commitment. It's not.
3: They don't get held to it.
2: Yeah.
0: No,
2: yeah.
0: No.
2: And there are things that they forecast that they end up dumping because it's just not feasible in a few years' time.
3: Right.
2: Like, for instance, the federal government committed to a train line between Melbourne and Brisbane, but they've now said it's going to be too expensive, so let's shelve it, right? But the roads
0: promises.
2: In Victoria are in such a grim state,
3: that
2: disrepair.
3: Bad.
0: Oh,
2: you know,
0: McKinnon Road, outside McKinnon High, is terrible. Try taking that street on an electric bike.
2: Jace, I was going to say, and this doesn't make me sound like a man of the people, but try driving a sports car on some of those.
3: It does not make
0: you
3: sound like
0: oh,
3: a man.
0: Oh, my heart.
2: It is so low to the ground, you're like, boom.
3: Actually, driving down Dandenong Road last night, I was like, crikey, this needs an upgrade.
0: Yeah, it does.
3: There's a lot of big potholes.
2: Everywhere. Potholes, there are curbs that are in disrepair.
0: Do you know what I hate? Those streets where you can't park on one side. I went to a baby shower on the weekend, like in a suburban street in Hyatt, and one side of the street, they've just put up those no standing signs.
3: That's why? Because it's permit parking.
0: No, it's not permit parking. They just only want you parking on one side. I'm like, it's a normal side street. The council can.
3: Is it a busy road?
0: No.
3: Oh.
2: So here's
3: my street's all permit, which is because a lot of people don't have parking in the street.
0: But would you rather just no permits, just first in best dressed?
3: Nah,
0: or like
3: no, you need a that's permit. Not fair. We've got parking, but other people in the street who actually own a house there.
2: Yeah. Right.
3: You don't want them to have to walk two blocks because people want to go and shop on Turak Road. That's not really fair.
2: Now, keeping in mind that there is a bit of a distinction between some roads covered by a local council and others that are covered
0: by a
2: state government. Like, more, you think your thoroughfares, your big main roads, that's what the state government.
3: Like Dandenong Road.
2: Exactly. Right. So
0: we'll put Dandenong Road on the list.
2: Well, it
3: put
2: has
3: it
2: to be,
3: list.
2: Right? So what else? What
0: McKinnon,
2: other roads?
0: McKinnon Road?
2: McKinnon Road?
0: Local?
3: Oh, can they fix that stupid intersection on the corner of Punt Road and what is it? It
2: Olympic
3: turns into
2: Boulevard.
3: Olympic Boulevard where you've got to do the P turn.
2: Oh, yes.
3: Oh, the P turn.
0: Oh!
2: I'm sort of used to it
3: they
2: now.
3: They said that would cut 3 minutes off everyone's journey or something.
0: That confuses me.
3: So annoying.
0: Every time.
3: No one's doing a P
0: turn. I used
3: turn
0: to be able to turn
3: else.
0: Right just onto Swan Street to get the coffees in the morning. Can't do that anymore.
2: No. Is that why you don't get the coffees in the morning?
0: Yes. I have to go left.
3: No, he sees my boyfriend at Miss Alex and Co.
2: So,
3: yeah, the P turn, that should go.
2: So there's plenty of people on the roads right now. 13, 20, 410. Are we allowed to, can I say?
0: Yep.
2: Shit streets of Melbourne.
0: Yeah.
3: What's the worst road in Melbourne?
0: Worst road.
3: Maybe it's potholes. Maybe it's the infrastructure of it.
0: Sorry, but those roads that change speed limits multiple times.
2: Oh, yeah.
0: Like, they're not big roads. You know, sometimes they're like, we've got a street near us.
2: Are you talking about school zones?
0: No, not school.
3: School zones are
2: damn
3: important.
2: School zones.
0: No, North Road.
2: As he's picking his child up from school.
0: You won't be able to do it. You're in your low sports car.
3: What's the one near Albert Park Lake that sometimes the lane is one way and sometimes it's the other?
0: Oh, yes.
3: I mean, that's clever, but I don't get it.
0: No, I know.
3: I'd be panicked if... Well, I don't understand. When it changes, what happens?
2: Oh, here comes Lauren, everyone out of her way.
3: Well, what time does it change? Is there a time when no one can drive in either direction?
2: So the morning commute, it'll go inbound.
0: Three lanes, three lanes inbound.
3: Yeah, but what about the actual time that it changes?
0: So they lock the middle lane off
3: No one drives in that lane for 5 minutes.
0: Yeah, exactly. Yeah.
3: As if drivers in Melbourne aren't going, I'll just scoot up here.
0: No, they don't.
3: They would.
0: No, they don't.
3: They would.
0: No, because it would be head-on crash. They don't.
3: Yeah, they would. They definitely would.
0: Okay.
2: We need an experiment.
3: Don't do it, but people would.
0: Don't you do it. You're in a sports car.
2: No, no one will see me.
0: 1320.
2: Is it a pothole?
0: 1324 10 is our number. Shittest street in Melbourne. Just quickly, North Road, off the Nepean.
2: Jeez, you got a few.
0: 60. And then there's this little patch where there's 40 and the cops hide. And then it goes back to 70.
3: Well, it must be a school zone or something.
0: It's not a school zone.
3: Or a shop, like there's shops there.
0: Yeah, there's shops everywhere. We're not going to 40 every time there's a shop.
3: Mm. Turns out you are.
0: Pedestrian crossings. A couple of pedestrian crossings. Maybe a nursing home or two. All right, 1324 10, we'll hit the phones next.
4: This is Jace, Lauren and Clint on Melbourne's Nova 100. 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
6: Hello again. Watch out for a truck fire in Dandenong South on Abbotts Road, which is closed between Remington Drive and Park Drive, so detour through the South Gippsland Highway and Greens Road instead. Reports of a crash on the Hume Freeway citybound at Donnybrook Road, then again northbound after the Ring Road. On our other major arterials, the Princes Freeway slowing citybound from the Maltby Bypass to the Point Cook Bend and the Mornington Peninsula Freeway heavy citybound from the East Link to Thompson Road. 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Today we have showers with a top of 20 degrees. Right now it's 14 degrees on Melbourne's Nova 100.
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1: That'll be your vintage.
0: Train Drops of Jupiter.
1: Yeah, it's right in the wheelhouse, Jay.
2: As soon as I heard the first note on that song, I was like, oh, Drops of Jupiter. Banger. Banger.
3: Right up there with Eagle Eye Cherry.
0: Save Tonight.
3: Oh, another
0: what
3: banger.
0: A song.
3: Oh, no. Laurie, don't like.
2: No, I don't mind this one. Tomorrow. I just don't think it's anything like Drops of Jupiter.
1: It's real. It's
2: I'm
1: real.
2: I'm just not sure how you got from Train Drops
3: same,
2: of same Jupiter era? To Eagle
3: same,
2: Eye Cherry.
3: Same era.
2: Nah. No? I reckon Save Tonight was 10 years before Drops of Jupiter.
0: Well, do you know what? They both remind me of the G-Bung Polo Club on a Sunday afternoon. Sunday sesh, they used to have an acoustic guitar there.
3: G-Bang?
0: G-Bung. G-Bung Polo Club. In Hawthorne. It was great.
3: Pub Rock. Google me.
4: Live Google.
3: What year was Train Drops of Jupiter?
0: 98.
2: 2001.
3: Oh. What year was Eagle Eye Cherry?
2: Eagle Eye. Which song was it?
3: Save Tonight.
0: 97.
2: You ready? Place hold. What? Save Tonight. 1997.
0: Yes.
2: There you go.
3: Bloody hell, look at you go.
0: Yeah, that was prime Stanaway.
3: It really was, wasn't it?
0: You're 9, you're 10. How good.
3: Had Counting Crows, Mr. Jones would have got a run there too. Hey, this is Noble 100. It is just gone 4 to 7. You're on the air with Jace, Lauren and Clint. We are talking shit streets.
0: We are because in the state
2: budget.
0: You know
2: what song you should have played?
0: What?
2: Gotta live in shit town.
0: Oh, that was live.
2: That was live.
3: Yeah.
2: I loved that song.
0: Yeah. Or Road to Nowhere. We're on a road to nowhere.
2: Oh, you really are 100.
0: Because
3: that's a bit old.
0: The state
2: really
0: government have put aside $1 billion in the budget to fix our roads.
2: Will $1 billion do it?
0: I don't know.
2: $1 billion. Like, it's a lot of money. Remember back in, like, the Austin Powers days when Dr. Evil would go, $1 million.
0: Yes.
2: And you think, God, that was a lot. Now $1 billion is the new million. And it actually doesn't go.

0: that far in terms of like an entire state.
1: I would love the problem of spending it though.
0: Oh, me too.
2: Yeah, you could spend it pretty quickly.
1: All right, let's
2: there's
1: go
2: a
1: to
2: lot
1: the
2: of
1: phones.
2: Holes. Yeah, that's good. That's good.
0: What are the worst roads in Melbourne? And it could be potholes. It might just be the design of it, like the P-turn on Punt Road, which I just think is
2: crap
0: ridiculous.
2: Roads.
1: Anthony in Coburg, good morning.
3: Good morning, team. Right. I am from the Toorak of the northern suburbs, which is Coburg.
2: Oh, yes. What a place.
0: Where my dad grew up.
3: Oh, love. Good area.
1: Yeah. What's wrong with the streets?
3: What's right with it? We've got a nature strip that's bigger than the road. I parked my car in the street, got sideswiped twice, got my mirror taken out, park on the nature strip, then I get three fines during the build process.
0: Oh, that's so
3: annoying.
0: Go
3: to the Cowan's Court. Sorry, Loz, I'm just fuming.
0: No, I'm with you, brother.
3: The road is narrow. You can't even get a car through, let alone the garbage trucks. You go and park on the nature strip and then they give you three fines. How are you going to be happy with that?
0: Good on you, Anthony. I can hear the passion in your voice. Now, what road is it?
3: Should I involve in it? Or?
0: Yeah, which road is it?
2: Come on.
0: We're going to get Jacinta
3: Rose
0: down there to have a look.
3: Rose Street in Coburg.
0: Okay. You're a bloody disgrace. Right.
2: We'll put it on the list, Anthony.
1: Beautiful nature strips there.
2: Also, can I say,
0: annoying when the what do you call a strip in the middle?
2: The median strip.
0: The median is bigger than the road.
2: You know, your nature strip.
0: The traffic's so bad. Does St Kilda Road need to have that many median strips?
1: I'm sorry. That St Kilda Road thing needs to go in the bin.
2: What's that St Kilda Road thing? What is it?
1: With the median strip.
0: When you're coming
1: strip,
0: into the city.
2: Oh, the two lanes.
1: The two lanes, but then you've got to go in like that little pit lane entrance.
2: But isn't that
0: if you accidentally get stuck in the pit lane and then drop off to the art centre, you're doomed. You're there for days.
1: It is. Like, honestly, put it in the bin.
2: Isn't it to help with the trams?
0: No,
1: screw
0: that's
1: the trams.
0: Not
1: the trams.
0: The trams
1: are in the middle.
2: People alighting from the tram so they don't get run over.
1: What? Oh, they need somewhere to... Yes. Well, get them to run across the lanes quicker.
0: No, but the
1: if you get them run
0: bit,
1: across three, you can run across five.
0: The end bit where the art centre is very confusing.
2: It's a bit of a mashup.
0: You get stuck in the wrong lane.
2: Also, why isn't a nature strip... Shouldn't it be your nature strip? Shouldn't you be able to do what you want on it and with it?
1: Yes,
0: what, in your actual suburban
2: park
0: street?
2: Park on it. You park on it if you want.
0: Can't you park on the nature strip?
1: There's a lady, actually, in Hampton East, where we used to live, around the corner. She's built her nature strip into a proper garden. She's put garden beds around it and everything.
0: Oh. But is it council property or your property?
1: Well, it's council property. We're expected to bloody mow the
0: thing. If it's council property, they can come and redo the grass on mine because it's just... I'm lost for words as to what to do with it. Mm. It's just dead all over our street.
2: Mm. Okay. Hello, Penny.
0: Our council wouldn't do anything about it, though.
1: What do you got, Penny?
2: Penny?
1: Hello, Penny.
2: Okay.
1: The street got her. Hello, Penny? Maybe she was ringing up to bitch about mobile reception in one of the streets.
2: Maybe she's in a pothole.
1: She could be in a pothole.
0: What about a sinkhole? They freak me out when they just pop up out of nowhere.
1: Yes.
0: Why do they pop up? There's a sinkhole.
2: Because there's digging nearby or something, right?
0: Well, sometimes it's like an old river bed and they put roads over it or something.
1: Well, I hope one pops up on St Kilda Road and swallows those medium strips.
2: Median.
0: Oh, not median.
2: It's median.
1: Oh.
2: Yeah, not a median like medium. Like
0: psychic
2: medium.
1: Oh, every day's a
0: school talk to the dead, those strips. Narelle in Greenvale, good morning.
4: Good morning. How are you?
0: I know you're frustrated. People in Melbourne are frustrated. What's the worst road in Melbourne?
4: So frustrated. It's Lisso Street in Beveridge.
0: And what's wrong with it?
4: It's one way in, one way out. Two estates are in there. A set of shops are being built. An hour to get out from school drop-off. If you're off to work...
0: Oh, forget about it.
4: Yeah.
0: I mean, the town planning sometimes. I used to have The Sims. And my streets ran perfectly. There was never a traffic jam in The Sims. And I always thought I'd be good at town planning.
1: You should run against Jacinta. Yeah. That's your campaign. Yeah. As you'll see, screenshots from my game of Sims.
0: Seriously.
1: What I'm looking at doing was to kill the road.
2: And this is before the tornado hit.
0: Look how happy all the people are in my little town because there's no traffic jams. The Docklands, whoever decided to structure that like that with the one single lane road.
1: Sure,
0: I mean, in the bin with you. Go and have a look at
1: you built a power plant in Albert Park.
0: Yeah.
2: Now, last night...
0: All the residents of Laurenville on The Sims were very happy.
2: Last night, when we were meeting people in Carnegie, the beautiful people of Carnegie, Jay said he made a grand statement.
1: No.
2: I think I might run for council. That's what he said. He said, I could be mayor of this shire. Mm. I might run... Can you imagine... Can you imagine the city of Stonington, what it would become?
1: Well, I can tell you the first thing. Mm-hmm. It'll be bin day every week. And you can forget this bloody fortnight.
2: Suddenly there'll be psychic mediums in the middle of the road.
1: Not sure if you're mocking me or are you giving me your support.
0: Oh, he's mocking you. He's definitely mocking you.
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3: 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We've got a trunk fire in Dandenong South on Abbotts Road, which is closed between Remington Drive and Park Drive, so detour through the South Gippsland Highway and Greens Road instead. A crash on the Calder Freeway on the Ring Road Greensbourne entry ramp. The right-hand lane is blocked. A crash on the Hume Freeway, citybound at Donnybrook Road, and reports outbound after the Ring Road. Harris Scarf Massive Sale is on now. 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Today we have showers with a top of 20 degrees. Right now it's 15 degrees on Melbourne's Nova 100.
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5: Nova. Hello Melbourne, Clint Stanaway with you. There's been a firebombing this morning, this time a car dealership in Port Melbourne. The Cherry showroom was targeted just before 5 o'clock. Crews have now brought the flames under control, but there is a lot of smoke still lingering in the area. It's not yet known if this fire is linked to a string of other arson attacks on businesses across Melbourne. A gunman is on the run after a drive-by shooting in Essendon. A man is in hospital after the attack as well, which happened in Nimmo Street just before 7 last night. The State Treasurer, Jacqueline Symes, will be out spruiking her budget today. Business leaders are relieved there are no new taxes, but there's also no clear plan to pay down the state's rising debt. And Cameron Diaz has welcomed her third child with husband Benji Madden. The couple has announced the arrival of another boy named Nautis. They already have a 6-year-old daughter and a 2-year-old son. Nova Sport, the grilled lunch saver is here. Slider, 6 bites. Mini chips, $14.90. 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T's and C's apply. Carlton's copped a $75,000 fine over its handling of the Elijah Holland situation. The AFL is going to make it mandatory now for every club to have a full-time psychologist on staff. And Freo players are backing themselves in ahead of tomorrow night's round 9 opener with the Hawks in Perth. The Dockers have now won 7 games in a row and sit second on the ladder just above the Hawks. And you're up to date on Melbourne's Nova 100.
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7: Well, good morning. It is just gone 11 past 7. She's a late one Thursday.
8: What do you mean she's like?
7: Well, Hawks v Freo.
5: Oh, the footy.
7: Because they're playing in Perth. Yeah. 8-10 start.
5: Ooh. That's a real battle because it's 2 versus 3 on the ladder.
7: Huge game.
5: Huge game. I mean, both are on sort of substantial winning streaks. I mean, I know actually because the Hawks had a draw last week, didn't they?
7: Yeah. So 6 and a draw.
5: Maybe it's the Dockers. Is this the Dockers year? Imagine.
7: Oh, Mason goes to the Dockers and then they win the premiership.
5: Imagine that. Imagine a Freo Swans grand final.
8: Wouldn't.
7: Most would just go away in September.
8: Wouldn't be seat filler, would it? Hope they have a good half. It'd be the Kylie Minogue concert. I'm just here for Kylie Minogue.
7: Everyone leaves after halftime.
5: We got a ticket. A lot of tickets.
8: Oh, gosh. Hey, I was just reading about the, you know how the NFL is coming to Melbourne?
7: Yes,
8: and how they're going to manage to transform the ground. So they will
7: it's
8: have.
7: It's incredible what they do.
8: They'll have from 2 p.m. on Friday to 4 p.m. on Saturday to make that ground change from an NFL field with all the markings and everything back to an AFL field for the finals. And it's going to take 5,000 to 7,000 workers.
7: Jeez.
8: They're going to be working.
7: Jesus.
8: Well, that's the staff that will cover the weekend, that whole.
7: But haven't you seen the.
8: And then the staff will be working overnight and around the clock to try and get that done.
7: The time lapse videos of when they transform the G, like for
5: it's amazing.
7: Cricket to footy. Like, We've spoken to the groundskeepers at the G before. It's an incredible job they do.
2: Yeah.
8: Anyway, the MCC are confident they can do it.
2: Any word on entertainment for the NFL spectacular?
8: No, yeah. It just says they are still aiming for a Super Bowl-like halftime performance.
7: Lee Harding Wasabi was thrown around.
2: Maybe. Yeah.
8: Who do you reckon? Who's suing? I reckon it could be someone like a Benson Boone.
7: Yeah, that's exactly what I was thinking.
2: Don't, Lauren. I would just, you know, that'd
7: lose it.
2: That'd be a great old day. Great old morning.
8: I'm trying to think who's sort of doing promo. They're not quite. Imagine Olivia Dean. It's not really an.
7: Madonna and Sabrina?
8: Nah, they've done their one pop up for the decade. Yeah. Sabrina's everywhere though. Nah, Bieber. But Sabrina was at the Met Gala. She performed the Met Gala again.
7: She did indeed.
8: She's everywhere.
7: I know. Poor thing. Have a lay down, Tom. Hey, coming up, Pro the Popo, the Victorian Police are in just before 7:30 this morning.
2: Special edition.
7: Special edition for Mother's Day. We'll tell you more about that soon. But coming up next, let's treat the mums of Melbourne.
8: Come on, moms. This is all about you.
7: Fun mums.
2: Yes.
7: You want to give mum a little party day out, a lunch at Nobu, then off to see The Devil Wears Prada 2 at Village Cinemas.
8: Maybe you want to nominate yourself.
7: Call now, 13 24 10.

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1: 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I am your mother. Jace, Lauren and Clint's Mother's Day Lunch.
2: Truth is, there is no one that can do what I do.
0: Don't know why it popped up in my algorithm yesterday, but you know the videos of when like Adele had the residency and she was walking through the audience.
3: And she always spotted a star. She saw the Kardashians. She saw Celine one day. That
4: she
3: was
4: did
3: a
4: see
3: ripper.
4: Celine.
0: She
4: was...
0: spotted Meryl Streep from The Devil Wears Prada, and it pretty much stopped the song. Ran up, gave her a massive hug, a bow to her like she was the queen.
4: Yeah.
0: I got to say, Meryl, the queen. Meryl looks like a good time.
4: Yeah.
3: Oh, yeah.
4: Did you see
3: She'd
4: her
3: be a
4: in,
3: hoot.
4: Did you see her in Mamma Mia?
0: I did not.
3: I'm not surprised.
4: She was a hoot in that.
3: Emily Blunt is a hoot. She's great fun.
0: And I'm going to say something controversial. Yeah. I think Anne
4: you got
0: Hathaway.
4: The horn for...
0: No, I think Anne Hathaway would be a ball like.
3: She's frightening. Yeah, she frightens me.
4: She's a bit bossy, isn't
3: she? I think
4: she?
3: She's just, you know, sometimes when women are like terse and strong, they get labelled as a ball ache. But I actually think she'd be a bit
4: She bossy.
3: She's a bit frightening.
0: Yeah.
4: She turns
3: Emily
4: on
3: Blunt, 10 out of 10. She's a hoot. Meryl, 10 out of 10.
0: Oh, Meryl wouldn't have an off switch.
3: Do you know what's interesting?
0: She's the Clint of that team.
4: Meryl.
3: We
4: yeah,
3: are taking the moms to see The Devil Wears Prada in Gold Class after a lunch at Nobu.
0: Yeah.
3: I saw an interview. So you know how like The Devil Wears Prada is sort of based on Anna Wintour?
0: Yes. Yep.
3: Someone who worked there did an interview. She was the assistant and everyone said she was actually way scarier than Anna Wintour. And she's just done a podcast saying, everyone's been telling me I was the psycho in the office. And they're like, yeah.
0: Who?
3: The assistant.
4: Whoa.
0: Who's technically
3: Anne
0: Hathaway. Oh, right. Gotcha.
3: Yeah, so it's not true. It's Anne. Oh, my God, I'm getting all the names.
0: I'm so confused.
3: Anna Wintour was not that mean.
0: Right, okay, there we go.
3: The people around her.
0: You buried the lead. Hey, celebrate Mother's Day, Crown Melbourne with unforgettable dining experiences. We want to take the mums to Nobu and then to Village Cinemas to watch The Devil Wears Prada 2.
3: All right, who's coming, Clint?
4: I think we should invite you, Carla, from Oakley.
5: Oh. My gosh.
4: Now, before I officially...
3: You already sound fine.
4: Before I officially offer you the ticket, are you a good time?
5: Oh, my God, am I ever.
4: Great.
3: Have you got someone to bring?
5: Well, I want to bring my mum, but I'm going to bring my best friend.
3: Yeah.
5: My mum already has one of my kids on Friday, and she would much prefer that I go and have a few wines with my bestie. So
0: you're a mum. It's about you as well. So
5: yeah, exactly.
3: It's
5: I'm nominating
3: all about
5: myself then.
3: You and your best friend. We will see you on Friday. We're going to have a few champagnes at Nobu. Have you been to Nobu before?
5: No, I haven't.
3: Oh, my gosh.
4: Is your best friend a good time?
5: Oh, is she ever? We both are. And we don't get to hang out all that much, though.
4: That wasn't meant to be
3: creepy. Carla, what's your bestie's name?
5: Nez.
0: Mez sounds like a good time.
3: All right, we're going to make sure they're on our table.
0: Yep. Carla, how do we feel about a conga line from Nobu through the casino floor to the cinema?
5: Yeah. My hand is up. I'm ready.
3: All right.
4: Great.
3: Well, you can do that with the boys because they'll be walking. But I'll see you there.
5: Thank you so much.
0: No worries.
3: We can't wait. It's going to be really fun on Friday.
0: Hey, God, that's sneaking up, isn't it?
3: And Mums of Melbourne, stay tuned because we've got another chance to win again today.
0: Yep.
3: We're going rogue.
0: After 8 o'clock, more invites to go. 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
9: Hello again. We've got a truck fire in Dandenong South, leaving Abbotts Road closed between Remington Drive and Park Drive, so detour through the South Gippsland Highway and Greens Road instead. A crash on the Calder Freeway on the Ring Road Greensbound entry ramp with the right-hand lane blocked, and a crash on the Hume Freeway citybound at Donnybrook Road. On our other major arterials, the Monash Freeway is slowing citybound from Clyde Road to Belgrave Hallam Road, then from the East Link to Warrigal Road. 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Today we have showers with a top of 20. Right now it's 15 degrees on Melbourne's Nova 100.
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3: Jase, Lauren and Clint. Probe the Popo.
4: Tell me what you know.
0: I would say it's our favourite segment on the show. This is where we catch up with the Victorian Police, all different divisions and departments. Today's a special.
4: It sure is, because we are talking about a mother-daughter duo. Let me introduce you to Senior Constable Stephanie McKinnon and her mum, Commander Sharon McKinnon. Good morning, ladies.
5: Good morning.
4: A mother-daughter duo. I love to see it.
0: This is cool. Now, first things first, Senior Constable Stephanie, you work in sex crimes. Is that Olivia Benson SUV style?
5: It's exactly as you imagine.
0: SVU? Yeah, SVU, not the four-wheel drive.
5: Yeah, absolutely.
6: Well, what about mum, Commander Sharon McKinnon? So you get to order everybody around except for the big dogs, the commissioners and assistant commissioners. Do we still order daughter around?
7: No, I think it's actually quite reversed I'm at home.
4: Do you guys live together?
7: Absolutely. No, not anymore. Steph's a big girl now, so she's moved out. Yep.
5: Yeah, I feel like I couldn't be a police officer that still lived at home after a few years, so I have moved out. But sometimes I don't know whether it's my boss telling me what to do or mum.
4: Yeah, seriously, because mum has a pretty fierce job. Oh. What was she like as a mum?
5: You know what? It's one of those things. I probably don't know any different. I mean, both my parents are police officers. I think mum, in many ways, she did a lot of things that probably didn't make sense as a kid. Like.
4: Yeah.
5: And then growing up now, I can understand the decisions she made. Like, for example, I wasn't able to, go to as many sleepovers or parties as some of my friends, which, at the time I thought wasn't all that great. Mm. But now I can understand.
4: Yeah, of course.
6: So it is literally in the blood.
5: Literally.
6: Policing is in the
5: family
6: blood.
5: Business.
6: Well, what's it like for you then, Sharon? Is it a career that you encouraged your daughter to pursue?
7: Yeah, no, it absolutely was. And I think with Steph, it was just elements that she had. I knew she would be, number one, a great police officer, but also it would be great for her because, I think the sense of purpose and service was just clearly natural in Steph. Also really, really organised and quite decisive. Like, you should have seen her on the netball court when she was an umpire.
6: Oh,
7: and I remember seeing her one day thinking, yeah, you'll be good.
0: So you'd be a terrible cop, Clint.
6: Oh, no. Shocking.
0: Are you innocent or guilty? I don't know.
6: I lost the evidence.
4: But as a police officer yourself, I mean, police officers see some things and it's a hard job. Was there any trepidation when Steph said she wanted to go into the force?
7: No, not at all, because for me I think policing's a privilege and you get that opportunity to help people at their most darkest time. And it's not your sort of tragedy to own, if that makes sense. And I don't want that to sound cold, but what that means is it's their tragedy, it's their dark time. You're actually there to help them, and there's nothing better than seeing them actually get through that.
4: Yeah.
0: So Sharon, you've been in the job for 36 years.
7: Yeah.
0: And Steph, 7 years on the job?
5: Yeah, 7 years.
0: How was it going through the police academy? Because surely the other recruits would have known mum was higher.
5: You know what? It is funny how, there's a little bit of hazing and things like that.
0: It'd be like going to school and your mum's a teacher.
5: Pretty much. Yeah. Like, yeah, sees me in the schoolyard. Yeah, look, it has its perks and of course, there's some moments where mum loves to embarrass me. It's been great to be able to, go to mum, particularly during the academy when I was, learning to kind of bounce off ideas. And, we still do it now and I would like to think that I help her quite a bit with a bit more of a contemporary experience on the front line as well.
4: Oh, you give her the younger opinion on things.
5: Yeah,
4: like the way you said, a more contemporary idea of things.
7: Yeah, that's it.
0: Very well said, wasn't it? It was very polite.
7: It's great for me to test things.
0: Do you guys ever cross paths at the police station and do you say mum or do you call her Sharon?
5: Well, thankfully, I do see mum a little bit. We do have a bit of crossover. Sometimes I say mum, sometimes it's ma'am.
0: Commander mum?
5: Like, yeah, absolutely.
0: That'd be weird.
4: It is. The only thing I can compare it to is a kid I went to school with whose mum was a school teacher at school.
0: Yeah.
4: And we used to be like,
0: we got
4: mom?
0: Your mum.
4: There's your mum.
7: I did go and give her a big hug and kiss. Actually, I was sitting there with her dad and then we spotted her on the other table, so I just couldn't help myself just for a bit of fun.
6: Good
7: on you. I'm very, very proud of her.
4: Dad's a policeman too. That's amazing.
0: What area does he work in?
5: He's emergency management.
0: Yeah, right.
4: And who was tougher as a parent, mum or dad?
5: Oh, mum.
4: Yeah. Well, it's always mum. Mum's always bad cop, literally.
0: That's why
4: right?
0: She's the commander.
4: The tough one.
5: Mum wears the pants.
4: Are you guys doing anything special for Mother's Day?
5: Yeah, we have a few things planned. I mean, we usually like to keep things pretty low key. You know, we're pretty busy, but yeah,
7: we're
5: a couple,
7: to see
5: couple
7: the
5: things.
7: Devil Wears Prada.
4: Oh my gosh, that's what I'm doing with my mum too.
7: Absolutely. Yeah. So we're looking forward to that.
4: How good.
6: Yeah. Well, they might go and see Police Academy.
0: Yeah, no, no, I don't think that they play that at the academy. Hey, Commander Sharon McKinnon and Senior Constable Stephanie McKinnon, guys, thank you so much for joining us this morning.
7: Thank you.
0: Happy Mother's Day for the weekend coming up, and thank you for all the work you guys do. We love the cops. We love having them in, and we know you guys are on the front line at the moment in a volatile city, but we appreciate it.
7: Thanks so much for having us.
4: Thanks, guys.
3: Yeah. Jace, Lauren and Clint. Jace, Lauren and Clint. Melbourne's Nova 100.
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8: 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We've got a truck fire in Dandenong South on Abbots Road, which is closed between Remington Drive and Park Drive, so detour through the South Gippsland Highway and Greens Road instead. A crash on the Calder Freeway on the Ring Road Greensbound entry ramp, closing the right-hand lane. And a crash on the Hume Freeway citybound at Donnybrook Road. Unlock a Volkswagen deal this end of financial year, like the Crafter Runner from $59,990 drive away. 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Today we have showers with a top of 20. Right now it's 15 degrees on Melbourne's Nova 100.
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10: Morning Melbourne, Clint Stanaway with your latest news. The Port Melbourne car dealership that was torched early this morning had only been open for 5 days. The Cherry showroom on Plummer Street was targeted just before 5 a.m. Arson detectives will visit the scene later. The big four banks have wasted no time at all passing on the latest interest rate hike to customers. Westpac, CBA, NAB and ANZ will all increase their variable rates by 25 basis points. Plans to connect Melbourne to Brisbane via inland rail has been scrapped because of major cost blowouts. Construction of the southern section, which runs between Beveridge, north of Melbourne and Parkes in New South Wales, will still be completed. And J-Lo has taken full ownership of the Beverly Hills pad she shared with Ben Affleck and has then put it on the market for $50 million. The home was initially listed for about $68 million back in July 2024. Nova Sport is next. 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It ends June 30. T's and C's apply. Josh Dunkley says there's no culture problem at Brisbane after whiteboard gate. The Lions co-captain says the players are focused entirely on Friday night's match with Carlton. And after some pretty strong form in the VFL, Hawthorn's Bodie Ryan will make his AFL debut against Fremantle in Perth tomorrow night. And you're up to date on Melbourne's Nova 100.
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15: Morning Melbourne, huge show still to come. Your chance to win 5K with the 5K question. And then after 8 this morning, we are going to give away $10,000 to one of the lucky people we met yesterday.
10: We're making the call.
16: Keep your phones on you, Melbourne. If you came down yesterday, we're going to call someone soon.
10: Because if you miss it,
16: we call the next person.
10: Yep, we go again.
16: So mean, isn't it? Harsh.
10: Well, that's
16: it's fun.
10: That's the game,
15: guys. Coming up next, I want to talk jealousy.
10: In what sense?
15: 13 24 10 is our number. Were you dating someone that was triggered by something? You know, that made them quite jealous. How's this, Brody, our executive producer? Tell Clint about your ex.
17: My ex-girlfriend thought that I saw my mum and my sister too often, and used to become jealous of them. It was so weird.
16: Your mum and your sister.
17: Yeah, she said as soon as you move out, you shouldn't see them like once every 2 weeks maximum.
15: Because you guys do the weekly family dinner at the Bentley
17: RSL.
15: Weekly
17: family dinner.
15: Well, that's
16: sweet,
15: isn't
16: it? Was she invited to family dinner?
17: Of course she was.
16: Oh, no,
15: maybe
16: see
15: she
16: ya.
15: Just didn't want to go to dinner.
16: Nah, see ya. Get her out. We got rid of her.
10: Yeah, that's a red flag, bro. Don't know
16: you
10: why I put bro
16: see
10: in
16: your
10: there.
16: Mum and your sister.
15: That's ridiculous.
16: That's insane.
15: 13, 24, 10.
16: Like they want you all to themselves.
10: Some people are strange.
15: You ever dated
10: some cooked people out there, hey?
15: You ever dated someone really jealous?
10: Yeah. Jealousy is a curse, though. Is that what we say? Mm-hmm. Jealousy is a curse.
16: It must be awful to be a really jealous person, though.
15: Yeah, it'd be horrible.
16: Because you'd feel so anxious all the time.
15: 13 24 10 is our number. If you have dated someone like that, what set them off? Give us a ring. We'll dive into why we're chatting about it next. It has just gone 18 to 8. Tame Impala now. We got showers today, guys. Tops of 20. Dare I say, Clint might have been right.
16: About what? Oh, the weather's turned.
15: Yeah, the weather. Yeah.
16: Tomorrow's no good.
15: How are we looking for the weekend? Cold. Sun back?
16: Not really.
15: Okay.
16: It's okay, but it's not terrible.
15: This is Nova 100. You're on the air with Jase.

0: Good morning, Tame Impala there on Nova. It is just gone 14 to 8. You're on the air with Jace, Lauren and Clint. Want to head to the SCG now.
1: Yes, let's do it. I was there at the weekend.
0: 13, 24, 10. We're talking jealous partners. Have you dated someone who got extremely jealous and what was it over? In return, you can walk away with tickets to the Good Food and Wine Show.
1: Because there was a VIP appearance at the SCG.
0: We were chatting about this on Monday, yes.
1: We were. The one, the only, Sydney Sweeney.
2: Sydney was in Sydney.
1: Sydney was back in Sydney because she's made a few appearances in Sydney.
2: And she's been to the footy before.
1: She's a Swanee.
0: You know who she's dating, don't you?
1: Scooter Braun?
0: Yeah.
1: Yeah. Now is Scooter in town as well?
0: No, I don't believe so.
2: Right. Nah, we're all off him, aren't we?
1: She was at the footy with her dad.
2: Cute.
1: And it was funny because in the stadium at the time, up flashed Sydney. And everyone just took their eyes off the footy and they're like, where is she? Where is she? Where is she?
2: We're just
1: trying to find her in the stands. As it turns out, injured Sydney Swan, Errol Goulden, tracked her down and made a presentation of sorts to her.
3: I'm told that you volunteered yourself to go and give a hat to Sydney Sweeney.
4: Absolutely not. I've been stitched up there and my girlfriend wasn't happy when she found out. But, I was roped into that by the media team. But it was lovely to meet her. She's so nice. So it's good.
3: I'm sure you put up a lot of resistance.
4: Yeah, I did hate.
0: Oh. You know what? It was okay with the girlfriend until right at the end.
2: She's all right. You know what? If she was actually really mad, he wouldn't have mentioned it.
0: That's true.
2: When we're mad, they don't joke about it.
0: Yeah, that's what we do on the show. If you hear us not talking about our partners, you know the serious dramas at home.
2: People get jealous over all kinds of things. Like, I know some women who are fully, like, jealous of their husband's golfing days.
1: Just really? Playing golf with the boys?
2: Yeah.
1: Wow.
2: They hate it.
1: What, just because they're out enjoying themselves?
2: Well, they're spending like 8 hours with their mates instead of with their wives.
1: Yes.
0: Well, some people.
2: I'd be like, I'm begging Paul to take up golf.
1: Yeah.
2: Just get out of the house.
0: Sometimes people get jealous over the other parent doing something with the kids as well.
2: Like you're the fun parent.
0: Yeah. You're right. I'm the one here disciplining and you get to take them to Pete tonight.
1: Yes.
2: That's very common, I think.
0: Yeah.
1: Does Paul get jealous of you spending time with two hot blokes every morning between 6 and 9?
2: Paul could not care less about even us traveling the world together. No. It's funny because I'm
1: have
2: like,
1: her.
2: Like, if he's out and I'm like, where are you? If he doesn't reply, I'm like, I text you. Like, why don't you just reply?
1: Yeah.
2: And I'm like, if I did that to you, you'd be so angry. He's like, oh, Darl, when you're out, I just put the footy on
0: and
2: I don't even think about where you are or what you're doing.
0: Yeah.
2: Rude.
1: Is jealousy a curse?
0: No, he's trying to give you some freedom. The guy can't win.
2: Sometimes a little bit of jealousy can be hot.
1: I sort of agree.
2: Oh, you do care.
1: Yeah, you do want me.
2: I've seen a little sparkle in the eye before when I'm like, oh, you're a little jealous over there of me talking to this person or doing that. I think there's jealousy and then there's like, it can go too far though.
0: Hello, Ash.
5: Hi.
0: Jealous partners, hey, was it you or someone you were dating?
5: No, it was the guy I was dating at the time.
0: What's the guy?
5: He was jealous that I could lift more than him and was fitter and was could do more at
0: That's
5: the gym than he could.
0: Funny.
2: So did he dump you or did you dump him?
5: I dumped him a little while later, but
2: that's just insecurity.
0: You should have said, if you don't lift this weight, the relationship's over, giving him the challenge. Mm.
1: Now, Ash, I don't want to sound jealous, but what do you lift?
5: Not anymore.
0: Okay.
5: After kids, but back in the day,
1: I'm sure you could still.
5: It was a decent amount.
1: Still compete with the best of them.
2: But blokes get jealous of other blokes over that stuff.
1: Yeah.
0: Yes. Not.
2: That's just ego.
0: Yes, it is.
2: I mean, jealousy is often an ego thing.
1: Oh, always. Mm. Well, especially with blokes.
2: But things like Brody saying his ex-girlfriend said he spent too much time with his mum and
0: sister. That is cooked. Hello, Steve. Welcome to the show, brother.
6: Good morning. How are you guys?
0: We're good. You dated someone who was quite jealous.
6: Yeah, so it was actually an ex-girlfriend of mine. She got jealous because I had a better booty than what she did.
2: So, did you do a lot of lunges?
6: All the hip thrust and everything, you know. She got jealous because I used to wear tights as well, so it made him really, like, pop when I used to squat.
1: Tights?
2: It made your glutes
0: you
2: pop.
0: Did you wear shorts over the tights
1: like
0: or
1: Robin
0: just
1: Hood?
0: Tights?
6: Nah, don't wear the shorts. Don't
0: worry about Lululemon's down the street. Just get the ass out.
6: Yeah, mate, it's 100%, Jace, man, 100%.
2: So you're pretty proud of your glutes.
6: Oh, mate, I'm training 4 days a week, so they're popping.
2: And
1: so what, she had a flat bum?
2: Pancake ass.
6: Yeah, she had a pancake.
2: You can't say that. You can't say that. I can say that. You can't say that. So did you keep the glutes and drop the girl?
6: 100%, of course. Yeah. Even like when you go to Europe, so you go, when I went to Europe, like, you know, anything goes over there. So I used to wear, like, you know, good as a thongkini and just walk, show them off, you know what I mean?
2: You were walking around in a thong in Europe.
0: What? Take this the right way, but I want to see your ass.
2: Steve, how often do you do leg day?
6: 4 days a week.
2: Oh, yeah.
0: Steve, we're going to need to see a photo.
2: And are the legs legged?

0: it Stella. So it's all right.
1: All right. I love a man who can wear a G-string Speedo around the beach.
2: Yeah, that's confident. Is that what you wear?
1: You must have a good
2: the pool in Brant.
3: No, we're nothing.
4: No, I'm kidding. I'm kidding.
2: You're going to get banned from public swimming pools.
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8: Watch out for a truck fire in Dandenong South on Abbotts Road, leaving it closed between Remington Drive and Park Drive, so take the South Gippsland Highway instead and Greens Road. A crash in the Calder Freeway on the Ring Road Greensbound entry ramp, leaving the right-hand lane blocked, and a reminder of some works on the Mornington Peninsula Freeway, which is closed city-bound between the Murraduck Highway and Bongawa Road. On our other major arterials, the Monash Freeway is slowing city-bound from Clyde Road to Belgrave Hallam Road, then from the East Link to Warrigal Road. Always keep rail tracks clear. Only start driving across tracks if there is room on the other side. Don't risk your life. A message from the Victorian Government, Melbourne. Today we have showers with a top of 20. Right now it's 15 degrees on Melbourne's Nova 100.
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0: Good morning, Melbourne. Milky, just the way you are, it is fast approaching 8 o'clock. You're on the air with Jace and Lauren and Clint. Just Jace. Looked over, I'm like, who are you?
1: Jace, Lauren, right. And Clint.
0: That's right, we got
2: Jace and Lauren.
0: And Clint.
2: And Clint.
0: He ain't leaving.
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0: Here we go.
1: All right, Melbourne.
0: You get the chance to take an easy question, $50, medium for $500, or roll the dice and go for $5K. Who are we playing with?
1: Today we're playing with Phoebe from Hawthorne. Good morning.
5: Good morning.
1: Phoebe, you're going to Europe for a family reunion. Who are you seeing over in Europa and where are you off to?
5: So half my family lives in Portugal, but I'm seeing like there's like 30 of us, like cousins, like uncles, aunties, some that I haven't even met yet.
1: Wow, how amazing.
2: Any excuse for a family reunion, especially when it's in Europe.
0: That's a lot of cheek kissing.
2: Yeah.
5: Awesome. Yeah, I know.
0: They do the double kiss.
1: The Europeans? Yeah,
5: they do. Yeah.
1: All right. Now, it's also going to be expensive for you to do that. So let's try and win you some cash. I believe today you want to play for $5,000.
0: Let's go. And hopefully give it away.
4: $5,000.
0: All right. 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Rules are simple. You hear a question, you hear a 3, 2, 1, you need to answer in that time, okay?
1: That's right.
2: Good luck, Phoebe.
1: Good luck.
5: Thanks.
0: For $5,000.
6: Which tropical plant can be a source of real vanilla flavouring?
7: 3, 2, 1.
5: Sorry.
0: It's not that plant.
1: It's not. It's an orchid.
0: It's an orchid.
1: How beautiful. I love orchids.
0: I love vanilla.
2: They look beautiful, don't they, the orchid?
1: They do. Who knew that?
0: I took my son to a gelato shop the other day.
1: Did you ask for orchid-flavoured ice cream?
0: He ordered vanilla.
1: Oh, yum, I love vanilla
2: ice
1: cream.
2: Yeah, great, vanilla bean. Perfect.
0: Love vanilla bean, but I'm like, all this choice.
1: Vanilla, yum.
2: Sometimes it's simple things in life, Jace.
0: I know.
2: Often the best.
0: But I know, but it was like
1: what flavour did you get? Tutti Frutti or something?
2: Nah, you would have got cookies and cream.
1: What did you get?
0: Tutti Frutti.
1: Bubblegum.
0: Got red velvet.
2: Oh, yum, that's good.
1: Red velvet in an ice cream flavour.
0: No, it's incredible.
1: Nah.
2: Maybe a bit tangy.
0: Dolce House in Bentley East, just along Tucker Road.
1: Red velvet ice cream.
0: Oh, it's in.
1: But the red velvet, like you get in a cupcake, that's got that like cream cheese frosting on it.
0: No, this has got like bits of cake
1: in it. That's
0: what
1: balances it out.
2: Yeah. Oh, cake in the ice cream.
0: In the ice cream.
1: That sounds diabolical.
2: Sounds diabetes inducing, really.
0: No, Tutti Frutti. Hey,
1: you should have gone Tutti Frutti.
0: Phoebe, thanks for giving me the crackdown. Have a good day.
5: You too.
0: All right. 5K
1: good
0: question.
1: On you, Phoebs.
0: Returns
2: Thank you,
0: this time tomorrow. Tutti Frutti. What flavour is that exactly?
2: It's like a fruit tingle, is it?
1: I don't know. I don't even know if it exists. I actually meant to say rainbow, but Tutti Frutti came out.
0: Well, we know what the real rainbow paddle pop flavour is, don't we?
1: It's caramel.
0: Yes. Yeah, spoiler alert.
1: What about bubblegum? Yum. Bubblegum flavour. That's so artificial. So delicious.
0: All right.
1: Just makes your tongue turn blue.
0: 8 o'clock. Going to check your underwear. Latest in news coming up next here on Nova.
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4: 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Greens were bound between Furlong Road and Sunshine Avenue in the left-hand emergency lane, slowing to 40 k's, and a truck fire in Dandenong South on Abbotts Road, which is closed between Remington Drive and Park Drive, so detour through the South Gippsland Highway and Greens Road. 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Today is showering with a top of 20. Right now it's 15 degrees on Melbourne's Nova 100.
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6: Hello Melbourne, Clint Stanaway with you. There's been another firebombing in Melbourne overnight, this time a car dealership in Port Melbourne. It is believed a group smashed their way into the newly opened Cherry showroom on Plummer Street just before 5 a.m. Arson detectives will now spend today at the scene. Meantime, a man is in hospital after being shot in a drive-by on Nimmo Street in Essendon last night. The gunman is still on the run. The big sell of this year's state budget begins today. Business leaders are relieved there's no new taxes, but there's also no clear plan to pay down the state's rising debt. Health experts now believe there's been human-to-human transmission on board that cruise ship at the centre of a deadly hantavirus outbreak. The ship remains stranded in the Atlantic Ocean. Four Aussies are on board. Three people have died and several others are now sick. And some of Matthew Perry's personal items and friends' memorabilia are being sold at auction. The keepsakes from the late actor will go under the hammer on June 5, proceeds going to the Matthew Perry Foundation. Nova Sport, the grilled lunch saver is here. Slider, 6 bites, mini chips, $14.90. 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T's and C's apply. The AFL is set to make it mandatory for every club to have a full-time psychologist on staff. That follows a review into Carlton's handling of Elijah Hollands and his mental health, and the cost of a footy ticket set to drop for AFL matches here in Melbourne. Between rounds 10 and round 15, general admission entry at the MCG and Marvel will be between $3 and $15 cheaper. Crowds are up this year, but Victorian numbers are down. And you're up to date on Melbourne's Nova 100.
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7: Well, good morning, Melbourne, and welcome to your Wednesday. Hey, we were just saying during your news then, Clint, yes. Oz and I both shocked that footy clubs don't have full-time psychologists on staff.
6: It's amazing. I mean, many clubs do have psychologists on staff, but there are clearly many who don't.
8: So did Carlton not have one?
6: There's a reliance on the club doctor in that sense. So the club doctor to afford sort of medical care, and then they get referred. So now the AFL has stepped in the wake of that Elijah Holland situation. By the way, the Blues fined $75,000. So the bulk of that money is going to a mental health charity.
7: Right.
6: And it's going to be compulsory or mandatory for clubs to have psychologists full time.
8: I'm honestly shocked they don't have one already. Full time, every club.
7: I mean, you had a front row seat to the footy club world for a number of years. Yeah. And I'm a new footy fan, and even I'm shocked at, like, these kids look like they're on school camp. And then,
8: I think Geelong did have a full-time psychologist, spat out
7: at 30, and they don't even know how to iron a shirt. You know what I mean?
3: Like, well, that's it.
8: It's also outside of what happens on the field. It's the pressure off the field that they're kids who come from being in high school, some of them, and all of a sudden they're thrown into this world where it's all eyes on them all
3: the time.
8: And there's all of a sudden your personal life is scrutinized, your friendships, your families.
7: I was mentioning to you earlier, I'm sick of the token, like, oh no, we've got a service they can ring anytime for free. It's like,
8: no.
7: It just feels a little bit.
8: Well, that's good. That's good that the AFL have done that, but I suppose maybe the AFL didn't make it mandatory because every club should have just done it anyway.
3: Yeah. And as we've witnessed, nobody is immune.
7: No way.
3: In this situation, everyone's got various issues and problems in their lives.
8: We all do.
3: You know, it's a great step. It's a positive step. It's just sad that it's taken this to get where we are.
7: I know. Mm. It always seems to, unfortunately. Hey, shifting gears, just gone 13 past 8. We've got a lot of money to give away, guys.
8: We do. This week we are saying, hey, for 50K, and we want to share that cash with you, Melbourne. We did our first event yesterday. We were down at Carnegie.
7: The odds are very good. So anybody who came down to Carnegie outside Spotlight yesterday, I'm nailing it the day after we've done it. They are in the running for $10,000. We're about to ring someone next. If they don't answer, we ring the next person on the list.
3: Right.
8: Oh, my gosh.
7: And then
8: all you have to do is turn up, register your dates, say hey.
3: And you got the suitcase of cash.
7: On Thursday, we're going out again, and we'll tell you exactly where we're going on the other side of Bruno Mars. Could be heading to your suburb. 10 grand, first one.

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2: Case, Lauren and Clint say hey for 50K. Thanks to Carlisle Homes. Hey,
0: hey. All right, here is the go over the next 2 weeks. So we are going to be out and about in Melbourne. We will let you know where we're going next in a second. It is all thanks to our mates at Carlisle Homes. In fact, we're actually going to visit a Carlisle display home at one point.
3: Exciting. We are. You know what? If you're busy during the week, we understand it's hard to get out and about during the week sometimes. We'll also be doing a Saturday for you, Melbourne. That's
0: weekend fantastic. Activity.
3: And all you have to do is come down, say hey, and you could win your share in 50K. Right. Over 5 days, we'll give away 10K each.
4: Like what scores of people did just yesterday.
0: My people, my
4: Carnegie
0: area.
4: Carnegie Central, which was just bursting. And we met some amazing people, and one amazing person will win $10,000.
3: So you just come down, register, say hey, and then we'll call someone, and that's exactly what we're about to do. Have your phones on you, hopefully.
0: So when it comes to, you know, your odds, you're only up against the people who were there last night. Because then we clear all these registrations
3: we
0: and
3: start again. Because we'll be back out tomorrow, but let's get through our say hey as in Carnegie.
0: Carnegie.
3: Say hey in Carnegie.
0: So this is... Hey, Carnegie. We
4: this,
0: needed an opener.
4: This is a $10,000 call.
0: Guaranteed.
3: Now, if the first person we call, this has been randomly generated. If the first person we call doesn't answer, we go to the next one. So we won't say anyone's name, so you're not too disappointed if you don't answer. But let's go, Jase. Hit
0: if it,
3: call.
0: If it goes to voicemail, we hang up, we call someone else. Agree?
4: Oh, I'm nervous.
3: Or if your phone's off.
4: Good start.
0: We're ringing.
5: Hello.
0: Hello, Lewis.
5: Yeah, this is me.
4: Hi, Lewis.
3: Hi, Lewis.
0: Hello, Lewis.
5: There you go.
4: There's three voices. Who do you think it could be?
5: You could.
3: Lewis, where were you between 4 and 5 p.m. yesterday?
0: I hope we got the right Lewis.
5: In Carnegie, if I could pronounce it right.
0: Carnegie.
3: Carnegie.
0: I think you'll find it said. Hello,
3: hey,
0: mate.
3: Lewis.
5: Yeah?
3: It's Jase, Lauren and Clinton. You just won
5: $10,000. Wow, thank you so much.
3: The cash is yours,
5: really,
3: my friend.
5: Thank you so much.
4: Lewis.
5: Thank you.
0: Took a minute for the penny to drop, but I think he's there now.
4: Yeah, now that that penny's dropped, what do you think, mate? $10,000.
5: This is going to do so much for everyone around me. Thank you so much.
3: Oh, my gosh. Tell me, what are you going to do with 10K?
5: Yeah. Well, maybe take a little bit of holiday.
3: Yes.
0: I can hear the relief in your voice.
5: Yeah. I'm just in shock right now.
3: Tell us about yourself. What do you do? What do you do for a crust?
5: I'm a sparky by trade now. So, just a classic tradie and, hopefully start out by myself.
0: Who were you there with last night, mate?
5: What's that, sorry?
0: Who was with you last night, or were you on your own?
5: Oh, I was just by myself.
0: Oh, well, smart boy stopping by on the way home from work.
4: Did you travel to Carnegie?
5: What's that, sorry?
4: Where are you from in Melbourne?
5: Southeast, so up at Beaconsfield.
4: Yeah, right.
3: Oh,
4: yeah, so he's travelled.
3: So you travelled, you came over, you said, hey, is that the easiest way to win $10,000 you've ever heard of, Lewis?
5: Yeah.
0: It's really,
3: really
0: sinking in,
4: you
0: isn't it,
4: shook.
0: Bro?
4: Who was
5: shaking right now?
0: Oh, mate.
4: Oh, it's so nice.
0: And I know. It's so
3: well
0: deserved.
3: Was it worth popping down to Carnegie?
5: Yeah, a bit of a trouble, yeah. So, it was worth it now.
4: Did you happen to, like any one of us three in particular,
0: Jesus,
4: any more than the other?
3: Oh, who's your favourite? Is that what you're asking?
4: Yeah.
5: You're all three of my favourite
3: now. Ah, there you go. Can't
0: he's smart.
3: Because
0: one of us would have knocked a grand off the 10.
3: Hey, Lewis, $10,000
0: well
3: for your Wednesday mornings.
5: Thank you so much.
4: Who's there in the background?
5: That's my mum.
4: Can we talk to her?
0: Yeah, chuck mum on.
5: Yeah. Oh, wait, hang on.
6: Okay.
4: All right.
5: Here you go.
4: Hello.
6: Hello.
4: Lewis's mum, what's your name?
6: Vicky.
0: He said he's going to give you $5,000.
3: Oh, no. No, I'm joking. Do you know Lewis just won $10,000?
6: What?
3: He just won 10K.
6: Oh, my God. He said he went up there. and he to say hey. And I went, oh, okay. And then, oh my God.
3: He said hey and he won 10K.
6: And he really needs it right now.
3: Oh, that's so nice.
4: What does your boy mean to you?
6: Oh, well, it's Mother's Day coming up, isn't it? They'll probably show what they mean to me on Sunday. But
4: yeah.
6: He's actually born on Mother's Day in England.
3: Oh, there you go.
6: So it does mean a lot. They're both my kids.
0: Pressure's
6: really
0: on now. Well, you know what? He's going to spoil you on the weekend, no doubt. But your boy's won $10,000. Lovely to meet you both.
6: Oh, my God. Well done, Lewis. Thank you.
3: Well done, Lewis. Well done, Vicky. 10K just for saying hey.
0: What a nice
3: Thanks
0: family.
3: To our friends at Carlisle Homes. How good is that? It's the easiest way to win.
0: I'm hearing you. And better starts with Carlisle Homes in 2026. 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
3: We did.
4: Knock, knock, knock.
0: You never know who's going to pop out of that.
3: A little picket fence.
0: All right, guys.
3: It's very cute. And we are going to visit one of the Carlisle Homes display homes on the weekend.
0: But we're going again. Okay. Thursday afternoon.
3: Tomorrow.
0: Here's the go.
3: Tomorrow.
0: Between 4 and 5pm, we will be Bayside Centre in Frankston. Right outside the entertainment complex, I've been told.
3: Mm-hmm.
0: That's where we'll be. Bayside Centre in Frankston. Outside the entertainment complex tomorrow between 4 and 5.
3: Yeah, make sure you jump onto our socials because the details are on there as well.
0: Anyone that comes down in that hour
3: will be registered.
4: Yeah.
0: And will be in the running for a $10,000 payday.
4: Yeah, and as you've just found out, it's that easy.
0: Yeah.
4: Like, it's life-changing and it's that easy.
3: How good.
0: Say,
3: this is so fun.
4: Good on you,
0: that's
4: Lewis.
0: All right. Say, hey, 50K. That's right. We're on the streets offloading money over the next 2 weeks thanks to Carlisle Homes. Frankston, we're heading your way next.
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11: Hello again. We've got reports of a crash in Campbellfield on the Hume Highway, citybound before Barry Road, and more reports in Mentone on Balcombe Road, eastbound past Elizabeth Street. A building fire in Port Melbourne on Plummer Street, which is closed between Salmon Street and Smith Street, and a truck fire in Dandenong South on Abbotts Road, which is also closed between Remington Drive and Park Drive. So make sure to detour through the South Gippsland Highway and Greens Road instead. 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Taylor's Lakes Homemaker, Melton Highway, Taylor's Lakes. Today we have showers with a top of 20 degrees. Right now it's 15 degrees on Melbourne's Nova 100.
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0: Morning, Melbourne, right on 8:30. This is Nova 100. You're on the air with Jase, Lauren and Clint. We're doing it thanks to our mates at Shell Ready Express. I went to a, I don't know what to call it on the weekend. Lovely couple who we're really good friends with, Molly and Nath. Mm. Insta Nath.
1: Yeah.
2: What do you mean you don't know what to call it?
0: So they are expecting a baby.
2: So shower.
0: Well.
2: A sprinkle.
0: What's. The invite didn't say baby shower. It was like a barbecue.
2: Gathering.
0: And it wasn't just, because would you say a baby shower, it's normally girls go?
1: Were there other people there or was it just you and Lou? Like what's the.
0: No, oh, sorry. So it was me. I took the kids. There were other families there. Right. Other kids.
1: So they invited a whole bunch of people
0: over.
1: Yep,
0: they had a jumping castle.
2: It's a baby shower with blokes.
0: Yeah, it wasn't branded.
1: Men can go to baby showers.
2: Well, they can, but they don't often.
0: We didn't pass a nappy around with a Mars bar in it or anything. No, you know, those silly guys.
1: Revolting.
2: But, I mean, they are that. I mean.
1: Baby barbecue? Was it to celebrate the birth of the baby?
0: Yeah.
1: So babies
0: on the way.
1: Baby barbecue. Let's go with baby barbecue.
0: Baby barbecue.
2: Great.
0: So I took the kids, they had a jumping castle. Great vibe. It was awesome. Molly looks incredible.
1: Just a big let's catch up with everyone before we have a baby.
0: Yes.
1: Because we might be in the trenches for a while.
0: Exactly. Okay. And normally their house would host.
1: It's a baby shower.
0: The parties.
2: Oh, this is like their first. Kick-ons and stuff.
0: Yeah. There's normally the kick-on house. Mm. So it's a very different vibe going there, jumping castle out the back.
1: It's a baby shower. There's just blokes.
2: It is.
0: No beer pong.
1: I think blokes go to baby showers now.
0: Right. No beer pong set up or anything like that. The main table.
1: Beer pong at the baby shower. That's probably fair call.
0: Probably a good idea.
1: Probably fair shower.
0: The beer pong table was replaced by a beautiful table with food and everything on it, and they had this huge cake, like with congratulations on top and stuff like that.
1: Mm-hmm.
0: Now, I just knew in the back of my mind, cakes always get cut right at the end of a party. Right? And I knew the barbecue would go on till like six or so, and I was popping in. I had the 4-year-old with
2: me, Archie. You're looking for an exit strategy already.
1: No, he's looking for a piece of cake.
0: No. Looking for both. No, I just knew I wasn't going to stay till the end because, like, by 4 o'clock, I knew Archie, the four-year-old.
1: No, the cake's not cut at the end, though. It's cut like smack bang in the middle of the party.
2: Yeah, with your toast.
1: Then everyone has it, they enjoy it.
2: Champagne toast as well.
1: Take the cake and disappear.
0: Oh, well, I thought the cake's like an end thing. Here, have a slither, off you go.
1: No.
0: So I started preparing Archie for it because I didn't want him thinking he was going to get cake because otherwise he'd want to wait around.
2: Mm.
0: So I told him the cake was cardboard and it's like a decorative cake, it's not edible.
1: You're fun at a party, aren't you?
2: It's quite strange, isn't it?
0: I knew you'd turn on me.
2: It's strange.
0: I knew you'd turn
2: on me. It's a cardboard cake. It's a cardboard cake.
0: Other parents will agree with me. You need sometimes to tell
1: like
0: a fib.
1: It's like when people used to say the Mr. Whippy van, if it played the music it meant it was out of ice cream.
0: Yes.
1: It's out of ice cream.
0: It's out of ice cream.
1: That's the apology music because it's out of ice cream.
0: Dun, dun, dun, dun, dun. Oh, we'll get him on the next one.
1: So
0: I told him it was cardboard because I was like, otherwise he's never going to leave.
2: And how did that go down with Archie?
0: He took it okay.
2: Yeah.
0: Right? I was like, don't touch it. It's decorative, you know.
1: What did you expect him to do? Go up to Nathan Molly and be like, you're fraudsters.
2: Mm.
1: You've tricked me into this party and you got a cardboard cake.
0: Yes, the four-year-old could have done that. Anyway, he was on the jumping castle. He had a few lollies and everything, and I could see him starting to turn. I'm like, right, okay, let's get him out of here. Let's not be those people that cause a scene. And then we're just about to leave, and one of the mums was like, you can't leave. We're going to have cake.
1: Oh, we haven't done the cake yet.
2: The cardboard cake needs cutting.
0: His face, when that knife went through the cake, it was like an episode of Is It Cake? You know when you're all really
2: Cake me steak.
0: His eyes lit up like he won Dolphin Treasure. At the pokies.
1: And did you give him the cake?
0: We gave him a piece of cake, but he's like, it's a real cake. And he just started running
1: everyone
0: around the room
1: must
0: going,
1: have been like, what's
0: everyone
1: wrong
0: was looking
1: with
0: at
1: that
0: me like, what's wrong with this?
1: What do you normally do for birthdays?
0: It's a real cake. It's a real cake.
1: Cute.
2: And how did it taste?
1: Was
2: like
1: it good
2: cardboard?
1: Cake?
2: Or?
0: No, it was delicious.
1: How
0: was
1: much
0: it?
1: Cake did you have?
0: They gave us a couple of pieces to take home for the other kids.
1: Oh, you also took some home. They didn't make it home.
0: Other kids didn't see a bite.
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1: Morning, Melbourne. It's Mel Tresina. Straight after Jace, Lauren and Clint, I'm on playing the biggest fresh hits. 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
9: 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We've got a building fire in Port Melbourne on Plummer Street, which is closed between Salmon Street and Smith Street. A truck fire in Dandenong South on Abbotts Road, which is closed between Remington Drive and Park Drive. So detour through the South Gippsland Highway and Greens Road instead. And a breakdown in Mill Park on Plenty Road, southbound after McKimmy's Road, with delays back past Childs Road. 40 Winks 40 Frenzy is here. 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Today we have showers with a top of 20. Right now it's 15 degrees on Melbourne's Nova 100.
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12: 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Meantime, more and more young Aussies are scrapping saving for a house deposit and instead investing their cash as interest rates soar and there's no end in sight to cost of living pressures. The number of 18 to 24-year-olds using the Raise Invest platform has increased 26% in the last 12 months. That cruise ship at the centre of a suspected deadly hantavirus will docked in Spain. Four Aussies are among the passengers on board the stranded vessel. Spanish health authorities have confirmed medical teams in the Canary Islands will treat those on board before they return home. And the Tony Noms are out, with Aussie Rose Byrne getting a nod for her role in Fallen Angels. The award ceremony will take place next month. Nova Sport, the BMW Expo sale event is now on. Receive savings equal to the GST on BMW X range vehicles. Ends June 30, T's and C's apply. Hawthorn coach Sam Mitchell is backing Jack Gunston to return to form against Frio tomorrow night. He was goalless for the first time this year in that draw with Collingwood. The Players Association, meanwhile, has welcomed a commitment from the league to improve handling of player mental health. Every club will now be required to employ a full-time psychologist. And the Super Kings have beaten Mitch Stark's Delhi Capitals by 8 wickets in the IPL. Melbourne, you're up to date on Nova 100.
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14: Well, good morning, everyone. It is just gone 17 to 9. Question.
15: Question.
16: Hopefully we've got the answer.
14: Mother's Day.
16: Yes.
15: Is on Sunday.
14: Sunday is
15: Mother's Day.
14: Mother's Day is
16: Mother's Sunday. Day.
14: Now, we have been chatting and thinking about what to get our mums. Mm-hmm. I know Clint and I need to do a dash to chatty.
15: Personalised fragrance engraved. Get Tony's name. Oh, no. She's lost her sense of smell. Yeah, we can't do perfumes.
14: No.
15: Louis could do that.
14: I did that last year.
16: I think mum's getting some sort of facial or massage or something or other.
14: Thoughts?
15: Beautiful.
14: Yeah. Would mums want to wake up by themselves in a hotel? Like, do I send her away?
15: Sometimes, remember one of
16: our old
15: colleagues who didn't know what to do, and he did that.
14: Yeah.
15: And he gave it to her the day before and on the Saturday and said, I've booked you out for dinner with a girlfriend, or and you wake up in a hotel, and then I've booked you lunch with a friend, and she cried and said, "Oh, don't you and the kids want to hang out with me?"
14: Oh God, you can't win. You can't win.
15: Oh no. So I wouldn't do it as a surprise. Right. Do you remember that? I think I encouraged it, and then he goes, "Thanks," made my wife cry, and I was like, "Oh well, you've made me cry before too, so payback, sucker." No, I think you need to ask.
14: Right.
15: Say, do you want what on Saturday night?
14: Do you want to see us?
15: Yes. Well, no, because she's going to have to say yes. But you could say, why don't I send you out on Saturday night, wake up, have room service, do whatever you want Sunday, and then we'll do a late lunch with fam or an early dinner.
14: We could come to the hotel.
16: Well, you could come to the buffet.
15: That would be ruining the sort of
16: experience.
15: Serenity, I think.
14: We'll wait in the car. We're just here to pick her up.
15: It's not about you. Yeah, pick her up and go for a lunch somewhere in the city. But she could, well, you know, it's up to her. She also might go, that's too much work. Then I'm going to pack a suitcase, pack all my stuff.
16: Oh, see.
14: Can't win. You're
15: no.
14: running the gauntlet.
15: No,
14: seriously.
15: It's about communication. You have to ask and listen to her response.
16: But then, you know what?
15: Engage her interest.
14: Where's the surprise?
16: Yeah, exactly. She'll go, oh, why don't
14: you, oh, well, I'm going to just buy it myself.
16: Yeah. Thanks for thinking.
15: No, you still get a surprise.
16: Can't you think for yourself?
14: You're pretty much just Amazon, just buying what I want.
15: No, that's not it. Okay.
16: I would have loved a surprise, but anyway.
14: Yeah. Maybe next year I'll get a surprise.
15: Honestly. You still get her a surprise, but you also ask her if she would like a night away.
14: You have no idea how hard it is being a bloke.
16: And so many rules.
15: Honestly. You are asking. You are.
14: It's not easy.
15: You're playing with fire. You are playing with fire.
14: It's not easy.
15: Clint, don't say a word. Be smarter than that.
16: I don't have a partner, but even I'm in trouble if I answer.
15: It's about.
16: So I pass.
15: It's not
16: Jace.
15: About a partner. It's about being a mom.
14: What
15: it's
14: have
15: about
14: you done,
15: Mother's Day?
14: Brody, executive producer, you sorting anything for your mum, or you can't win either?
2: I was hoping there was a spare spot at our Mother's Day event.
15: Do you know what? Do you know what I'm doing next year? Like at primary school,
16: yes,
15: where you have the Mother's Day stall. I'm going to have Lauren's Mother's Day stall for all the boys because it's a predominantly male team. For all and the girls,
14: Lauren.
15: Have you done anything, Ellie? No, Ellie, she hasn't.
14: She's Gen Z, mate. She probably forgot it.
15: I'm going to have a Mother's Day stall.
3: I'm going home to see my mother. That's the present.
16: What a gift.
15: Port Douglas.
16: I can't believe.
15: You're going for a hen's party, and it just happens to be on Mother's Day weekend. Don't go pulling the wool over Mum's eyes.
14: Yeah, can you set up a Mother's Day stall?
16: I can't believe you haven't done this year, to be honest.
14: You still got time,
15: I can
14: Lauren.
15: Do it tomorrow.
16: Still time.
15: What's your budget? Give me a credit card. I'd happily go shopping for all the moms.
14: Oh, yeah, should take a cut.
16: It's got a limit.
14: Hey, guys, coming up, though. We have invites to our Mother's Day lunch. We want to wine and dine the mums at Nobu.
15: Oh, and there's presents for moms coming to that too.
14: And then take them to Gold Class to see The Devil Wears Prada 2 at Village Cinemas. Call now for an invite.

0: Nova, you're on the air with Jace, Lauren and Clint. Hey, tomorrow on the show, we got tickets to Cat's Eye.
1: Cat's Eye.
0: People are going crazy.
1: Well, because you can't really get these tickets. They're hard to get. It's like a popper. That Cat's Eye were at Coachella and you couldn't get near them.
0: Really?
1: Amazing. Yeah. They did Golden. Because it's a girl band. Big girl band. Very, very popular. Melbourne, tune in tomorrow. We have your tickets.
2: 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I am your mother. You listen to me. Jace, Lauren and Clint's Mother's Day Lunch.
3: Truth is, there is no one that can do what I do.
4: Oh, it's party time.
0: I've been thinking about presents during the song.
4: Oh, you're still on that?
0: Yeah. I want to ask advice, but I'm scared she's going to rip into me.
1: About Mother's Day? Show me.
4: I think you can do better.
0: I thought they'd love it.
4: Is it a what sort of material?
0: Plush.
4: Like
0: furry.
1: A dressing gown?
4: Yeah.
0: No, bathrobe.
1: Yeah, mums love that stuff.
0: Thank you.
1: From the kids, but only if she doesn't have one.
4: Oh, see, there's the kids' sort.
0: Damn it.
1: Because if she doesn't have one, if she's already got one, sometimes they like mums
4: but
1: like
4: you know
1: their,
4: what?

0: their
1: not
0: mum,
1: his mum.
0: But he doesn't need to get her a present but it's from him.
1: It's also appreciating.
2: You having a crack because I don't have my mum as well?
0: No, I'm not. It's not. No, don't go. Don't you dare. Don't you dare.
2: I'll buy her a robe, but, you know.
1: She wouldn't use it.
0: No. In the packet
1: but you've got
0: still.
1: A mother-in-law. Let's look at the positives.
2: Anyway.
1: Wendy would love
0: Wendy,
1: a gift.
0: Wendy, you're getting a new bathrobe. And it's one of those beautiful plush ones
1: now,
0: as well.
1: Clint, can I just for a moment also,
0: yes.
1: it's to appreciate the work that a mother
0: do
1: does
0: as a mom.
1: From
2: yes.
1: her husband.
0: Yes.
1: There are women screaming at the radio yes. right
2: you
1: now.
2: You should get your sister Casey one. She's a mum. You should
0: she
2: get her
0: is.
2: Something nice.
1: Her yeah. husband will feel Phil's not silly.
0: Yeah.
2: Uh-oh.
1: Phil will buy Phil's got it covered.
2: All right, here's the go. Village Cinemas. You can experience the Devil Wears Prada 2 in gold class. 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We are taking over a Village Cinema gold class and we're putting on Devil Wears Prada 2 and we're watching it, Loz, on a full tummy.
1: That's right, because before we go to that, we are going to Nobu at Crown. I love Nobu. We're going to have some black cod.
2: You took
1: some
2: me.
1: Some sashimi. Delicious edamame.
2: You took me to my first experience at Nobu. It's very nice.
1: It's very nice.
0: It's
1: now
0: so
1: you
0: nice.
1: Love it.
2: Good
0: it's
2: people watching too. You can celebrate Mother's Day at Crown Melbourne with unforgettable dining and experiences.
1: And we want to spoil the mums in Melbourne and bring you with us. There's also prizes and presents and all kinds of things going on.
2: Who are we bringing?
1: Jess in Listerfield. Good morning.
3: Morning, guys.
1: Jess, do you want to bring your mum to our Mother's Day lunch?
3: I would love to.
2: Let's
3: mum,
2: go.
3: A massive... Yeah, mum's a massive wine lover. There's three things in life she loves more than us kids, and that's wine, specifically New Zealand Sav and St Kilda Footy Club, which is reflected on her car number plate because it has the St Kilda logo and says LV Wine for Love Wine.
1: Oh, my God, I love
0: that's
1: wine.
0: That's iconic.
2: Oh, we're going to have to
1: Jess,
2: watch out for your mum.
1: Let's not put your mum next to my mum because she also loves a New Zealand Sav.
0: No, let's put them together.
1: No.
3: I think that's a great mix.
2: So, okay. Jess.
1: What's mum's name?
3: Kelly.
1: Kelly and Lizzie. Look
2: she's
1: out.
2: A ripping mum, is she?
3: She's unreal. She will do anything for you. She puts everyone before herself and, yeah, loves the party.
1: That's so good. Well, we will see you on Friday where we're going to celebrate
3: Amazing.
1: The mums of Melbourne. We'll see
3: Thank
1: you there.
3: You. See you then.
2: All right, see you then.
0: Savvy V, you reckon?
2: You on a nice chino?
1: Yeah, Lizzie used to
0: me.
1: Be Chardonnay girl. Then she was the Savvy V girl. And then now she's more like a Pinot Gris, loves a Pinot Gris. Yeah.
2: Can you imagine?
1: Also, froths of champagne. Yeah. Absolutely froths it.
2: Can you imagine the mums after a few with Clint?
1: Well, they're all going to hate him because he just said don't bother buying presents.
2: He did say that.
1: Just remember that,
2: Remember
1: moms.
2: That, ladies? He said no presents for you.
1: Unless your children are old enough to get a job.
0: I didn't say that strictly.
2: Wow.
1: You've got about 17 jobs. You serve not your mum anything.
2: Then
1: so.
2: You had a crack of mine. Hey,
0: yes, I will be wearing a chino. Thank you, by the way.
1: What should I buy Liz
2: Just
1: for Mother's Day?
2: A chino.
0: What should
1: what
0: you buy
1: should
0: Liz?
1: I buy Liz for Mother's Day?
0: Nice bottle of champagne. A bottle of champagne that never runs out.
2: Sounds like a week in rehab. hey, tomorrow we have more.
1: Did you just say my mum needs to go to rehab?
2: No, no, no.
1: Don't you go start
2: no,
1: shooting.
2: No, no, no.
1: That's exactly
0: Jace.
1: What you said.
2: No, I didn't.
0: How
1: yeah,
0: dare
1: you? Did.
0: You
1: said
2: no,
1: sounds
2: you,
1: like
2: it was you that's... and I versus him. It was
0: no,
1: and now you've just turned the table.
2: We were having fun.
1: Apologise.
2: I apologise, Liz,
0: and to Lauren.
2: I apologise. Your mum doesn't need a week in rehab.
0: Yeah.
1: She doesn't.
2: Okay, I'm not saying she does.
1: Especially around Mother's Day. What? Because she works so hard. She can't have a champagne to celebrate Mother's Day.
0: Yeah, you tell him, Lauren. You
1: Your
0: tell
1: dog?
0: Him. Dog.
1: Dog. Let the mums live. Let them live.
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6: Good morning. We've got a trunk fire over in Dandenong South on Abbotts Road, which is closed between Remington Drive and Park Drive. So take the South Gippsland Highway and Greens Road instead. A building fire in Port Melbourne on Plummer Street, which is closed between Salmon Street and Smith Street. And a pole down in Heidelberg on Burgundy Street, which is closed eastbound between Powlett Street and Rosanna Road. So take Banksia Street instead. Also watch out for a breakdown in Alfington on the Chandler Highway northbound before Heidelberg Road. The left-hand lane is blocked. 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Today we have showers with a top of 20. Right now it's 15 degrees on Melbourne's Nova 100.
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0: Your boy, Alex Warren, Fever Dream, 9:04 here at Innova. We are doing a thanks to Shell Ready Express. You're on the air with Jace, Lauren, and Clint. That is it. We're about to get out of here.
1: Big show, big day.
2: Yeah.
0: What's on today, guys?
2: Some cash.
1: Today, I've got life admin today, Wednesday, getting things done.
2: How serious is the life admin? Are you
1: like home admin? Like,
0: oh, we're doing an audit, aren't we?
1: I've got an electrician coming over.
2: Okay.
1: You know what I need to get? Do these think people exist? A insurance broker. I want to go through all like my house insurance, my car insurance.
2: Yeah.
1: I think I'm getting ripped off at every corner.
0: Yeah, I
1: need to find someone.
0: I said to Lou, my wife, we need to start a business where it's like we come in and sort all that for you. But the problem is you need everyone's passwords and stuff.
1: Whose passwords do you need?
0: Well, like if I ring like an energy company for you.
1: For me?
0: Like I'm saying, like if there was someone that you could pay to do it.
1: But I think there's surely someone that can say, oh, this is the best value. Yeah.
2: And the issue I see with you starting a business of that ilk is that how is your life and insurance and all the rest of it?
1: Oh, you want to start a business?
0: Not great.
2: Don't know if you've got the credentials.
1: You've got no business being in everyone else's business. You can't even sort out your own business.
0: That's a fair point.
2: Yeah.
1: Yeah, so I'm doing all of that fun stuff.
0: Life admin.
1: Home admin. I've got an electrician coming over.
0: Yep. What time? Is he giving you the window?
1: Yeah, and I just said I need 15 minutes in case I pop out.
0: Window. I like now some of them have apps and you can track them when they're closed.
2: That's good.
1: Oh, that's good.
2: That's a good idea.
1: Yeah, I need to get I also still haven't got the middle burner on the stove working, so I need a plumber. I might get him to look at it. He feel like they're good at all that stuff.
0: Oh, well, yeah. No. No. Is it a gas stove?
1: Yeah.
0: He's an electrician.
1: Yeah, but they just know how to do things.
2: They do.
0: Yeah, in the electric world.
1: No, they just know how to do stuff, though.
2: They do. My dad's an electrician by trade, and he can do it all.
0: Can he come and do a couple of sensor lights at my place?
2: Absolutely.
1: You've been asking that for 3 years, but again, because you can't get your business in order, it's never happened.
0: Well, Clint said I'll sort it. I'm waiting for you to send John.
2: Although I don't think he's got his certificate anymore, so maybe not.
0: What do you mean?
1: Could he fix my middle gas burner? It seems to light.
2: Oh, yeah, he could do that.
1: Thank you for being a
0: friend. What sort of certificate? Like you get at sport. Good job, John.
1: Do you know what, though? Your dad's just got a certificate to be a dad. He's a good hire a hubby style.
2: Yes.
1: You know?
2: Yeah. My dad's good. He should be on Airtasker, actually.
0: We should put your dad on Airtasker.
1: No, see, remember when I had the Airtasker come and clean the carpets and the couch and I had to throw the couch and the carpets out because he just went and got one of those carpet cleaning things from Woolworths and came and did it.
2: You know why?
1: Could have done it myself. He saturated the entire house, smelled like wet dog for about 2 weeks.
2: Because he doesn't have his certificate.
1: I wonder if that guy could have fixed my middle burner.
2: Well, the carpet guy?
1: Yeah, he probably could have done it.
0: He could have done
1: it. They're just good at stuff,
0: those guys.
1: The
0: carpet guy could have done the burner.
1: Yeah, well, he couldn't do the carpet, so he might have been able to do the burner.
0: When he's finished with the carpets, can you send him around? I've got a couple of sensor lights I need to put in an arm.
1: Yeah, I also need a new sensor light too.
0: We'll ask the carpet guy.
1: Well, I'll send my electrician that's at my house. I can send him to your house after.
0: All right,
1: I'll let you know how he goes with the gas stove.
2: Does he do certificates?
1: He'll have a certificate.
0: Yeah.
1: He's a certified electrician.
0: I'll get him to look at the carpets. Have a great day, everyone.

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2: 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We've got a building fire in Port Melbourne on Plummer Street, leaving it closed between Salmon Street and Smith Street. A truck fire in Dandenong South on Abbots Road, which is closed between Remington Drive and Park Drive, so take the South Gippsland Highway and Greens Road instead. And a pole down in Heidelberg on Burgundy Street, which is closed eastbound between Powlett Street and Rosanna Road. The cash rate has increased for the third time this year. Interest rates will follow. Talk to a loan market broker to see if you could be on a better loan and find a little wiggle room. Search loan market to get started. Today we have showers with a top of 20. Right now it's 15 degrees on Melbourne's Nova 100.
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3: Good morning, Melbourne. Clint Stanaway with you. Arson detectives will look into this morning's firebombing in Port Melbourne. A Cherry car dealership in Plummer Street only opened last Friday. It was targeted just before five. Police say it's far too early to say if it's linked to a spate of attacks on licensed venues. A man is in a stable condition after a drive-by shooting in Essendon. That happened just before seven last night in Nimmo Street, and the gunman does remain on the run. Well, ahead of next week's federal budget, the RBA is warning cash handouts will only make inflation worse. That comes off the back of yesterday's rise. For the third time this year, the cash rate has increased. It's now at 4.35%. America's approach to the conflict in Iran has shifted from a combat operation to a defensive tactic. The Secretary of State, Marco Rubio, has announced Operation Epic Fury is now over. The focus is now on Project Freedom, which centres on helping ships navigate the Strait of Hormuz. And the Tony noms are out. Aussie Rose Byrne getting a nod for her role in Fallen Angels. Nova Sport Geelong out to ruin the party for Scotty Pendlebury this weekend when the Collingwood great equals Brent Harvey's games record of 432. And Western Bulldogs captain Marcus Bontempelli expected to play against Port Adelaide on Friday night. And Melbourne, you're up to date on Nova 100.
4: Obesity is not about willpower alone. So why are we still talking about it that way? Obesity is a complex disease caused by genetics, lifestyle and environment. Not just one thing. In fact, up to 80% of obesity is linked to genetics. It's time to change the conversation. Time to change what support looks like. Talk to your doctor and search We Won't Wait. We won't wait. Will you? 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
0: is Mel Trescina.
5: Happy hump day. Let's get you in the running to escape this weather and go somewhere hot. London in summer for the Capital Summertime Ball. Your chance to get in the running is coming up in the next half hour, okay? But first, we're going to kick off our Wednesday morning with the soundtrack off The Devil Wears Prada 2. Have you seen it? This is Runway.

0: didn't do it, I don't know what will.
1: Nova 100. Good morning. Hey, Sunday is Mother's Day. Jace, Lauren and Clint are holding their annual Mother's Day event this Friday. It's lunch at Nobu followed by Gold Class to see The Devil Wears Prada 2. If you want to win an invite, register on the Nova Player and join

on Melbourne's Nova 100. Good morning. All right, give me a call. 13 24 10. Let me get you in the running for Capital Summertime Ball in London at Wembley Stadium. You could be seeing Niall Horan, Ray, Calvin Harris, Jason Derulo, BB Rexha, Fatboy Slim, so many artists. Front row and center, golden circle tickets. This is

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0: 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Don't go anywhere. 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
5: Always keep rail tracks clear. Only start driving across tracks if there is room on the other side. Don't risk your life. A message from the Victorian Government, Melbourne. Crews rain in Dandenong South following an earlier truck fire this morning. Abbots Road remains closed between Revington Drive and Park Drive. Take the South Gippsland Highway and Greens Road instead. And through Port Melbourne following an earlier building fire, Plummer Street closed between Salmon Street and Smith Street. Crews are diverting traffic. Big night, early flight. However you roll, 13 Cabs gets you there. 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Partly cloudy this morning, but rain increasing throughout the afternoon. A top of 20 degrees on the menu. Right now it's 15 degrees on Melbourne's Nova 100.
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6: You know, one of those days with the RBA raising rates and everything else going on in the world. So I think a cheeky trip for Capital Summertime Ball in the UK is exactly what you need right now. And I'll get you in the running in the next half hour. Right now, straight off the Met Gala carpet, rocking her Yves Saint Laurent. It's Charlie XCX.